0: excuse me, victim of the 1010 also is in the store. That's a white male in his 30s, thin build, wearing a gray t-shirt.
1: Hey,
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0: Hello? 106 is a medical call for a 17-year-old with difficulty breathing with conscious alert. Fire alarms are responding.
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6: excuse
8: me. I'll straighten route to 1411, Joni Court. Unconscious, breathing cold detection.
5: Reno, all units, Reno Green is closed for K911. Reno Green is closed for 1 at gunpoint.
6: Yeah, Charles 316, check the pin, Reno Green.
9: Green should be closed for K911 at 805 Kunsley, Reno Green is closed.
6: Stiffer. 5-6-8. Adam 720.
5: Adam 720.
6: 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Where's K911 at?
5: Unit 805 Coonsley, the 900 units.
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6: This is another alarm for 601 West Peckham.
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5: 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The last four is 2821. And The last subject, Brianne, is clear. NCICC just no match locals with a valid Nevada ID card. 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
11: Trust me. U.S. Hotel, Boy Edward Lincoln Lincoln, first of Walter, William Adam, Lincoln Tom, Edward Robert. DOB is going to be 10-17-73, and ON 080. 55-66-000.
5: Charles, 953, Tesla. Charles, 40.
12: Leo Charles, 445, 2901.
5: Charles, 445, go ahead.
12: This would be the last of Carney, Charles, Adam, Robert, Nora, Edward, Gerald, this is Gerald, John, Edward, Robert, Adam, Lincoln, David.
5: Charles, 445, go ahead. Zebra 633, go ahead.
13: Rasmus Campbell, Charles, Adam, Mary, Paul, Boy, Edward, Lincoln, Lincoln, first of Peyton, Paul, Adam, Zillow, Tom, Oceanora, DOB of 01-02-2007, no Soch, but she does have wing tattoos on her shoulder.
14: Seems to have a reset over here, and no property manager ever showed up, so we are going to lock the alarm panel back up and close the door.
0: Temper.
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1: Please, and change this to obstructing.

0: to expecting. We don't have that. Was there something else involved other than EMS?
1: How about a moping container?
0: I can make it drunk.
1: That works.
2: I was looking at stack 1113, the welfare check. It looks like the subject is deceased. I'll advise the RP.
3: Visiting.
2: Go on.
3: I have a male self-surrender at the cashier.
2: Copy.
4: Roger, 3, go ahead.
5: There's going to be a possible stroke, 3201 Norman Drive, for a 93-year-old female. District 7, refer to the assignment, 3201 Norman Drive.
6: 334, K-Summer is 10642, and that's going to be for a vehicle accident.
2: Copy that, thank you, Rena.
4: We're finishing up.
5: K-16,
4: how do you get me? 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We'll go up and investigate some 303 of that tax shell, please.
5: Okay, from Tech 1.
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0: 351. 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
0: We have a second RP for that call, just asking if they need to stand by and meet with you, or if they're clear to go.
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0: stair number one. 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
1: Identifier.
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3: Copy, thank you.
4: Report of a sick patient, 3605 Metalbarn Drive. Patient's conscious, breathing, and alert. It's going to be a 79-year-old male. Reported to have bad tooth with an abscess and severe dehydration at this time.
3: Copy.
1: Charles 953-1087.
2: Good.
1: You are subject Bell, has 1099 and Mary, non-extraditable out of Arizona for an FTA. Also shows to be a violent person for homicide and attempted homicide. He's 1099 and Mary, domestic battery out of Reno Muni. He has a revoked 27 and a valid ID card only.
2: Copy, confirm. I'm sorry, it was 1099 out of RPD, right?
1: Yeah, Reno Muni.
2: Hey, room, confirm, please.
1: Charles 953, confirm.
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2: Copy, any tattoos on call?
1: 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Just for information, I'm still trying to find any priors for this subject at your principal for a check, but in the web query, it shows 1060 Nevada Street, 1060. Still trying to find it.
2: Thank you.
0: Pain and swelling.
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0: 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And he's approximately like 35.
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4: Easy made for himself, all check, okay.
0: 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What's up?
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5: 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Appreciate it. Thank you.

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2: 311.
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2: 341.
4: You can put this back in pending for tonight. CPS is going to respond break. I don't know what the call that was. If you have somebody coming to the station, I'm 23. I can meet whoever here.
5: 23, clear.
6: Per record, your warrant is confirmed. Bail is 3,000 on the bone mill OR, and the original case number is the case number.
2: Charles 353, go ahead.
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8: Can you please review stack 1126? It's an accident on Walsham Way, the Patrick exit off of I-80. Story County is saying that their mapping shows it as ours, but our mapping shows it as theirs.
9: .2729 on the subject, as well as a code 9 for the David check. His last name is going to be Frank Adam John, Adam Robert David Ocean. It's going to be not hyphen, second last name George Ocean Nora, Zebra Adam Lincoln Edward Zebra. First of Yellow Edward Ida, Sam Ocean Nora. Date of birth is going to be 04-24-2002. Passport number, Boy Henry 5. 30095.
2: Charles 353, Timber.
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0: Good. Before I copy, I'll meet him in the front lot.
2: 10-4, the suspect vehicle is a red sedan four-door with California plates, tinted windows, and has a handicap placard. The RP is going to be in a green Subaru SUV, and they're passing Pullman.
11: Yeah, Tom 332.
6: Tom 332.
11: A case number, please.
6: Hi. 0645-10645 for an accident.
11: At that point, thank you.
6: I have alert from you right up here to copy.
11: And there you go.
6: I'm looking like metal right now, parking garage on the roof near the elevators. Reference the subject should take a bunch of medications. Mm-hmm. None of this was the suicide attempt, just possibly. 155 Mill Street.
12: Charles Zebra Adam King, first of Cade. Charles Adam David Edwards, middle of Joseph. Date of birth 1/18/2007. Deal number 0407-418-821,
6: WMA. Completely blocking one lane, partially blocking another. Nobody is seen in or around the vehicle, and that would be UTC, the landscaping company. Keep on and for this process.
11: Okay.
2: For the RP advised they're at the light on Sparks. They should be here in any minute.
0: I'm waiting for them in the parking lot.
2: 10-4.
8: Last seen Tahoe and Mount Rose. Vehicle described as a red Hyundai Tucson.
13: Nevada 545, 5 David 3. RPO is following, just going the same direction. RP6 is in past the Preston Field, advising possible driver, female. Plate was clear, valid on a 2013 Hyundai sedan out of Silver Springs. RPO has stopped at Village on 28. And the vehicle continues through the light. The vehicle was swerving over there several times, almost caused 1050 stack 1122 Washaway.
6: And route is slow. He's advising the only way he's going to come down is he can talk to one of his doctors. Security is almost there. Right on parking garage on the roof.
14: Perfect.
4: Sorry, six. Spark 341 traffic in front of the station.
13: Registration was valid through 414 of 17 on an 89 Chevy.
15: Can I get a dispo for that 1016?
11: Verbal.
15: Green out to any scent. Officer switch to green, any scent. Officers to green.
4: I can cover on the alarm. You can leave 11 in town.
2: 10-4-3-11, I'll show you 10-8, and I'll show 302 and
4: 11 copies, thank you. 301, I'm out with the 341.
2: 301.
16: Yeah. 361, Spark Squid.
4: We have a tow in route.
16: I believe so, let me double check.
6: Have one, they'll be on shortly.
14: 301,
6: Robert from the Dollar Tree now. Come right.
4: Middleton A, DOB 223 1978, California OL, boy
6: 324-1923. Charles 7, Charles Street.
16: 361 Sparks, looks like I did not. I'm calling one now.
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4: So we're in response, 1 South Lake, in front of near the bus stop for a victim of a fall. District 1, Hartford, Engine 1, 1 South Lake.
0: 1, check the welfare of the patient
4: at
0: first of Durand, last of Taylor, 53-year-old male. No contact for 2 days, history of stroke, diabetes, hearing loss, and missed medical appointments. 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Unknown history, 56. Positive, Nora, unknown weapons. And RP is requesting A21 when complete.

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1: 356.
0: You're showing me a route to 401J3 and 352 will be following.
1: Charles 353.
2: Okay, Charles,
1: do you have any SNR contact
2: with the Civic? Charles 357. It looks like you already have contact with the Civic. Yeah, Charles 357, he's down from the ledge, fire zone scene, where the Civic 4 probably came from the video.
1: Charles 06, continue.
3: 0601-0045, break for second.
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3: Last of Robert Ocean Victor, Victor Ocean Sam, Ocean Nora. 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
0: Charles, 443.
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5: 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We're completely available.
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4: 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Super, what's your
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1: 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Charles 351, standby 1 and I'll check.
2: Number 22.
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2: The IED McCarran westbound off ramp on William 177 Robert Union North.
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2: Requires?
1: You got it.
2: Copy that, that's news to me. We are not, thank you.
1: Yeah, if there's anybody under the age of 18, they auto start that way, I guess.
8: 32, medical aid at 2800 Park Forest Court, cross of Beaujolais Street and No Cross Street, address point.
1: Hey, can you give an update when you can? PD is around.

0: Brown.
1: Rev is responding priority 2 for Hearthstone. We're complete.
0: Stone Force.
2: Yeah, me going to that traffic stop. You need me there as well.
3: I thought I'd page you first, but that's alright, I can show the other unit now.
2: Okay.
0: Pick up you.
1: And confirming there has been no hack, just verbal.
2: That is correct.

0: I thought I'd feed you first, but that's alright, I can show the other unit around.
1: Okay.
2: Pick up.
3: And confirming there has been no hack, just verbal.
1: That is correct.
3: Thank you.

0: 那这边是正常水进来，外报地。
1: 302, it's going to be clear current on a 24 Toyota.
0: Uniform 4.
2: No, I think it was
0: okay. No, it's 24.

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1: Lassa Chavez, Charles Henry Adam, Victor Edward Zebra, Bishop Stephanie, Sam Tom Edward, Paul Henry Adam, Nora Ida, and possibly Edward, but she said Nora Ida, DOB of 4-10-2003, and a social of 603-51-5424.
2: Reno, what's your name? This is a child that was choking on some food. There's no problem here. We can cancel RPD.

0: Wash 1 over 31.
1: Send for through us. Tom 338, go ahead.
2: Last of Charles, Ocean Nora, David Edward. First Tom Henry Edward, Robert Edward, Sam Ocean. DOB 111694. Social 547-839637.
1: And just confirm the first name, you said Tom Henry, Edward Robert, Sam Ocean.
2: Tom Henry, Edward Robert, Edward Sam Ocean.
1: Different.
3: I'm not sure if you copied 1158 with a 1-year-old that was stroking PDs on scene desired by Scope 4, and then 1164 is a suicidal juvenile. They're now requesting PD. That was 1164.
4: I copied it.
3: Charles 306, Charles 207, send screen rate.
5: Perfect.
3: Station and 501-4 Street, trouble unknown. RP named Tanya said that she was kicked off the property. Played by a terrorist and a camel rider. She also has PTSD. She disconnected. 4 Street Station and 501-4th.
5: Perfect. 5 minutes.
3: Charles 338, Charles 306, 1063, another.
5: Good.
3: And Charles 351, Reno, 1063.
5: Thank you.
3: I'm sure not to the DOP. It's going to be at 1001 Wheeler. DOP, call 1149.
5: Perfect.
6: 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We're semi aware that we are coming. We have no indication of stage at this.

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1: Medic 45, go ahead.
0: 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Available quarters.
1: Medic 45, I copy. I'll show you as back in quarters.
0: Sparks 371. I'll be en route to 81 Green Bray. 61's with him.
2: 10-4. For your radio was all static. I copied traffic I-80 427 west of the Black Center.
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0: DOB 0916 of 79 and Nevada OLN of 080-076-7880.
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0: Negative, standby 1.
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0: Absolutely.
2: It is 915 at MAG number Nora 6 for the Commodore Fall of the Leg Injury, District 15, Truck 15, 915 at MAG number Nora 6.
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1: Tom 338, Raina. 338, still unsure.
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4: 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I got a white Jaguar.
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4: 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We were trying to get an update for the staging call. 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

0: 348, not 346, trying to 1063.
1: Green.
2: Where is it?
0: Ordinance to 2300 Vatican Unit number 77 Garden, Community Garden Apartments for a possible 1016, male and a female. Female has called the RP, stated the male is going to kill me. RP could hear the male yelling in the background. Female has also called some person, Jessica, she's 40 or 50 years of age. Address is per local, the RP knew the apartment, but wasn't sure of the unit number. Still trying to get further. 2300 Vatican number 77 for the Community Garden Apartments. 48.
1: Where is it?
0: Sound
1: 66. Wait, a motor 33?
0: Motor 33.
3: 23 main, but I'm going to be available.
4: Multiple units, motor 33, go ahead.
1: Four rail, 31, I'll be tight.
4: Good morning, Rank Officer of Bell Arena, your unit number?
3: 327.
4: That is.
5: It's this time we're trying to relay to them that we're still staged and trying to determine if they're going to be having county en route. We're still trying to get an answer on that.
6: 30 copies.
7: Subject stated he was going to be cooperative. I'm not sure why they're staged, but they're requesting a response.
1: Copy. 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
0: Can you start NV gas this way?
1: My partner advised them it's going to be 35 to 40 minutes.
0: Copy, thanks. We'll advise if we don't need them.
1: Number.
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0: wanting medic 51 to respond due to there being a patient that's feeling nauseous. Were they standing down due to any mechanical issues?
1: Negative. They can respond for medical here.
0: Temper.
2: Status? Copy, go forth.
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0: Dispatcher.
1: What's my address?
0: 341.
1: On my disturbance for Vatican, CPS should be calling soon, advising that they're en route to the residence. Can you just let me know, please?

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1: Battalion 2.
0: We confirmed this was just the knob on the stove was bumped on. We can cancel the response from NV gas.
1: 10-4.

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0: Address is 10300 Trail Drive. No priority yet for a fall from a ladder.
1: We'll get, oh, you know what? That's not showing as auto weight area. That's probably why.
0: Yeah, my bad. I'm sorry. That is TM's, or TM's calling it now. Yeah, I guess you can just stand down any radio. It'll be closer. Switch back to dispatch. Sorry about that.
1: Hey.
2: Griffin Lake on 7 Charles Edward Lincoln, 749, California.
1: Charles, please say something.
2: Charles
1: 356,
0: Charles 356. 51's arriving on scene.
1: 10-4.
2: Charles 351, final stop can be 4th in Virginia.
1: Charles 351.

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1: This is
0: both units to the Dollar Tree. It's going to be 2424 Ivy Boulevard, outside for possible 1016 with a man on the female, possibly physical. We're just trying to get 7. 2424 Ivy at the Dollar Tree.
1: Both
2: an alert, yes, 67, that's 67 year old female. Reported to have possibly dislocated their shoulder. 33.

0: 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Respond 2175 Sierra Highlands Drive, Unit F145, District 8, Engine 8. Respond 2175 Sierra Highlands Drive, Unit F145.
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3: Smith. Can I make your unplug that? Sorry, wrong pedal, go ahead.
2: 348 Hampton, go Smith.
4: First of King, Edward, Nora, David, Yellow, Lincoln, Lincoln. Date of birth 12/9/04. Nevada ID number
3: 02-07-159857.
1: Chelsea, that one. Second. 332,
2: 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Chelsea,
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3: 10-4.
0: Unit F, District 2, Medic 2, respond 1643 Weddick End Road, Unit F.
3: Charles 351, Reno. Dowdle's going to be clear always, has a valid seat until 31 with a restriction of ignition interlocked. You could for?
2: I copy code 4, 4th in Virginia.

down 375, down 300, and 63. Correction, 75, 7393-2099, Orange Lane. That's a duplex, for trouble unknown. It's like a female was dropped off by a male. This female is unknown to the RP. However, she is knocking on RP's door and stating that she's going to shoot the place up. No weapons actually seen. She's a white female in her 30s, thin, dull, dark brown hair, less than a black jacket, beige or yellow shirt, black pants, is waving around a blue bag. 2099 Orange Lane.

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0: Arena Raptor 4, I was on their call. I was UTL with the drone.
1: Raptor 4, 10-4. 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

10-37 vehicle at field and D, unoccupied, I'm code 4 right now.

Ford, Nora Edward King, 1-3, Tom 2, 1 Robert, 1-7, 4-3, 1-4. And I'm guessing it'll be out of California.

0: clear and very expired out of California on a 2001 Chevy SUV. It's like expired in 2013. I want to check to that as well.
1: Got it.
0: It looks like I have an expired permit out of Nevada in 2023.
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2: 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There it is, Keystone.
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3: 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I'm running with orders for a verbal 1016 male, female, male of billing staff, nothing further at this time. 318 Claremont Street, number B as in boy.
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1: Well, if there is, we'll upgrade this to a rush response as well.
4: This is an RV from what they're seeing on the cameras, and it appears to be fully engulfed. We'll send that first alarm at this time. I'll upgrade it.
1: And let's confirm if there's rush involvement.

0: They report back from Story County. It's going to be a first alarm brush. I'll get a string built.
1: 37 copies. We're going to respond to the engine.
2: One Charles 2560. The male is going to be has mental health issues. He's trying to leave on foot in a vehicle. He's left a Goldfin versus Isaac, Hispanic male, 37 years of age, bright orange construction shirt in black pants. Our officers need to go through the brown side gate, and we're no longer landline.
3: Charles 351.
4: We have history with this male, and he's known to flee and fight. So if we can have another one.
2: Mr. Neal.
5: Charles,
2: are you in room? Yes,
5: I'm assistant.
2: I'll be in room.
5: Thank you. Are you coming from far? Hey, from...
2: Hey.
6: Union 705, will you please clear my last and I'll be 1042. 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
2: Union 705,
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8: 360 off now.
1: 351.
9: That looks like the wrong hyperlink that was put in. The case number was 26-2174.
1: 10-4.
0: Being lit. This will be a Virginia Peak assignment. Virginia Peak is staffed.
10: Walk 76, I'll be out to the valley.
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13: In District 35, for water tender 40, wildland fire at Ramp and Canyon Park, apartment eastbound, Interstate 80 exit 23 Mustang.
2: Copy that.
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15: 5 Green Bray for a 1-year-old, pale and altered, eat something, can hear the child crying in the background. The parents don't believe it's an allergic reaction for 43.
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35 for Water Tender 33, Wildland Fire at Rampant Canyon Park, Apartment E, found Interstate 80 exit 23, Mustang.

0: 35 for Waterton to 46. Wildland fire at Ram and Canyon Park. Apartment B found. Interstate 88 to 23 Mustang. In District 45, Forensics 42, traumatic injuries at 1995 Painted Skyway, cross of East Golden Valley Road and No Cross Street.
1: For engine 42, responding for a hemorrhage, 1995 Painted Skyway.
2: Sam, 385, ran up to 63.
3: 385.
2: Engine to take degree Plymouth South McCarran, says on Plymouth South McCarran for a 1056 Civic, keeps walking into traffic. Reported to be a white male, 60s, 6 foot, thin build, blue tank top, and blue jeans. Going to be on Plymouth, South McCarran.
3: Copy that.
4: Red Motor 33.
5: 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We're going to be over at Sagittarius and Camelot on about a 635 Tom Frankie.
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0: 44. Traumatic injuries at 1995 Painted Skyway. Cross of East Golden Valley Road and No Cross Street.
6: The traffic?
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8: Be prepared, I've got three calls to tell you about. Original EMS with the suicidal non-combative veteran out on Park 4 at RIMSA is still waiting for us due to their crew's discretion. They don't know any more than that as to why. We have a brush fire that is near I-80 eastbound at Mustang exit. It started as a camper on fire and spread. Currently, Story County Fire is on scene fighting that. Unknown if they're going to end up requesting us. And there's a medical on Painted Sky of a juvenile who was upset with his foster mother for taking away electronics, ran upstairs, broke a window, and another juvenile is the one that is the RP. Unknown any further if there's still a disturbance. The one that's injured is 13 years of age.
9: Star 348-166.
7: What's that?
9: 48. 1946 North 348. 1946 information. It's going to be 4050 Gardella, a Richview Vintage Apartments by the pool for an unattended 2-year. He's got a Hispanic male, thin build, brown hair, wearing a gray and white striped shirt, jeans, his socks, and no shoes. If he's trying to get the child's name, no one else around the juvenile theme area, or if he's checking for the mother. 4050 Gardella, Richview Vintage by the pool.
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10: Story has knocked out of the RV. 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They've lost sight of it. It's burning towards the river, and they're making, they would like to request some aircraft.
2: I heard that traffic, and we'll start talking on Virginia Peak or on their dispatch. I'm going to get them to hopefully switch over, but we'll wait till we get units out there to switch over to Virginia Peak.
10: Hey, firm, we're just passing the Chevron, and we'll tie in with them. 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

0: Sun Valley. Came in as a medical for a 13-year-old male who broke glass and injured himself. This was due to a fight with a foster mother who took away an electronic item. Unknown if there's still a disturbance, and it sounds like it, the RP that called is another juvenile that's on scene, so unknown where the foster mother is at this time. 1995 Painted Skyway.
1: Washington, North 32, I'll be clear, par, and you can secure for the 42.
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1: Paper.
0: Female juvenile, approximately 4 years of age, last seen wearing a white shirt, black pants, and no shoes. Child lives at the address, apparently 2465 Wolf Willow. RP went to that address and the door is wide open and no one is answering. RP currently standing by at the unknown name park on the corner of Sunset View and Wolf Willow with the child.
4: I don't currently see anybody taking boards off the property.
5: The landline advised the handyman has been keeping the residence secured and isn't sure of any work that occurred. She's going to call him and check to see if that's him on site.
6: Robert, 4231.
5: Got cuts and bleeding on his hand. Washoe does have deputies en route at this time.
1: 44.
6: Charles 257, Charles 258, 1063.
7: Good book.
6: 1530 East 6th Street, Silver 24, originally medical emergency for a male having a seizure. Lens are advising the verbal disturbance. Patient's uncooperative, the RP is also uncooperative. They're going to be staged, request be responded. 1530 East 6th Street.
7: 57, confirming he's actively seizing and they're staging.
6: Well, I'm not sure, because it says that he's uncooperative, so I can't imagine they're interpreting that as his lack of cooperation, but that's all I've got so far.
5: First of Marcos.
1: Copy.
0: Elves in Bordeaux, last known location of the male subject.
6: And Charles 257, Charles 258, just kidding, I want you to cancel the show today.
7: We copy, Kenny.
8: Sam 375, case numbers 10651, 10651, and it'll be for trouble unknown.
1: I got it, thank you.
6: Robert
1: 435.
9: 30, 37.
3: 9346.
9: Giant 40, I'm having trouble reaching St. Noah, Virginia. Let's move over to story FD and be fired 23 for cat.
3: A bill with dark hair, last wearing a light brown shirt, gray shorts.
1: Hey, copy. Marina Nora, 348-23.
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1: Being route to the Larson at our place.
0: I copy. Be advised, the one at, there were two. One of them was canceled by the complainant stating they got their phone left or back. The one that's still pending is going to be at House 6, and it's Blair City of the debit and credit cards.
1: Hold on.
0: You are correct. I apologize. The cell phone was at CARES Campus, and that's the one that was canceled.
1: Perfect. Thank you.
0: You're welcome.
8: (530) 320-9018.

0: Delta.
1: 1087 Oxon Road for a residential 1090. Coming from the left living room door, one hit received. They were unable to reach a responsible, and there's no priors in the last 90 days. 1087 Oxon Road.
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0: can I just get medical, please, to check on the juvenile? 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
1: And still at Sunset View in Wolf Willow, correct?
0: Affirm. 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
2: Line to see if they're still landline with the subject 2, to see if we can get an update and make sure he's still at that location.
3: Yeah, Charles 357, 1060.
4: 57.
3: Hey, Coast City 2, sir.
4: Yeah.
2: 71.
5: Charles 353.
3: Charles 353.
5: One book, Dirk, yes. If there's 17, I can be around to claim off.
3: Charles 356, man.
4: Well, I know.
3: 5-3-10.
5: Alright, copy. Thank you, guys.

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1: 42, we're at the 2465 Wolf Willow address. And we have an open door.
0: Copy. I'll give you the channel. Washington, all units, Washington County Green is closed for 1 North 42 and 22 with an open door. Washington County Green is closed. Sunset View and Wolf Willow, Washington County Green is closed.
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2: Sam 383. Battalion 1.
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4: Bring that to you, 1060 there.
1: 5-3.
4: With Remsen fire to the lake over the tracks for a treble unknown. RP advisors, a male subject. That's a bloody face and crying. I'm not sure what occurred. Lake over the railroad tracks.
1: 5-3.
5: 5-2 from Thomas Empire. Ranch House, 357 part of that, myself and 5-8, or 23 that.
4: 10-4, 5-2, 5-3, 10-8.
1: 5-3, 10-8.
5: 5-2, 10-8.
2: Per Battalion 1, report of medical emergency difficulty breathing to 6769 Honeysuckle Court, District 9, red frequency, engine 13 to 6769 Honeysuckle Court.
0: 2500 Wolf Willow Court, Washoe County is on scene. It's going to be for a four-year-old. Conscious breathing and alert.
3: Adam, Nora, Tom, Ocean, Nora, Ida, Edward, Tom, Adam. Date of birth 0207 of 06. And I got a social of 680760133.
6: 7373, Tom.
0: RP is advising possibly unit number 222, and that they're possibly in the middle of moving, have items outside the apartment.

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0: Antoinetta is clear in CICC, just on locals with a valid ID card only.
1: Copy, thank you.
2: Squad 1, you're code 4, and it looks like the patient's going to be bleeding from the ear and mouth and altered.
0: Ten more, sir, let me pull it back up.
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1: Thank you.
2: GPS on the area 1000 University Terrace, westbound, case open at location, checking the welfare of a subject who RP states was, quote, really messed up and was concerned he was going to walk into traffic. 1000 University Terrace was headed westbound towards case open at location.
1: Top
2: 44. Talented, Jason.

0: Flush 1-42, can I get a 2729 on 2? One Pacific Islander female and one Pacific Islander male and juvenile.
1: All right, I'm landing.
2: Medical. Yes, sir. We're just south of Park Boulevard. Hey, we're going to be closer, Frank. We know if you could send, or at least give me the address, go ahead and route. I'll go around to you if this crash wasn't over and route.
3: Bye. 769 Honeysuckle Court.
2: That copy, 6769 Honeysuckle Court.
3: Hey, fam.
4: Yeah. Late for 1016. Can hear a male yelling in the background. Father is 1056 refusing to leave. Is verbal only and does not live at the residence. Negative 50, other 56 nor weapons and no vehicle associated. First name is Kenneth, last of small, black male, 37, wearing black shirt and gray jeans. And there's three juveniles in the home.
5: 11. Sparks
6: 341.
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0: First of Lot 2, it's Lincoln Adams, Tom Union. 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Nevada DL 080-352-9301. 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
0: Last one is the female juvenile. Last phonetically, Tom Union, Ida, Paul Union, Lincoln Ocean, Tom Union, first of Naomi, Nora Adam, Ocean Mary Ida, DOB 0325. 2020, and no social.

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3: 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Going back to red, thank you.
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1: Sagittarius, Kila, Nevada,
0: 0-3, Lincoln, Henry. I'm sorry, Kraskin,
1: Sagittarius.
0: Kila? Thanks. 5, 1 adult, 4 juveniles.
2: Semi, just 1 moment, please.
3: Yeah.
0: Charles 352, this room's on fire for an overdose, unconscious, not breathing. It's going to be in the alley, 2nd and Arlington, and to the rear.
3: Thank you.
2: They were unable to make contact with anybody. Again, near the Wadsworth exit eastbound.
3: Copy 1060.

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0: First of Nisaya, Nora Edward, Sam Edward, Mary Ida, Sam Henry. Date of birth is 03-27-13, and break for last.
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0: White male juvenile, last of Swinton, Sam, William, Ida, Nora, Tom, Ocean, Nora, and first of Michael, Mary, Ida, Charles, Henry, Adam, Edward, Lincoln. Date of birth is 05-21-14.
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3: Hey, I got ribs of wondering if medics are still needed for the call you just...
4: Yeah, this part we got to turn on into dispatch negative there. They won't be used. Thank you, Jeff.
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0: 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Her legs gave out. She's requesting help up.
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2: Thank God, this is out.
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2: 32. Rear door 340.
3: Not 340.
2: Is that a crash alert, Tony?
3: So far, yes.
2: I copy. RFD to the back.
3: Come on, 132 in this room.
2: 32, I copy. Thanks, Arch. And Reno, please show me where 42. Well, I'm going to copy on that. I'll be going back to Green unless you need me.
3: I do not. Show you that from me.
2: That was
3: for me, too. I think you guys both got sent to me, but you need to direct.
2: 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Let me go back to you.
3: Go for
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3: No, it's 32.
5: Negative weapons, door 56. 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She saw them looking out of a meth pipe.
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2: I have a J1X on board. The trip's headed there, and I'll be en route to Kids Cottage.
7: M-4-2-7, right on the shoulder of the westbound exit at Wadsworth.
3: I copy.
8: The adult is queer and valid with lenses. All juveniles are queer. Limited descriptors. McKinley only has black male. Marie has white male. Mendez was queer no match. And Swinton is also an unknown race male.
2: Copy, thank you.
3: You're welcome.
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2: We get another alarm, it's us that set it off. We do have an open door on the back slider. We'll wait for Sarge to get here.
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2: Sam
1: 385,
2: 1063. Go for both. Looking into the Century Apartments, 215 Stoddard. I don't know if it's apartment number 215 or if it's individually numbered, but it's going to be for a 1016 mother, 16-year-old son. The call says the mother battered the son, still getting further. 215 Stoddard, Century Apartments.
3: Where'd you get? Forward progress has been stopped, and I have some coordinates for you, if you don't mind writing down.
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4: 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By 119 degrees, 37.062.
3: Perfect, thank you.
2: Hey, there's something wrong with your microphone. It's hard to hear you. I heard the TC for the traffic stop. What else?
6: And
2: 24,
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0: was one for Players Club having a seizure that came in at 1908.
1: Copy that. That's what I'm out with. Vehicle's most likely a Hyundai. We'll continue to check the area for that time.
0: 10-4.

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4: No, 340 right now.
5: 340.
4: Good. Call that just popped up, 1311, is actually related to the prior one that I was going to send letter 32. Fire did clear UTL. It looks like this one was, they were calling me because they received a notification from their ex-boyfriend's phone that they had been involved.
6: Just notification only for that RP?
4: That's from, I guess they used to be their emergency notification and the phone notified them.
6: I got it. If it's the same location that we just went out to on that prior call, we can catch it.
4: I'm sorry, it is.
6: Thank you.
5: Sam 33.
7: Sam 33.
5: We're not finding a 215 Goddard, and we're not finding a victim over here. I don't know if you can try to get a little bit better.
7: 10-4. So according to the map, at the dead end of Stoddard will be the, looks like apartment building on the right that has 215 there. That's where the call's plotting to. That's possibly going to be an individual member.
4: I copy complete.
7: Denver. And then the only other thing is the juvenile went over kind of over by the, I guess, the Parkland Mall / movie theater area. I don't know exactly where, it doesn't say. It just said that the juvenile walked over there.
5: Okay, copy. Thank you.
7: Denver.
5: We can stand 44 down.
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5: You know, 3441 broke 10-8.
4: Matthew, how far?
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6: Code 4.
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6: 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Thank you.
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1: Paul 916 744. Vehicle almost hit the RP's truck and is driving unsafely. Reference back 1319 for further. Attempt to locate reckless driver. Washoe clear.
0: Robert 432.
2: 636 normal weapon. CPS has been notified and RP wants a 21 when you're en route. She's standing by in a green Hyundai Santa Fe. And dad for Sedarin is...

0: 4-7-1-9-9 is going to be on our way, he's on Pathfinder.
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3: 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Yeah, we all cleared with an assist. Sorry, Rena.
2: That's okay. Just checking. Thank you.

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0: 433 as well.
3: Robert 434.

0: RO and title holder is listed as Aguilar Hernandez, but the permitter is Abril. That was effective 3/20 of 26, and it expired 4/19 of 26. So.
1: Good attack it. Thank you, Asha.
0: You're welcome.
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3: 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Searching at Dick's Sporting Goods, 5354 Meadowood Mall Circle. Just says outside in the parking lot. And a gray older Honda Pilot for a physical 1016, still getting further. Big Sporting Goods, 5354 Meadowood Mall Circle. Charles 358, 10 for things. Looks like the RP was just a passerby. Described the male half of this as being Hispanic in his 20s, 5'8". Looks like heavy build, bleached hair, wearing a black t-shirt, black pants, and still getting further.
2: Charles 356. Squad 1, red frequency assignment, medical emergency. Respond 1, believe sign. District 1, Squad 1, respond 1, believe sign.
4: For medical emergency alcohol detox, District 1, red frequency, Squad 1 to the believe sign.
3: Was a child in a vehicle, possibly about a year of age or so.
5: Right.
3: Sam 37 are in.
6: The RP is landline. 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
7: No, you can just let her know we're on our way, please.
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4: Battalion 1, Reno radio check.
7: Yeah, go ahead.
5: I'm 23 and I'm
2: going to
5: be to the rear of the
2: traffic.
5: Oh,
2: what's the subject? Charles 250. 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Can you call?
5: I got it.
2: Charles 442-277 Robert 01 is clear, active on an 05 Lexus wagon.
7: Copy, thank you.
4: Squad 1, copy. And engine 6, you said to Mayor Lomas?
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3: Stand 3-3
8: in the area.
5: Enter.
8: RPD is responding to this, right?
4: 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We just got that update as well. We are checking with them, just.
0: Charles 352, 10 far, and how old is the subject?
5: 71.
4: 10 far. Charles 442.
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11: 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Thank you.
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0: Engine 3, report of a smoke alarm at 1662 Oakhurst Avenue, District 3, red frequency, engine 3 to 1662 Oakhurst Avenue.
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0: 442, 2729 on the driver, please. 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
0: Last of Hitchcock, phonetically Henry Ida Tom, Charles Henry, Charles Ocean, Charles King. First of Amber, Adam Mary Boy, Edward Robert, date of birth 12-8-78, Nevada DL, 41-00-44-8454.
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0: 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Greater in time, please,
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1: Oh, 8780 Paloma Way, we might have a new updated location. The ESO is just advising me. Check for a trouble unknown. The RP sounded like a juvenile stating, I lost my dad, and then the line disconnected. Rapid SOS is showing an address of 675 Bernoulli. I'll change it to that as that's the most accurate location. 675 Bernoulli.
0: Thank you.
1: Two of our call takers have spoken with the child, and it sounds like she stated she was 6 years of age.

0: Sergeant 302.
1: 302.
0: You can cancel CASM. If they're being supervised by adults, we're not going to go up.
1: Temple.
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0: 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Who said your room's looking in?
1: Charles 353.
2: Hey Charles, 442, warning on the traffic, both units back on the sun.
1: Charles 442.

0: Alpha Hawk 4, 10-8 UTO.
1: Hawk 4. Four SAC 1333, the dirt bike riders, Hawk 4 just cleared UTL. The RP wanted to sign a citation, just requesting to know if it's okay to close it or if we still need to send someone to meet with him.
2: Battalion 30. That was Battalion 40 who was clearing.
3: Is available, Battalion 30 still on scene.
4: Charles
5: 4427.
4: Charles 442. Unlicensed white during Fort Morrell, and I'll take 446.
5: Charles 446, copy.
6: 46,000. Property will be 10-8.
3: 10-4.
6: And notes added.
3: 10-4.
7: Sam 33.
8: So I was through that, Ressa, myself and 35 will be transporting them back to Pittsburgh.
7: Stand for.
1: Ferg activated 1090 coming from the data room door. It's showing an owner on this, but I can't tell if this is a residence. I'll have to map it to see. No prior alarms in the last 90 days. 1021 Lakeshore Boulevard.
8: Copy. Roger, Sam, and Hoffenhauser.
4: Bravo 432, we're out for a long way out here.
7: Sam.
1: Frank, 1074, 1073. Her mapping, it appears to be a residence.
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0: Dougherty.
1: Hi, for the 1090 on Lakeshore, is there a gate code in there? I think there's a gate.
0: Hello. Let me check. We don't have one in the call.
1: Okay, thanks.
2: Sam 33, post answer.
3: Sam 38 3 10 4. Robert 434 right now, just confirming you're at the Peppermill, not the Atlantis.
4: Yeah, I'm getting pretty spicy. I'm still looking at everything, Robert.
3: Robert 431, 32, and 33 copy. This is going to be actually over at Atlantis, south side, Peck.
2: 431 copy.
5: Can I get a 27-29-01?
3: Charles, 253, yeah.
6: Last, genetically raising me is Adam Miller. First, Tom Robert Union, Laura George. It was 02-27-1975. The Radical 420-025. 6175.
3: Charles, you faster. I'm so sorry. Can you give me the first name one more time?
6: Okay, it's going to be Tom Robert Union, Laura George.
3: So far.
0: I copy both on the same assignment.
1: May firm, thank you.
0: You're welcome.
3: 810-653.
1: William 321.
7: Charles 442, can I get a 2729 female, please?
3: Charles 442 again.
7: Charles Ocean Ocean, Paul Edward Robert, first of Jamie, John Adam Mary, Ida Edward. Date of birth 10-22-84, Nevada ID 08-01-518469.
1: Thank you.
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1: 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Are you code 4?
2: Yeah, you're code 4. Can I get in line to run a VIN when you're ready?
1: Ready for it now.
2: 1 David 4, Henry 8, 5 8, Nora 8, 5 Frank, 6 0 7, 0 9 9.
1: Charles 4 4 2.
2: All right, I'm confirming that again. I think one of them is a boy when you're ready. Sorry.
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0: 432. Can I get a 2729 on 1? Go ahead. It's going to be HFA, last phonetically of Charles, Adam, Mary, Adam, Robert, Edward, Nora, Adam. First phonetically of Nora, Edward, Nora, Adam. Date of birth is going to be 0525 of 72. Break for SOCH.
1: Go ahead.
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2: Robert, 430.
3: 432.
2: Nina, clear MCICC, just local, revoke Nevada 27. Break. Sorry, there it is. It's going to be 23 to indefinite for DUI. First offense.
3: Copy. Code 4.
2: Robert, 432, copy code 4. Evermill.
4: Come at the Atlanta.
5: I'm sorry, you got it right. I just can't read. Thank you.
3: Charles, 414, can I get a criminal court date and time and a case of replacement citation?
5: Charles, 442, your case is going to be 10654, 10654, and court date is July 7th at 1400, 772 p.m.
3: Copy, confirming 10654.
2: Confirm.
3: Thanks, sir. I appreciate it.
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3: 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Thanks. No, just kidding. We're in route.
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0: country on the east side of the school. Check the welfare of a juvenile seen on scene playing tetherball by himself. Age approximately 7 to 10 years of age. RB extremely concerned, feels that since it's almost dark, the juvenile should be at home. Described as having a tan complexion with dark hair, last seen wearing all black. RP is not on scene, just a passerby. Sun Valley Elementary on the east side of the school.
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1: Out of spyglass, I have a motorcycle sail field, but it's too slow, we can't go anywhere. It's gonna work in the plane, I'll give it to you in a second.
2: 10-4, Sam, 393, run.
0: Copy, run.
1: Looks like it'll be Oregon. It's, I think, Mary over Sam, 44128. It's a blue motorcycle. A white male in a black hoodie. Black helmet.
2: Denver, I'm still failing to you.
1: Yeah, we're going 49. He's like waving and stuff. I don't know. He's acting real weird.
2: Denver, man, Reno units, yellow will be closed for motor 10 on a fail to yield. Gulfer and spyglass screening yellow will be closed.
1: We're now at Sharon and Skylight. He'll be headed eastbound Skylight.
2: Now we're coming to Sharon and Skyline going eastbound.
1: No, we're going 38.
2: Gabby going 38?
1: Yep, 38.

0: Temple.
1: We're taking that northbound turn on the skyline.
2: Heavy northbound skyline.
0: Ocean, Lincoln Ocean. First of Robert, Yellow David, Edward Robert. DOB is 12-6-2018.
3: Temple.
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3: Charles, 442.
2: On Skyline, passing Plum, overtake another vehicle, Temper.
5: Yeah, he still can't go very quick, he just is now passing cars on the right in the bike lane. Oh, speed's probably 50.
2: Matter 10-10-4.
6: Macy.
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2: Macy, copy.
6: Yeah, Medic 3, from Engine 3, this is a fall. There was a women's bathroom, we'll go with you. Reno, if you can show 3 with Medic 3.
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5: Shows up around 2336 Mill Street at Bertha Miranda's in the parking lot. 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
5: Charles 4.
6: Possible Resburg, RP walks the dead. RP is a house sitter who walks the dog, and upon returning, found the front door propped open and some of the bedroom doors are also open. The RP left the residence approximately 1300 hours and is currently standing by outside on foot. 17530 Bain Springs Road, no priors in the last 90 days.

0: Unit number 10, first separated, 1016, involving a knife and a 32. Harvey says, girlfriend within the last 45 minutes grabbed a knife, cut herself, unknown how deep, then tried to cut the RP with it. Took a 1032 off the RP, pointed and tried to cock it, but it wasn't chambered. RP has since taken the 32, has it in pieces in his center console. Female left 20 ago, unknown DOT or where she was headed. He'll be standing by out front in a silver lifted 2015 Ram 1500.
1: 51. 30.
0: And the male half involved is a Sean Nestor.
1: We both copy.
2: That the subject is Grossly 1056.
3: I copy.
2: What's your offering of service?
1: 016. You will not fucking draw.
4: That's right. I do have a patrol unit around. I just got a David unit. David, one here.
1: Go ahead.
4: Murder 10 out at Martin and Forrest. Requesting you. Martin and Forrest.
1: California.
5: East 4th Street. Code 4 for follow-up.
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7: Yeah, I'm going to put one on there, I don't want to tell it.
4: Adam 731.
5: 2701-1063. Main Springs Road, per the RP. She did start to check through the residence, but heard a noise and then walked back out. Advised that there are 4 to 5 different entry points to the residence, different doors that someone can get through. She sees lights on, and all the doors were closed and off when she left at 1300 hours. The RP is going to stand by in her vehicle, which is a white 99 Toyota Land Cruiser.
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9: Good. Ida Nora George, Robert Ida David. Third date of birth is 8/17 of 04. And I have a Nevada ID of
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10: 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Charles Zebra, Yellow T, first of Doreen, David Ocean, Robert, Edward, Nora, date of birth 10/27/1960, Nevada ID card 08-06-23-1465.
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0: 3-3-3, Cal 3-5-6 Reno. An additional RP advising the subject is 1096 dinging on the RP fence, and 1056 Remsa has been advised to stage and fire has been added for altered level of consciousness.
1: 5-3.
2: Okay. All RP advised that no one should be on scene except for the house cleaner, but that house cleaner is not due until tomorrow morning.
1: So, thank you.

0: Six, 1000 advised to stage and fire synodic for altered level of consciousness.
1: Okay.
2: All RP advised that no one should be on scene except for the house cleaner, but that house cleaner is not due until tomorrow morning.
1: That's
3: 7393.
1: Okay.
4: Eight card.
1: Copy. And Edward Robert, thank Ida Edward Edward David. First of Joshua
5: Harley.
1: Common spelling, universe, 11-10 of 80, and I have a social of 566-678-0039.
3: 10-10-10.
6: Data one.
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8: First off, last name is Alan Adam Lincoln Lincoln Edward Nora. First name David. David Adam Victor Ida David. Birthday 1/17/1995. Nevada ID card 00740-8344. And I'll break for the second.
3: Go with the second.
8: Last name Smith, first name Joshua, Don Ocean, Sam Henry, Union Adam. Birthday should be 12/25/1990. He says sometimes it shows up at 12/15/1990. He's gonna be a PMA.
3: You're Charles 446, remember checking code 4?
9: 446, code 4.
3: On Sutro.
2: Call from you. A note if you want to call back or I can give it to the sergeant.
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2: You're welcome.
3: He is on Essex, good night.
7: Can you show me Alan Charles 353?
9: The call for service from the first RP, please.
7: Henry now, David 3, word code 4 for medical conscious breathing alert. Definitely not 96, it's 756 now.
2: I'm sorry, that was David 3 for medical or David 1?
7: Yeah, David 3.
2: Simper. And Sam 370, I'm sorry, what was your request?
10: What was the time of the initial call for service?
2: For this call on Orange was 1830.
10: Copy, thank you.
9: 3, 2, 3.
11: And are you able to confirm either tattoo right arm, naked lady, or that he's missing a ring finger? Or a right finger index?
7: Yeah, if I'm missing the right index finger.
11: Temper.
3: He has a valid IC card only, never issued a driver's license. You code 4?
8: I copy. 27 up. Sorry, back up.
3: Abram, never issued a Nevada 27 at least.
4: Copy. Thanks, you know, we're super code 4. Appreciate it.
2: Copy, super code 4. Sutro.

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2: Chelsea
3: Fessel.
2: I have a request for you when you're
3: ready.
2: Go ahead. Early, like, 3:05 p.m. I think that's like a trouble unknown around the bus station for a female that was possibly raising a person. Can you please run that call and tell me what time I was at?
4: Thank you. Stop calling, please.
3: Frank, what is it?
5: It's going to be 1 Frank, Tom Robert William Zero 2, William 87, King Charles 83480.
3: Recently revoked for ill per se in 2023 and never reinstated.
6: David Church, please.
3: Yes, sir. You guys go for
6: it.
3: Martin and Forrest.
7: Matter 33.
1: All 10-6, house 8.
8: Things have been as clear to plate 0175 David 6, surrender 10-225 on a 2007 Ford truck. RO is Ramirez Martinez Fernando.
5: Copy, thank you.
3: Is Reno checking?
7: They're not available, they're on an assignment.
9: Is Reno checking for Bertha Miranda's?
1: 360, what's up for?
9: Fred Miranda.
10: Sonora 322, Reno, read a check, sir.
1: Go for it, thank you.
10: Sonora 322. Yeah, 173, Reno, read a check.
9: Third in line at this point.
1: Copy.
9: So you can go with it now.
1: It's going to be John King, Adam Edward X-ray, Victor David 1, 6 Yellow Adam, 056-686.
9: Simple.
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3: 33.
6: I'm out of business. Did anybody ask for a T9 on our phone stuff?
3: I'm sorry. Are you out with 31 Melanie Kiske?
6: Yeah, I'm sorry.
3: No request for a T9. I don't think we have one right now, and then I will check. You want me to check with County?
6: Yes, sir. That's my call.

0: I'm not sure if your mapping's correct, but it looks like you passed what would have been the driveway. It would have been just south of the turnoff from the main dirt extension of Toll Road. Perfect.
1: 10-4-7. Kinsley Kerman, Nevada 632, X-ray 36.
2: Okay, if you can somebody able to just let us know.
3: Morning, Charles,
2: we're going to be on a 2240. Charles, everyone, copy
0: 2240. Recontacted, stating that you did drive past, but she is following you, confirming that's the subject you're out with. Copy, thank you.
1: Sam 393. I'm sorry, I know you're busy, but we also got a tow for a motorcycle, is that mobile?
2: Yes, sir.

0: Smith is now an extraditable Marietta, Las Vegas. It did come back with a 1225 date of birth. Originally for traffic charges, again, non-extraditable. Allen's clear always. Neither of them have a driver's license. Allen was revoked. And he's got a valid ID card only, most recently revoked for refusal to submit.
1: Copy, we're code 4.
2: Copy, we're code 4, Moana.

0: continue going north, and I'll tell you when you get close. Just realize sometimes the AVL is a little bit delayed.
1: I appreciate it.
0: You're so welcome. And the driveway is going to be towards your right.
1: Copy.
2: And
1: you can put me back on assignment
2: citywide. Yeah, Daniela, switch
1: factory. Yellow.
2: Timber.
0: Stand side before you get to the driveway. That'll tell you that you're getting close.
1: I copy. Terrain is very poor, but I think I found the driveway.
0: Perfect. Looks like 7-6 is right there.

0: I found, I ran out of Oregon because of the plate. It is, it says it's valid. It's valid until 2027 on a Kawasaki.
1: Copy, thank you. This is Nevada 5058 Charles 9.
2: David 3.

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1: T-40, Chatham for Hedgery.
2: Recon.
3: Watch the Hawk for 10-8 info.
4: Watch on 1-7-4 with code 4 and you can see that medical. Watch really right too. Clear stack 1402, it was civil and settled with info.
1: Thank you. Hello, Cal Nevada, ETA DARP.
5: Adam 742.
1: Adam 742.
5: I apologize, I know this already came back, but it is shown that my driver was revoked, currently revoked.
3: ETA. 1408.
1: Charles number 6.
3: Rock.
1: Yeah, he had a revoke. Nevada 27 validated the cert only most recently revoked for refusal to submit. And Smith also does not have a valid driver's license. Looks like he was cleared, but no valid ID card.
5: Copy. You said refusal to submit?
1: Yeah, it was after... Dixie. And then there's pending suspensions, pending on a driver's license. And looks like another ill per se. And that was in, that's good from 2028. It's not until 2029. So he's drunk, maybe he was refusal to submit the withdrawal paperwork within 185 days, what it looks like.
5: Yeah, I copy. So he's inside the revocation period for that as well, is what I'm understanding.
0: Medic 3. Red frequency assignment, medical emergency. Respond 4014 Millbrook Lane, District 3. Medic 3, respond 4014 Millbrook Lane.
1: Thank you.
6: Nina, prior to domestics, check for Nina.
7: Perfect, just start getting our information and additional stuff that we're going to need for this.
8: Copy, I'll be out with
1: it. Our trouble on them. Wait.
6: Right, Charles, 446, coming in over on 28.
1: Charles, 446.
6: It's going to be 109, Lincoln 6-4.
1: Charles 446, 10-5.

0: on a Rams.
1: Copy that. Thank you. Copy. I've seen you copy.
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0: Give one copy, 195.
5: 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First is going to be Edward Robert Ida Nora. COB of 325.06. Description is going to be WFA, blonde hair, about 5'8".
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2: I'll get Central Thing available to Golden Gate Gas at 1145 East 6th Street in front of unwanted subject. Last, unknown last person, Nicole, white female in her 40s, 5'2 thin build, black and white plaid shirt, black pants, refusing to leave and screaming, possibly intoxicated.
6: There are 3, 22, 24.
2: Charles, you have 3.
4: 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Me and 356 will be in route. This one's going to be HJJ Renzo.
2: Charles 353, Charles 356, and North 356, North 3, they'll show you guys back on green. Thanks for your help.
4: 4.
6: 24. Search, guys. It's going to be 13530 Mount Baldy Street. Call says 6 houses southwest of this location. For any trouble unknown, the RP hears a very loud verbal disturbance going on, and don't have anything further. At 13530 Mount Baldy Street, approximately 6 houses southwest.
4: Green and North 348, you can send me out route with 44 and cancel 34.
6: Yeah, for Nora 334, copy.
7: 34,500, thank you. I'm in NR 346 by Tom Blue. NR 346.
2: It's going to
7: be security for the area. Checks okay, I'll be 10-8.
2: Do you have the address there?
7: 10-9.
2: Do you have the address there?
6: Right, units, report of a BDW result of a 1016 situation where the victim was hit with a 1032. This will be a 2360 Whitaken. Give me a garden apartments letter B-Boy, NORA 346 and NORA 334 if you guys can begin responding. 2360 Whitaken, letter B-Boy.
4: Perfect.
6: Very close. Supplemental on it, it's unknown where the male half went. He left on foot. Going to be a Hispanic male, 23 years, 5'7", thin build, unknown clothing, and looks like we have runs of fire also en route, no further.
3: Okay.

0: Robert 432,
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2: Yep.
4: Denver, in that case, 334, your discretion, bud.
1: First of all, we've had.
5: Eight Lexus, two Abdul Syed Kill.
3: Copy. And could you start me a tow for a lifted single cab Chevy pickup, please?

0: They just had another male that also stole a few sodas from the property as well.
1: Whatever.

0: he's at the beginning of the call. He'll be Clear Valley with the ignition interlock, positive Sieber Union General Jail.
1: Thank you.
2: For your DUI check, there are three felony convictions. The most recent was conviction date of 11-16 of 21 at the Second Judicial Court.
1: Copy, please.
0: 311.
1: Last of Charles Henry Edward Sam, Tom Edward Robert. First of Sam Henry Edward, Robert Yellow David. Correction. Sam Henry Edward, Robert Yellow Lincoln. Date of birth is 10-12-1970.
0: Yep.
3: Alright, 346. And medical stage 3, guys.
4: Sam 370, Sam 375, you're now checking for Carnapple.
1: Okay, 4.
4: Goodbye.

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1: Fourth of the Rika.
0: Closing.
1: We're going to turn on 442 and that's in.
0: Charles 442.
2: NRAD 322 and NRAD 324 10-4. 13530 Mount Baldy is supposed to be 6 houses southwest.
0: Can you take a peek at the trustee, please? 1415.
3: Negative, negative.
4: Cooperative, yes. Narcotics.
3: Under the influence or just in possession?
4: Possession.
3: 10-4.
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0: Yeah, 348, from B-Boy.
4: It's not going to be one of them.
3: 10-4.
7: Hi, I was a fair bit north when I turned around.
8: Okay, copy. 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
7: I copy that, thank you. 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
9: For Bain Springs, Washer County Green is back open.
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1: First of Colin, that's Charles Ocean, Lincoln, Ida, Nora. 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Going to have a SATA ID card, 140-455-1628.
10: Cannon. I'm sorry, it's Silverado and Cannon.
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0: Engine 2, looks like you're a code coordinator.
1: Good
0: job. Sorry, Jeff.
1: Ranger
0: 358, copy this for on East 6th Street.
2: Charles 446, Reno.
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0: Your subject calling is clear in CICC, just on rules.

0: are secured.
1: Copy. RP did mention as I was driving away that the dog is able to open doors.
0: Sorry, 10-9.
2: Dog is able to open doors. Also, there's another building on the property. Is that one we need to check?
0: We will find out. And break 32, there is no dog in the residence.
1: Yeah, she had it with her. It was a big old German Shepherd.

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3: 10-4.
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0: Yeah, affirm quarters.
1: I copy. It was a little scratchy, so I must have missed it. I show you in quarters.
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0: Hey, friend, thank you.
1: Cover, East 4th and Eureka.
0: Sorry, Javen, I meant 46. Well, Javen, if you could, we're good here. His name is going to be Jesse Sapien. Limited description, Hispanic male, but apparently she said, victim says he used to live at the Sage Cliff apartment. I don't know where that's at. Could you possibly kind of start checking that direction?
5: I copy Jesse Sapien in Sage Cliff apartment.
0: She kind of pointed towards the area to the north of our location.
6: Well, I found one in 2007, but it's a Carson City address. Jimmy Sapien.
0: Okay, I copy. I don't know if you caught that. She's going to said Sage Cliff apartment, so we'll keep working on here, try and get a little bit more.
6: Copy that. The NAMS jacket has a couple tattoos. If she can remember those, they're on the left arm for this guy at least.
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4: Engine 2.
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4: I'm out.
3: In custody, circuit.
4: The case for the narcotics is 3996, and case for Ricky's warrant will be 3997.
0: Copy, thank you.
1: No, 324.
5: I copy. Large 341.
4: 341.
5: In route on one. Six was around.
4: So you're looking for an Asian male in his 30s, thin build, with a gray hoodie and gray stockings on a bike, a white male in his 30s, heavy build, wearing all black, and a white male with a black hat, sweatshirt, and jeans. RP's requesting that they be moved along.
5: RTF.
4: 10-4.

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1: 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That's the call.
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4: 8 second to the northbound 395 on-ramp, Nevada. Veteran plate 4 Sam Henry Lincoln Mary from a light color Prius.

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3: It'll
2: be 634, 6 David, 8 Nevada.
4: I'm sorry, is that go for both?
5: Hey, bro.
4: Sorry about that. Both of you to 7830 North Virginia, North Valley Mobile Home Park. Looks like space number 49, verbal 1016. Mother, 16-year-old. Looks like gonna have a language barrier, Spanish speaking RP. 7830 North Virginia, North Valley Mobile Home Park, number 49. And number 340, copy the call.
6: Milton Circle.
1: I copy. Is there a case number you want cross reference?
6: There is, but I don't remember it.
1: No worries.
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1: Copy.
2: 9 Adam 137777.
8: Charlie 446 so far.
1: Washington,
9: just waiting. Go ahead. It's going to be Nevada. Last of Gill, George, Ida, Lincoln, Lincoln. First of Charles, middle of Wayne. His date of birth, 06-17-1955. OLM number, 07013-84720.
8: Charles 446, code 4, 5th in Eureka. Charles 358, code 4 on Evans. Hey, everyone, just confirm you're requesting Tegma to car to par.
5: Hey, from us, I have nothing else. Tegma.
2: Charles 442, 2729, are you ready?
8: Charles 342, Sam, I just went.
6: Zebra 631.
9: Did a hit ever get sent off to PMP for any reason?
10: I'm landline with them now because he's saying they didn't get it, so trying to see where the issue lies.
9: Copy, and obviously he'll be going to jail for the PCS and some more, but he's cooperative otherwise.
10: 10-4.
1: Copied the instructions once you get onto the dirt road, because the residence is kind of hard to find. Or I can, when you get in the area, you can tell me and I can relay them.
7: I recall Big Rock.
1: Perfect. Right at the dead end sign. Keep going to the rock at the end and then new paved driveway.
7: Copy, I appreciate it.
1: You're welcome.
2: I got four names right now, so you got two last names. First last name is Najira, Nora Adam, John Edward, Robert Adam. Second last name is Gutierrez, George Union, Tom, Ida, Edward, Robert, Edward, Zebra, first of Daniel, common spelling. The date of birth is 10-12-73. The DL is 08-04-82-4187.
8: And is there a space or a dash between those two last names?
2: Yeah, it looks like just a space, -5.
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0: Reno, Adam 742.
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0: Can I get a roll 28? Roll
1: 33, go ahead. Nevada 98 Henry 266.
0: Moto 33 Tip 4 90 Henry 266 is clear active on a 22 Subaru out of Reno.
1: Of course it is. Thank you.
2: Charles Walker 3.
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4: 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Two males, two females, loud verbal disturbance inside the bus, and possibly 1056, 7100 Ranchero Parkway.
3: 51.
0: Confirming A-Ray 2 code 4.
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0: 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And just confirming the last three on that plate were 2 Frank 3.
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9: Number 3, go ahead with your subject.
4: You can play too, ma'am. Thank you.
9: Tower. Charles 446. Go ahead with your subject.
10: So the last of Howell hyphen Federal. Henry Adam Egan hyphen Charles Adam Nora Egan Lincoln. First of Jose Common Stone. Date of birth is 02-16-1981. He has a Nevada TL number 020-2844-227.
9: Over.
10: A key code for this keypad.
8: Says he's going to be over at neighbor's residence number 47.
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11: 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Date of birth 9/13/1973. 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
6: 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Can you determine the date of birth, please?
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1: Virginia 533, traffic.
0: 533.
1: Virginia 9 on Nevada, Sam over King, 1129.
0: 532. No, it's your insurance expired from November of last year.
1: Sorry.
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4: Bear Robert 433.
0: Bravo 433.
4: Jeff from here. I'll be back on status.
0: 7433, 10-4. Charles, 338, 10-4.
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0: 10-4.

0: 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Thank you.
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1: 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I'm on 431, 10-4.
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3: The hyphenated last name, first is going to be Charles Ocean, Sam Sam, Ida Ocean. Second one will be Charles Adam, Sam Tom, Ida Lincoln, Lincoln Ocean. First of Edward Victor Adam. Date of birth is 4-10 of 2004. And social is 680-58-1049.
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1: 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I have 321, confirm 747 or 37.

0: trails 352, trails 351. I'm going to start you guys until I get north. 7440 West 4th Street at the Riverwalk Mobile Home Park. It'll be space number 14. It's going to be for a physical 1016 between the RP and his brother-in-law. There's a verbal disturbance in the background. And doesn't look like there's anything further in the call. 7440 West 4th at the Riverwalk Mobile Home Park, space number 14.
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2: East King Colony, California 919, 91 King 1 on Colorado. We got.
3: So, William Edward, Ida, Bolton, Lincoln, Edward. First of Christopher, Charles Henry, Robert Ida, Sam Tom, Ocean, Paul, Henry, Edward, Robert. The date of birth is 527.
4: Read out of 733, says back in some.
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1: Item 736 number.
0: Karen and El Rancho.
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4: Center 58. Karen, I'll
6: just come in. Item 736.
1: That's all. Let's just clear away. He's got a valid C until 33, no restrictions. You good for?
4: Copy, we're good for. Can I give you a second one or you get a chance, please?
1: I copy, you're good for. All Rancho and Whittaker. Go to second.
4: Second one is HMA last to Segoviano. Sam, Edward, George, Ocean, Victor, Ida, Adam, Nora, Ocean, Krista, Moises, Mary, Ocean, Ida, Sam, Edward, Sam. 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
1: Okay.
0: Thank
1: you.
2: And local search use white, 56-250, black and brown.
3: Copy, thank you.
2: Oh.
1: Thanks, Robert.
4: Charles 351, do you make it over?

0: 10-5-6, code 4.
1: 5-6, I copy code 4. Be advised that your plate is clear but suspended as of July 2025 on an 08 Chevy pickup.
0: Está bien.
2: Attempted homicide. Otherwise, he's clear. And you code 4?
0: Evening, Tasha. Confirming he's clear?
2: Yeah, clear. Siege isn't local. He's has a violent offender caution on NCIC. Other than that, nothing.
0: Copy. We're code 4. I guess it takes him away from
2: him. Copy that.
0: Last of Mandiola, Mary Edward Nora, David Ida Ocean, Lincoln Adam, Russell Christian, Charles Henry Robert, Ida Sam Tom, Ida Adam Nora, date of birth 10/26/2002, California ID yellow
2: 29409 38. Your subject mitosis is clear always. And if you wanted the 27, you've got about 8 till 30.
1: He's in the residence, but not in play at this time. The only prior for this was a traffic stop in the area. 17710 Fantail Circle.
3: Henry, Fantail Circle. It's clear about California.
0: How are you?

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1: Just in Washoe County, like the medic area, phone number so I can call them.
2: Nora 332, is it for like the medical examiner's office?
1: No, for this guy to get checked out, I need to call them before I take them up there so I can get refused.
2: Nora 332, stand by just one more for your phone number.
1: Thank you.
3: Outside, per the RP, the male stormed out of the res 30 ago and is trying to get back in. Hispanic male, mid-30s, last name wearing a white shirt, unknown colored bottoms. RP advised he does live there, and there's a female as well that lives there. And unknown 56 or 11, Apollo Trailer, Space 35.
0: 71. So you can clear one of those units and I'll take a spot.
3: 10-4-3-71 here for this. I'll show you, Tenny.
0: 71. Refers to Pedro, Paul Edward David Robert Ocean, 02-20-69, OLN 320-064. I'm sorry about that. I'm screwing this up. 320-006-4284. Jesus.
3: You're doing great. RP's now advising it's going to be space 3939.
0: 90.
3: Ichiga is clear 29, he's got a VAL 27 class C.
0: Copy, thank you, Washoe.
3: You're so welcome. Break 1 John 98, Washoe, status check.
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0: 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Clear of warning and out with 21.
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2: SAM 383 or SAM 385, Reno checking, Cook Fox.
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2: on Ranger.
0: So 24 from here, can you show 31 and I have to Rock Park to meet with the female half? And for 43, the female does have a 32, but she says it's in a lock box secured in her vehicle.
3: Evans and Florence, on line 10, 70 Suburban.
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0: Copy, thank you.
5: Good night. Can we get Ramza ambulance, just go to, or transport to the hospital for weakness?
6: Engine A, I'll get ready, I'll get him over there.
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9: District 11, engine 11, respond 6205 Charlands Avenue.
5: You called me off. I'm 23. 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
2: 10393, have a good night. 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
10: 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Welcome to the Wells Avenue Car Wash, 1019 Park Wells. And we've heard a servant suspect not allowing RP to leave and is blocking in RP. Now, white jeans, you pick up forward truck with boxes in the back. So, trying to get in. And now, the suspect trying to hit the RP with his vehicle. 1019 Park Wells.
11: 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Is RP outside of the vehicle?
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4: 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It's going to be for a 58-year-old male, conscious and breathing. Looks like it's going to be near the Animal Ark Zoo at 15025 North Red Rock Road.

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1: Open is clear, surrender to Nevada Plate 13 Adam 005, expired 2/24/26 on a 2004 GM wagon.
3: Copy that.
5: Now separated from the suspect vehicle, no longer requesting the SPD, but requesting an area check, blame the suspect was driving with the influence of an unknown substance.
6: In the area. Okay, sir. Road to Ruiz. Victor Adam Lincoln Edward Robert Ida Ocean. David Edward Robert Union Ida Zebra. First of Lenny, Lincoln, Edward, Nora, Nora, Ida, DOB 710-1989,
0: Nevada OLM
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3: This is DNA, Rasmus Johnson, John Ocean Henry, Nora Sam, Ocean Nora, First of Lord, Jason Adam Williams, Robert Edward Miller, Charles Edward, University 11-19-1961. Nevada ID card 080-108-7970.
1: Charles 350.
3: Hey, Robert 432.
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8: And Charles 35152, any 17, I do have north available now.
0: Hey, firm.
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0: Is that for me?
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1: Thank you. On Evans. Now is our PSC for briefing. Can you see me at all?
4: Copy.
0: Marina 1, 320, I'll tell him.
4: Somewhere.
0: 33.
4: He's able to respond to a disturbance with Charles 356 South Walls in Claremont requesting a David unit.
0: Copy now, I'm the DFC.
4: Charles 357, copy.
0: April.
5: Code 4, thank you.
1: Ranger 33.
0: Not here, he was on the phone the whole time, talking outside really loud. He's been advised to tone it down, it'll be 10-8.
1: Charles 257, affirm, it is, there's two RPs.
4: Okay, I'll just work, thanks.
6: Or 1063, both of the numbers, I have them pulled up if you need them.
4: That's okay, I'll be lazy and I'm at my MDT, thank you.
6: Charles 257.
7: Stanford. I can stretch that way, and then 3224, copy.
8: Charles 446, you said we have a Charles 446.
1: Charles 446,

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to put me back on the family disturbance call in Cold Springs, and I'm 22 at the Family Dollar. I'm with Darby.

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1: Charles 360. Looks like we have a match on that call. Charles 360 from Web Gray and for a subscriber address on Nixon. 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
2: Copy that. NORAD 324 and NORAD 346, you guys copy.
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2: I'm going to total my location, drive aboard, please. Subaru 7, what type of vehicle is this?
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2: I'm 747.
1: Tom
2: 23, follow me. Tom 23. 334, Reno, go ahead with your 29.
7: Is that for 334? It's going to be last of Estrada, Edward Sam Tom, Robert Adam David Adam, first of Carlos. Date of birth 1/17/79, SOSH
2: 625-142389.
3: 334. Trails 351.
4: Trails 351. RTS, and I'll be heading back to Vickery for the triple unknown.
8: Copy, she's not at the Family Dollar. 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
3: You're at 332.
1: Okay, that's 324 transport out of station 44.
3: You're at 332. Union 150.
1: Yeah, it's 745 West Main, I'll say I'm with.
3: Coming up.

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3: 42.
4: Nara 346, Nara 324, can I get you to go back to green? She's got a BDW, she needs you for. Nara 346 and 324 to green, please.
1: Okay.
5: Hey, hi, I'm concerned about the BDW stabbing. This current 407 off Virginia Street is Silver Legacy from the Deathport in Virginia, entering southwesters. Last 324 and 346 can respond into the central Silver Legacy 407 off Virginia Street.
2: Officer
5: Drew,
2: over there.
5: Hey,
2: Officer Drew, over there.
5: Me and 52 to the central pole. 348, so I'm sure you're responding to the patrolling on the patrol 371.
0: 46, howdy. Good for us, 446, just here, I can get around that. What's the location?
5: Silver Legacy 407 North Virginia Street, the 4th in Virginia, in Hearn Store, Southwest. 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Victims of 50-year-old. Conscious bleeding, assailant is still nearby, stabbing to the leg. When the stage, we're still trying to get further from security. 407 North Virginia Street, so what do you think?
0: 445.
5: On feet. Okay, well, we are talking to 3 degrees, close to 12, 448, in the area of the BDW stabbing, 407 North Virginia Street, near Burns Close.

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3: Charles 440.
0: Charles 440.
3: Right now, no, I come. If anybody else is coming, 430, slow down for the time being, please. We have sufficient here for the time.
0: Taylor, shut down code 3. We have contact advising your stage, but they didn't have any information. Responding to the VDW, shut down code 3.
3: Yes, I was 446 and 43.
0: 446. Smaller 334, Reno 1087.
3: Good.
0: Estrada's priority to Donaldson Cedars for F-rank DUI and F-rank DUI duty to stop at a scene of an accident. He's clear local and NCIC break for conditions.
3: Good.
4: Must comply with imposed curfew via PNP. Not to enter establishment where alcohol is a major source of business, not to operate a motor vehicle unless licensed and insured, must have prior approval by Division of PNP to associate with any person convicted of a felony or any person on PNP, shall not consume any alcoholic beverages whatsoever, may submit to drug testing and blood alcohol test, shall not use, purchase, or possess any illegal drugs, and shall advise any Division of PNP of any prescriptions received. Can you advise whether he's cooperative, violating, and if you're arresting on local charges?
5: Cooperative. We are arresting on local charges, and he is under the influence and declined a PVP.
3: And for normal traffic, repeating greens back, open Randall clear.
4: We're at 334. I'll get that PBCN started with records.
5: Trevor, thank you.
4: Charles 351. Charles 351, you could afford to stand by. I have a couple requests ahead of you.
5: Hey, Rena Charles 155, 1041, good morning. We're out to the sub-release sequel.
0: Charles 155, 1041, good morning.
6: And Charles 356, can we get a wrap?
0: Charles 356, 10-4.
6: Any available unit with a wrap to respond to Charles 356, Claremont and Wells?
7: Before Carmen happens.
8: This is the general, please. Rent rate general for the on the gun.
0: Flash you, those are.
7: April 4, assistant last about. Charles
0: 346.
3: Reno Charles 367, I don't have a wrap though.
0: Charles 367,
3: we're going on 123, good morning, 10-4-1, good time.
0: No, 23, 2-4, good morning, 3-4-1, 10-4-1.

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0: 746. I'm going to be out with 351.
2: Hey, that's 344. Will you send me the call with the map?
3: Engine 6, new update. You guys can stand down. It's a priority 3.
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7: You had Taylor's Carson City towing with an ETA of 30 minutes, but that was about 10 minutes ago, so about 20 minutes.
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8: Runza's not staging 4, but I'm requesting PD respond with them as they are known as patiently violent when they wake up.
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1: 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I spoke with the RP and she is going to violate desk reports now.
0: Roll 340.
2: I'm still at Claremont and Wells.
0: And are you code 4 with the exception of RIMSA?
2: Yes, sir.
0: Over.
1: 370.
3: Also, just got a visible 1016 on Brinkby, and I don't have central about.
1: Copy, I'll review that one too.
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4: Telephone 549, I can treat 41, yeah, I'm waiting for my call.
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0: Telephone 571. Telephone 571, you'll keep it shield, 571, 571.
1: Fine.
0: Let's think you can go ahead and 1022. Or North 340 spoke to her, she's going to file a report tomorrow at desk.
5: I copy. It's any
4: good. 2901 out of Nevada.
0: 1911.
4: Last up, Frank Union Sam, Charles Ocean, hyphen George Robert Ida, Nora David Edward Lincoln Lincoln, first of Robert, Robert Ocean Boy, Edward Robert Tom. Date of birth 03/08/1983.
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3: 10-4. Over 1-5-7. Sam 173, 10-4. Only further is, sounds like there's 2 females and a male inside, and the male saying that the female can stay, and this reporting party saying no. It sounds like we're still trying to understand what's going on.
1: You can show me the name from the last reading, please.
0: 1940.
6: Thank you. He's on the 21.
7: Thank you.
0: Right now, are you on chair? No, 346,
4: 46.
0: Just confirming, are you responding to the Nixon address with 351?
4: Hey, bro.
0: Nara 123, we're not checking code 4.
6: 1037 for info only.
4: Right.
6: Robert is clear valid, does have history of owning or possessing a 1032 by a prohibited person.
1: 353.
0: Charles 353.
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0: Charles 353.
8: Engine 1, copy.
0: Ranger 33, have a good night. Yeah, day 10-62.
9: See if I just put William Lee online with records.
0: April. We're going to check and go forward on screen. 3 Nora 145 is going to be near the dog park, 1296 Grand Summit. Disturbance between reporting party and another tenant. Like this is between 2 females. RP's going to be a silver 2018 Subaru parked in front. Advised another female yelled at her for having her dog in the dog park. Stated she didn't believe that she lived there. 1296 Grand Summit Drive near the dog park.
1: 33. Okay, R125, we're both code 4.
0: 10 Parker, thank you.
8: Adam Charles, date of birth is 6/15/88, and social 530415423. And can we get a D. David check, please?
6: Charles 256.
10: Elizabeth, Edward Lincoln, Ida, Zebra Adam, Boy, Edward Tom, Henry. Date of birth is 02/13/92. About DL 080-374-0830.
0: That yelled at her, got into her vehicle, into RP's vehicle after yelling at her. And so she now went into an apartment and building people.
11: FA, RTF, 353 is graciously transporting. I'll be back on time.
6: 4-4-2-10-4.
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6: Gepford Park.
0: Ceremony at 1.
1: 041, tomorrow I'll be 10. No, I'm just saying my date anywhere.
0: Absolutely, 1063.
1: Red.
3: Ceremony at 1, and the candidate will be your cover. It's going to be the EAN by Best Western at 784. Or who is actually not a family member. There's another resident who knocked on the door and said both parties admitted to battering one another. 5851 South Virginia, number 235.
1: Send
0: him in. What's that, Luke, in the handle? What's it encrypted?
13: Radar motor 33, we saw that while we were dealing with this.
0: 533, can't talk to us, I saw it in Australia.
14: Charles 3 Good morning, 10-41, I'll be en route to the Aiden. 10-185, 10-4, good morning. 10-175.
0: 1-71, 10-8, OMBC. 1-75, good morning. And I will actually show you starting to Reno Behavioral, next unit will be your cover. I'm going to check with them to see if they made contact or not, but they were going in for a medical result of a battery. 6940 Center Parkway at Reno Behavioral. Morning, do you want to share your route with us?
1: Hey, sir. Sam 170, good morning, time for you one tonight.
0: Sam 170, good morning.
15: Roger, I'm doing traffic, site 1322.
0: Good morning.
1: 9-5. Yeah, I'm 23, I'm sorry.
6: Well, she is Salad 27.
1: Don't know.
6: Sorry, there was background confirming. Do not confirm?
1: Correct, do not confirm.

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0: 1469.
2: For 23, the Hayden call. That's what, sir.
3: Roger, 4 Tesla. 585 Shamrock, this is going to be the mail house, the same phone number as your calling on, requesting PD for 1016.
4: What's her name?
3: Mail, can you ask the mayor's person to jail? He was like, he picked up the female, she was possibly 1056, jumped on his vehicle, and the verbal 1016, he wanted to walk for a check on the female as they were separated.
4: Okay, you're out with his parents right now. I've been with him address and dad is on the phone with him.
1: Yep. 353-23.
0: Roger, Petri.
2: That they won't vote today.
3: Good luck.
0: Personnel, the inmate count is clear. The inmate count is clear.
2: We're
3: being around 42.

0: 121.
1: How recent was that officer safety for you, Ewing?
2: Damn, dispatch, Battalion 40.
0: Battalion 40.
2: Up at one quarters.
0: Everyone, have a great night. That officer safety is from 211 of this year.
1: Are you able to log address for 201?
0: 10-4, I just put in the call.
3: Okay. 10-4.

0: 21.
1: Do you want another with that hazard?
0: I talked to her on the phone. She seems okay right now, but we should be good.
1: 10-4.
0: Thank you, Doug.
2: Yeah, Charles, 3-5-2.

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1: Can you pull a case number for the 1016 on Trent Hemway?
0: One second, bud.
2: 1041, and I'll be at record 6 in the case. Good morning.
1: We didn't get something here. Some verbal 1016 parties are separated. Can we have graveyard do a welfare check of the female house at the 585 Shamrock address?
3: Yes. Charles 1-5-1, this is here. I can be around the Shamrock.
0: Charles 1-5-1, this is here.
4: Okay.
1: West.
0: Charles 3-5-2. Sorry, the 1016 on which street was it?
1: 7440 West 4th Street, number 14.
5: Walking on the northbound lanes over the wells that we're back on. Going over there, check.
0: Charles 3-5-2.
6: Are we staging on this?
7: They said they were going to call back with any further information. All they had so far was wife having a nervous breakdown, and they just had it as a psych call so far.

0: Charles 352 Reno. Your case number is going to be 10665, 10665 for that 1016 at 7440 West 4th.
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2: Thank you.
3: Any attempts or just aviations?
1: Radiation. Sir, should be on signal, sir.
3: Silver 12-1-7-1-7.
4: I just like one.
3: Linux.
5: Number 3323.
3: Number 33.
4: Four, five, six, seven.
3: No, please, sir.
0: 10-1 at
6: December. Sam 175, Reno 1063. Sam 105, and I will get you a cover unit as soon as I can. 4917 Ombre Way, 1037 circumstances. Courtney Crutcher's state says a subject taking photos of their door, and she's home alone. She called earlier. Vehicle. Oh, actually, there's no description of the related vehicle. I apologize. And no description of the person now. She said she can hear them outside. It sounds like somebody's trying to get in from the side door. I'm going to look to see if we have any priors. 4917 on my way.
7: 7-5-0-3-0-1.
6: Sam 175, copy, code 3, Sam 170, Reno, do you copy?
4: Awesome.
6: And I only see one prior from May 30th where she thought somebody was knocking on her bedroom window and possibly... Didn't say, she said she wasn't expecting anybody, but it was just clear checked okay.
4: Cover 431, I'll have to cover this.
6: Sorry, what unit's covering her?
4: Rapper
6: 431. Rapper 431, Timber, thank you.
4: And 170 is Rapper 4 available.
6: Rapper 4 is on call after 4, we know.
8: Yeah, I'm on agent call, touchback, and see if that's in range.
6: 10-4. Sam 185,
9: Sam 181.
10: Evan Grant,
9: 32, I'll be en route with 431 as well.
0: 432, 10-4.
9: Alright, Sam 181, from 43, we're going to be on the west side of the hotel on 2nd floor.
0: West side, 2nd floor.
6: Sam 183, you're good for this, stand by just on the line, landline with Remsa. Units responding to Ombre reporting party. States the noise is getting louder. She still thinks somebody is trying to get in. It's the right side of the house if you're facing. So she doesn't know if they made it inside. She's in the rear bedroom.
4: Hey, Robert.
6: Robert, 4-3.
4: Reno 133 at 6
9: time.
6: 9-3-2. Unit on share. Sam 181, the room number is number 235. Sam 173, you request for to stand by 1, Leo 9, what's Remsa?
4: Hey, folks.

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1: 在更正三更正。
0: 对。
1: Robert, 431, 10-4, Reno, units Reno, yellows in the coastal,
0: 431 in the area of Aubrey Way on a possible residential burglary, repeating Reno, yellows coast.
2: Phlebotomist 25 unit part, what was, can you turn on the last part?
3: Probably going to be a force bludge off, this guy's in a wrap and not very compliant.
2: 63.
1: Travel
0: 51.

0: Eunice is signing to Omri. The reporting party can't get a description or how many subjects because she can't look into the Ring app while she's on the phone with us.
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1: Right now, David, I'll be following.
2: Rear system right. Last is going to be Boy Robert Edward, William Edward Robert. First Robert Ocean, Yellow Charles Edward. DOB of 3285. DL number of 040-165-0953. Break to the site. Second is going to be last of Bowen, first of Athena. Last is going to be Boy Ocean William, Edward Nora. First is going to be Adam Tom, Henry Edward, Nora Adam. DOB of 21882. DL number of 080-011-2621.
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4: 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I'm planning a leg pain.
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3: 45.
2: 1887 Fife Drive. Call came in originally as a loud party. Caller stated subject for not verbal disturbance. Advised that their mail has is 1086. If you're not out with him, he's trying to prevent the female from leaving.
4: What room is that? We're out of 235.
2: I don't have a room, that's all I just provided from security.
4: Yeah, we're here, 35. I'm not sure where that's occurring. If we can just crank it further, might need to send off.
2: Timber.
5: 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Break for ID.
6: Hey, can you do that VIN with a bit of the cadence? So, like every three or four digits, give a slight pause. It helps us be able to keep up going back and forth between numbers and letters.
5: And four apologies. The one Nora, four Adam, Lincoln, three Adam, Paul, two David, Nora, four, three, two, eight, three, eight. Break for ID.
6: I copy, thank you. It can go a little faster than that, just for future, but I do appreciate it. Go ahead with the ID.
5: Ida Charles Ida, first of Miranda, Mary Ida Robert, Adam Nora David Adam, DOB 719-2001, Louisiana. OLN.
7: Yes.
5: Semi. 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
6: I copy.
8: Robert 431 Semper.
9: And 431 170. Any need or use for the other ground?
4: Negative.
9: Got it.
8: Area units, yellow's back, opening in for normal traffic. Go for an ombre. Repeating, yellow's back, open.
7: Ombre, repeating, area yellow's back, open.
10: Hey, Martin, I'm having radio issues, but I'll be around my residence.
9: Tower. It's 332. It'll be 1042. How's it right?
8: Tom 332, good night.
2: It's
8: Charles 152.
2: Charles 152. It's a room that is not going to need help with these 32.
8: Yeah, probably. I'll show you such a number.
11: Is that the 351?
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1: First subject is the juvenile. First juvenile is going to be first of, or last of Branham. It's Boy Robert Adam Nora, Henry Adam Mary, first of David, common spelling. DOB 0420/09. 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
4: the third. 5
3: traffic. No, I'm
1: pretty fast. How Reggie? It's phonetically John Adam Union, Robert Ida, George Union Edward, first of Gabriel. George Adam, Boy Robert, Ida Edward Lincoln, DOB 0706 of 2009, and social 525-675691. Break for last.
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1: EAC, correct?
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2: Excellent.
9: And 141, is his number listed as the RP?
0: It'll be Robert. 72-year-old male wearing a dark color shirt, yellow red swill bonnet, negative 56 Nora weapons. He's advising. 51, this will be Kimberly and Camille. Verbal argument while we were landline. This will be her second call today.
6: 131.
2: 3-1-10-60. Sparks and Prairie,
5: 351.
8: Prairie, 10-1-10-5. Sound 75. 6-2-2, 4-2. Sound 1-3, energy. We need just one more reserve to become available.
2: Sam 175, you're heading 5851 South Virginia Street. Meet with those units over there at 235.
3: Copy,
2: Rob.
3: And
2: Sam 181, standard response or code 3?
8: Just code 2 is fine. I just, with the updated info with security, I need to submit it to my cargo.
2: Sam 175, normal response.
3: Copy, thank you.
8: We're on Sound 193. Can you show me a road with Sound 195?
2: Denver. And you guys only go and cancel the Central unit then?
8: Denver.
2: Charles 152, I'll show you 10-8. And since we have nothing else, I'll show you over back on green. Thanks for your help.

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2: Romero, Robert Ocean Mary, Edward Robert Ocean, Sister Kalo, Henry out of Lincoln Ocean, date of birth is 02/21/2010.
1: That's 151 right now, checking code 4.
3: 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Yep.
4: Hi, no, I'll send you cover here in a bit. It's a 216 male female. At 685 Winston Drive, refused attending to her father to calm down and was pushed. Verbal disturbance are heard in the background. 685 Winston.
5: 4-5 in a row.
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4: No, 33.
5: Sparks 121.
0: 121.
5: You can show both units, 10-8 SAS notes.
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2: 10-4, and I'm going to have a social for you in a second.
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5: Really, Charles, 155.
4: Charles, perfect.
5: You know where the slip pad 25 went detective?
4: I would just assume inside the CAC.
0: They saw a couple getting physical with each other. Negative weapon seen, unknown aura 56. They were pushing each other back and forth. The male, the white male, early 30s, possibly a tattoo on his face. Black t-shirt and maybe black jeans. Female was a white female, early 30s, with unknown clothing description.
5: 121. 61. Washer 1 John 9 8, code 4.
0: 1 John 9 8. 21 RPA 5 0, close to the alleyway that connected to Discount Liquor near 7th and D David Street.
5: 21.

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0: 31.
3: No, 145,
4: 23.
0: Yeah, 45. 10-11,

0: Charles 157, I copy confirm, runway Charles 153 tonight.
1: Thank
2: you. Hell.
3: 175.
4: Green Robert 432, assist, back on assignment.
3: Robert 432.
0: Just cleared it.
1: Great.
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0: 135.
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1: One R42, Osho.
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3: I copy, thank you.

0: Reno Sam 185.
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0: Can you get a 29 on another, please?
1: Sam 185, Beth.
0: Last of Barca, Delta Dio. It's going to be Adam Boy, Adam Robert Charles Adam. And then the second last name is David Edward Lincoln, George Adam, David Ida Lincoln, Lincoln Ocean. First of Yasir. Yellow Adam, Sam, Sam, Ida Robert. Date of birth is July 14th, 2006.
1: Is that a male?
0: Affirm.
2: Reno Sam 193,
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3: 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That person is also clear, no match.
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1: Exchange 3, I'm 10-8, I can start towards the BDW. And for units on this call, that's going to be the area where Cody Pott was as well. And he should be P5 and PC for domestic right now. Do you want to copy myself, 21-1060?
0: Units for the BDW, do you want the channel?
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0: 10-4. John 7th and Prater for BDW Main District.
5: Ortega Hyphen Rodriguez, first is going to be Alfredo. Last is going to be Ocean Robert Tom, Edward George Adams, Robert Ocean David, Robert Ida, George Union, Edward Zebra. First is going to be Adam Lincoln, Frank Robert, Edward David Ocean. DOB of 112703, DL number of 080-715-5002. Break for the VIN. Henry, George Edward, John 8, 1-4, 6 X-ray, Lincoln 0, 1-6, 2-7-8. And it'll be on a 1999 Honda Civic.

0: Park Sun's doing today and that's the BBW. Rose 121, code 4.
1: 135.
0: Right on Charles 155.
1: Charles 155.
0: 1J1X on board, courtesy transport to 777, or 777 East 4th Street, starting 0. And Charles 155.
2: Charles 155.
3: Hey, 29 on 2, also parked on that, check for both.
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5: WFA, last of McDonald, Mary Charles, David Ocean, Nora Adam, Lincoln David, first of Lauren, Lincoln Adam, Edward, sorry, Lincoln Adam Union, Robert Edward Nora, COB 311 of 2006, last four of the social record meet 3537.
2: Alright, I both heard this, I'll make sure I heard everything right. They were 311 of 06, and the last four of the social is 3537. Ten four, and go ahead for your. Oh, sorry. Is Lauren a male or female?
3: Female. 21,
6: 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On South Virginia.
5: Edward Sam, the first of Mateo, Mary Adam, Tom Edward Ocean, and DOB 812 of 06.
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8: Yellow Zebra King, but that was surrendered in 2014 on a 99 Honda Coupe. 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
0: 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I'll be 10-8.

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2: 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Mess Dolphin 61 about to Gross Yellow.
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5: Negative 40, wearing a black hoodie, black pants. Negative Nora, 50 sexual weapons seen. If located, request to have him move along. Second subject, Smith City, MA, 2030, gray sweater, gray school cap, unknown color pants. Possibly high on Nora, unknown 56, and no weapons seen.
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0: 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RP is willing to cite 4310 Great Falls Loop.
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2: 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First of Jacob, John, Adam, Charles, Ocean, Boy. 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
1: 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Can I also get a code 9 for prior domestic?
4: 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I work on that. 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

0: Good.
1: Marco is clear with a denied Nevada 27 for delinquent fine with no end date and expired Nevada ID only. Looks like back in 2016, just for 43, he was arrested for driving without a license, displaying bogus vehicle registration, and operating without proof of insurance.
0: Okay, thanks.
1: You're welcome.
2: Watch 01 North 32, could I get a 2729 on one, please?
1: You're so needy tonight. Just kidding, go ahead.
2: I try. The last is going to be Escobar. The first one is going to be Demetrio. So it's more fun than usual. Last is going to be Edward Sam, Charles Ocean, Boy Adam Robert. First is going to be David Edward, Mary Edward, Tom Robert, Ida Ocean. DOB of 12-22-73. DL number of 02051439.
1: Okay, the name made up for it. That one was better.

0: Yeah, read all units, Fish Broadcast closing down two primary channels. Blue is closed for the night. All North units, GNR units switch to green for your primary. Blue is closed for your clear. And yellow is still open for yourself.
1: Closed
0: for
1: clear. Yellow remain open as primary. We're clear.

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3: Demetrio is clear revoked for DUI first, but that ended in 2014. He just failed to reinstate.
0: I'll make sure to let him know. I appreciate it, Washo.
3: You're so welcome.
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4: It's going to be a white male adult, last of Lester, Lincoln, Edward, Sam, Tom, Edward, Robert, first of Shane, Sam, Henry, Adam, Nora, Edward, date of birth is 03-2879, and Arizona driver's license, Victor 05-964-340, break for the vent. Vin's going to be 1 David 7, Henry William 4, 8 Nora 5, 5 Sam 3, 06010, and it should be to a Dodge truck.
3: Okay, do we think Arizona, Nevada, tribals?
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Nora 130 right now. Is a 911 hangout from 33 Park Street. Looks like it's coming from the trunk line. Unknown location inside. 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
1: With the information that we do have, can we check for prior domestics on both subjects? Okay.
3: Cannot without a third identifier.
1: I copy.
3: Sam, 193 right now.

has an expired Nevada ID only, but he is clear valid out of Arizona. His VIN is clear to a Nevada plate bad boy, boy Adam David David, boy Ocean Yellow, but that was surrendered in 2019 on an 05 Dodge pickup. There's a moving permit, but that expired November of 2025, and it was to Alaska Kettner, first of Margaret. Our subject does have a history of BDW, just for 43.

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3: Negative, it's the... A Barca Delgadillo.
0: Six
3: 6638. Turn 4. We'll be prepared to message now using that, please.
4: I can't find a match on him. Did he happen to say what state he's from?
3: He's never had an ID or DL in any state but California.
4: Well, then I can check California.
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3: Of suicidal for the male half. It looks like we were out there 4-1 of 26. Tonight he advised negative 32s in the residence, but the past history says there are some in the home. He is CCW. He also has a hazard making statements that he would commit suicide by cops, especially if SPD responds to that residence. He is XLE.
1: Value low volume. Engine 40 is responding from station right now, and depending on where you're at, we might be closer.
4: Yeah, we're responding from quarters as well, if you guys would mind taking that. You as well. 40, going back to Reno.
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1: You're welcome.

Freedom's on 145, 23. Yeah, I'll wait for you. I'll wait for you to hang up next.

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0: 54.
2: Northbound Sierra from 4th, check for so the grave servants trying to fight passers by described as a white male, 20 to 30, gray t-shirt with red graphics, black pants, carrying a black bag. Northbound Sierra from 4th. 5-6
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1: For 43, Jason still has Melissa's phone. She should be in the backyard and he is inside the residence.

0: Audrey, that suicidal call that we went out with back in April, it was actually in regards to the female half. What happened on that date, she was trying to kill herself, and she shot the 1032 in the apartment.
1: 10-4.

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1: Charles 445.
2: Charles 441. I'm out of Foot Lake, and that was Charles 155.
1: Charles 155, 10-4.

0: circle, cross of Clavite Lane and right light course.
1: You just dispatched 36. They can stand down, we'll handle.
2: And this will be priority one for chest pain, 14070 Rhyolite Circle for a 63-year-old female. 63 female reporting left shoulder pain since earlier today.
1: Copy.
3: And Freedom's responding to subject causing disturbance, 4th and Sierra. RP recon taxi advised subjects now at Silver Legacy Valet threatening to jump off the garage. But again, he's in valet.
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0: 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Charles 156, you'll see me coming into the area of 6 and Sierra.
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3: 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Sorry, last of four is Frank Ocean and Robert David. 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
1: Negative, he came from the other side. He was not inside the restriction area.
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0: Roland 30.
1: Yeah, one down is 6 in Sutro. They look kind of intoxicated. Can you start rooms up for me?
0: No, Roland 30.
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3: One, respond East 6th Street and Central Street.
4: Yeah, subject is complaining of a broken knee. What runs in there?
1: Tougher.
0: Charles, 155-68 today.
1: Charles, 155.
0: Hey, Charles, 157.
1: Charles, 157.
0: Commercial
1: looking, sir. 22, right? Yeah. Unit 150, code 4. Unit 150, I got you, code 4, 9, 7, 8. Roll 130, are you code 4?
4: Hey, sir.
1: Tower.
5: To get a hit, however, they said you ran her as a male instead of a female. So are we able to try and rerun her, please? From all rerunners, so much.
0: You find it, yeah.
1: No, 135.
0: Man.
1: You don't want to see
5: the juvenile on NTIC out of California. Stand by for confirmation.
6: I copy, and I already have records confirming it. They'll recontact you guys with the confirmation.
5: Sure.
6: And Reno Stand 185. Can I also get a second case number for the NTIC?
7: Forensic 40, medical 8, at 2100 Boomtown Garson Road, apartment Valley End, cross of a named street and Interstate 80 West, Boomtown Hotel and Casino.

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1: System.
0: From here, hope you
1: 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Okay. 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
2: 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Back,
3: Lieutenant. Engine 11, Engine 40, we're responding from station. I'm assuming you guys are too. If so, let me know. We'll take it.
4: 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Reno copies all.

0: the breezeway area. 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

0: 35 northbound, just past the White Lake exit with an unlicensed Nissan.
1: Copy.
2: Okay, it's 2300 Atlantic, number 77, it's the community event department, so we'll be at 1019 from earlier. There's someone known, she's on the line, stating she needed police and was possibly in an argument with someone, but you're not clarified, disconnected. 2300 Atlantic, number 77, at the community event department.
3: Hold
2: her
3: up.
0: Such a 21 from the Fermi Bank, outside.

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0: Last, Lincoln, Adam, Nora, Edward, Henry, Adam, Robert, Edward, first of John, Adam, King, Edward, Edward, Mary, date of birth 10-08-07, and I got a SOSH to it, 680-947014.
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1: Can you start me medic to Maverick operator? I got a female here, pregnant and having some bleeding.
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1: Roundabout will be fine.

0: on 27?
1: Yes.
0: She just contacted me, so she's Jessica, stating that someone's trying to take advantage of her, she's alone, and she believes that there's a resident alone, but she believes she doesn't know for sure. And it's possibly 26.
1: Kelly, when is the dispatch of the car?
0: 9:10:60.
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0: 63 on 2.
1: Stand by, just one. Tower. Eleven, go ahead.
0: First one's off on Nevada identification card. Last name, phonetically separated by a hyphen, Moscow Solano. Mary Ocean Sam, Charles Ocean, hyphen Sam Ocean Lincoln, Adam Nora Ocean, first of Brian, with an Ida Adam Nora. Date of birth 0105 of 1996, ID number 02049690 49, break for a second.

0: 911, your second party.
1: Nevada driver's license, same last name. 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ID number, DL number 08013779.

0: 432, 1024 with the 44, and I'll be back out tonight.
1: Hello, 432. Thank you for just saying.

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1: 11.
0: 17551 Desert Lake Drive. 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It's going to be RP's sister had her credit card used by an ex-boyfriend through Apple Pay. Ex is still currently texting RP saying he's still currently spending money. Approximate loss is $100 so far. Victim's currently in the process of calling the bank to stop the payments. Victim's going to be last of Torres, first of Ruby. Suspect going to be last of Jimenez Hernandez. First of Hector, HMA, approximately 22 years of age, 5'10", medium build. 17551 Desert Lake Drive.
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0: 35. So, 8931 Wolf Moon Drive for verbal 1016 near the casino. You know, especially attempting to battery, they are people still trying to get phone. 8931 Wolf Moon Drive.
1: 45
0: and out. 35. Okay, number 145, I can have it. No, I can have it. I can have it.
1: 35, can I take it?
0: 3 hour, 123,
1: thanks, Robert.
0: No, it's okay. 3 hour, 145, and I'll shoot you.
1: 445,

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0: assuming checking the area park in Willow. I was just sitting over here and heard a female scream. I wanted to see checking the area for a minute.
1: Charles 154, Charles 153, you're 1063. 54. 53. Charles 138 in the area of Parker Road that heard a female screaming. Parker Road.
2: Making that. 130, I'll look five. So far I've just got one scream and I haven't seen anything yet.
1: 134, Charles 153, Charles 154, Charles 153.
3: All the testers, we got a slight smell of burnt brush, it sounds like. There's nothing obvious. We're going to continue to investigate.
4: And 121, Spark.
3: 21.
4: And your subject will be M. Mary for careless driving, bail $1,000, revoke DL, valid ID card, and also shows registered to Sierra Madre Drive for trafficking, PCS, and B-Boy.
3: 10-4, would that be extraditable?
4: Yeah, it does show they'll go for Washoe County.
3: 10-4.
5: I'm here. We're going to take a look. I guess he said it was out now, obviously.
2: Got it. Where we felt the strongest break, that one. I recommend that way. Tonight, 44 for the pedal. Sorry, one cop. You guys need to keep going. Thank you. We can come back. Sorry, one cop. Is all downgrading. We're using gold to handle. Thanks, sir.
1: Charlie 25.
4: 93.
1: You know, 50 right now. Chicken foot four.
3: I
1: know.
3: Juno on board. Being Jan Evans, start to zero.
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0: 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I'll be coming.
1: No, Owen 30.
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3: Reno, same traffic as you did.
4: Mag 3. Gen 10.
3: Go for it, Gen 10.
4: I was just acknowledging you, disregard.
3: Copy that, sorry, Reno.
5: Spokes 141.
1: Go ahead.
5: Can you show myself and 351 right to the Western Village?
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2: 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He left Bosco, Boy Ocean, Sam Charles Ocean, First of Joseph, John Ocean, Sam Edward, Paul Henry, DOB 10-18-2007, Social Security number 680-110644.
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0: Greenie and North 50 Church, okay, tell me.
1: Yeah, Joseph's clear about the VAT ID card only, descriptors white male, 5'11", 140, black and brown, the tattoo on the right side of his neck of Rose, Christy, and Lori.
0: 10-4, thank you.
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0: 5-7.
1: 5-6. This is the area of Murrell and East 6th, on Murrell between 5th and 6th, in front of an unknown name auto body shop for a battery that just occurred. Suspect's GOA, unknown direction of travel on foot, it's last, unknown last for Shante. The Hispanic male in his 50s, 5'8", medium build, wearing a white Golden Warriors hat, a white short sleeve shirt and jeans. Murrell and 5th, in between 5th.
2: Hi, sir.
3: Hi, thanks. Hey, Sam, 5.80W. Suspect lives in a shack to the rear of the auto body shop of the alley. Now stating that a male is armed with a knife and threatened the RP with it.
2: Thank you.
3: You're right on, sir.
1: Charles 154, Charles 153, Reno 1063. Go for both. Full payments with Charles 156 and Charles 157. It's now a BDW. Suspect also armed with a brass knuckle and hit the RP in the head with him. Unknown if the male returned to his shack or left the area.
4: Both are out.
5: Review call details. Respond Morrell Avenue and East 6th Street. District 1. Engine 1. Respond Morrell Avenue and East 6th Street.
6: Sniper.
7: 7183, 7193, and 7170 for information. 950 Nutmeg Place, number H. Henry 35. The veranda at Park Apartments for physical 1016. RP is 13 years old, advising they're the half sister of the male half. The female is punching the brother and threatening to harm herself, I believe. The other female that's involved is 15 years old, 5'6", and build, wearing a pink jacket, pink pants. We're still landline getting further at 950 Nutmeg Place, H. Henry 35.
6: A3. Sniper. 170.
8: Can I get a case number, please?
9: Case number 3999-3999.
3: Coast Patrol is 151 in the area of VDW, Murrell and 6. We are going to school.
10: Six for the BDW, yellow will be primary citywide. Repeating, yellow, or green is closed, yellow is primary.
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12: 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That's a 310.
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3: To talk to RPD because she's got a missing warrant. She's trying to get further.
7: 7-193, 7-193, the male half is last of Sandoval, first of Calion, 16 years old, 5'8", medium build, gray jacket, black pants. RP states that the female now has a knife in her hand, is threatening the male with the knife, advising that she's also going to kill herself. The female had the knife in her right hand. We're still getting further.
11: I'm in the area.
3: Hello,
11: 5-1, we'll be on for checking 5:30 from Murrell.
3: Charles 5-1. 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
0: Sorry, P for that BDW Central, the same as the lady from Wittekin that 45 and I just went to.
1: I'm sorry, you're talking about the Marillion 6 call was related to an earlier BDW sent?
0: She just matches the description since she's a little bit 56 about it. Just curious if she thinks about the list.
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4: And for the person that's calling this in from Green, looks like we don't have a name, and it looks like a different phone number too, but it sounds like Green's opening back up too. Yep, no problem. And Robert, 434, what was the address?
5: Thank you, 2777 North Tellman.
4: I don't know if this code still will work or not because it's 3 years old. 0037 or pound 0037. So we add for Northtown Apartments. Typically, if that doesn't work, you could always try pound 9111 because sometimes they program it with that in there as well.
6: Yellow is closed.
7: You're welcome. Yeah, units yellow will be now closed for 950 Nutmeg, H Henry 35. Green is primary citywide. Yellow is now closed.

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0: You're the best, thank you.
1: You're welcome. All right, 2K, so it's me 3072-3072, not good. Do I start it?
0: Copy, thank you.
1: You're welcome.
3: Well, 10-19-8931 Wolf Moon for the Rebel 1060 male and female, or if he's not involved, it's a neighbor advising the male half is walking away towards train post, described as a white male wearing a baseball cap, black shirt, and shorts. 8931 Wolf Moon.
4: Well, very well, report to return today.
5: Well, 415.
0: Can you put me in the area of this call?
1: 7195.
6: And 85.
1: And 85.
4: No, 7193, we're still landline.
1: Negative, disconnected because they said you guys are at the door.
4: Yeah, they're not coming to the door.
1: I copy. 7170 copy.

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0: 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Clear to force entry.
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3: 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Engine 45, assignment complete.
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2: 77, North Charlie.
3: Oh, for 14.

0: 6 mile south of 530 Murrow, there's a hole in the fence. We're going to be checking the area. Looks like maybe in fire with it, too.
1: Different radio calling, this is Green Coast Patrol 151, checking the area for a suspect in the BDW in the area of 530 Murrow, Green Coast.
2: Central, rated all units, green frequency will be closed again. 40 units out of Marillion 6, repeating green is closed again.
3: And mail units, Reno Yellow frequencies back open for rural traffic, releasing the channel on Nutmeg Place. Reno Yellow is back open, however, Reno Green is closed for units on 6 and Marill. Reno Green is closed, Reno Yellow is back open.
4: If we are advised, we are three detained and out with RP.
3: I copy, three detained and out with RP.
4: That was only 125 and 23 in the area.
3: I copy, thank you.

0: Engine 42 responding with REMSA for breathing problem 17855 valid seat third court. Responding for an 80-year-old female, 80 female, reporting difficulty speaking between breaths. She's color change of pink and history of aphid.
1: So once in a while, we're going to try to send a green speckle with your call, we're a little longer in the channel than a green speckle.
2: Ryan, it's green speckle, but again, normal traffic, green speckle.
3: Calling it for

0: the RP, the female suspect left the residence when she saw police. 1063 description.
1: 1067.
0: White female, approximately 5'3", 5'4", skinny build, wearing two braids, a pink jacket and pink pants. Name is Sanaya. She's 15 years old.
1: I copy, white female, 5'3", thin build, two braids, pink jacket, pink pants. You said a 15 years old?
0: Affirm. And her name is Sanaya, but unknown spelling.
1: I copy, and it looks like REMSA stage show they needed.
2: Stanford.
3: Yeah, Sam 173 in the area, and I'll check real quick for the email.
1: Sam 173.
4: Brad, Sam 181.
1: Sam 181.
4: Assist on last. I'm a little ways out, but I'll be in out to check for the female. And break the units on scene. What charges are we at?
5: Sanchez is still working through it.
4: We have a drone. Anything available?
1: I'm checking the screen.
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4: Copy. You guys are pretty close to the airport, but I'll work on clearance. Charge itself. Copy. Sounds like they're working through it.
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9: 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Where at? Number 6, John Mary 3, 52573, and it should be to a 2018 in the city.
10: Copy.
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5: you show me on the one possibly matching the Sutra in the tracks?
2: Sutra in the tracks, Charles 156, you can call it. Hey,
5: Robert, 432, not Marshall. 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
0: As of now, no. 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

0: That's a yeah.
1: No,
2: I'm okay. Charles 154, damage type negative. Myself and 55 will be out looking.
3: Yes.
1: I'm on 54. Hang on, 55. I'm on 54.

0: Pepper.
1: Matterhorn, checking for trouble unknown. The call taker heard a female saying, "Stop this, please stop before a sudden disconnect." Negative response to any questioning. And it's for phase two is showing the shed on the west side of that property, 745 Matterhorn.
2: Washoe 1 North 32, you can secure 31, I'll be there.
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2: 31, should I change? 31 copies, thank you.
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1: 22.
3: 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You can secure 11, he has J4.
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4: 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Last four on the bin, 2112 to Emily Thomas.

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5: Hello, Central Valley, 49 Park Street, Park Lodge, to the rear in the alley, first vehicle 1016, three male and female. Male on the black male, 25 to 30, 5'3", medium build, with a dread type hairstyle, wearing a gray tank top, blue jeans, sitting in a green tan set. We're still trying to get for this. 49 Park Street in the alley, to the Park Lodge.
3: 4-3-2-9.
5: Charles 1, 5, 6, 5, 6, 4, 3, 2, 4, 3, 2,
3: continue.
1: Camera from the female of an Asian female in her 20s, 5'1", heavy build, wearing a tie-dye blue and white shirt and jean shorts.
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6: Reno Charles 1, 5, 3, UTL 1, and route to Park Street.
1: Charles 1, 5, 3, 2, 4, Robert 432, Reno, straight to me.
3: Reno Charles 154, I'm UTL, I'll be in Delta Park.
1: Charles 154. /7/11/24 to indefinite for available maintain proof of driver's license. Also has history of resisting, and he is the adverse party in a served PPO. Pushex party is going to be, correction, it's going to be an EPO. Pushex party last is going to be Rodriguez versus Jane Tomlamos.
5: Okay.
6: Charles 156, Mercedes, Mellon Park.
5: 5-6 or 5-3 or 23. 232 is not employed, but he's not involved, he's a witness. And it is safe at 11, and so again, he's not on.
3: Five, four.
5: 5-3.

on utility to a Last Master, First of Josephine, 73 reservation.

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0: 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Go ahead.
1: Radio the traffic 10, go all the way through. Does he need a cover? I'm in the basement.
0: Yeah, if you could come on up. It's Carolyn. They were just out with her a little bit ago. 1096 S3 over at the north gate.
1: 10-4. Sparks 141, I'm 23 there.
0: Yep. 5-1, you can 22 on that.
1: I'll head up just to be safe.
0: 10-4.
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0: Alpha Control, 155, ETL 3.
1: 155.
2: Charles 157, case number is going to be 10674. 10674.
3: Copy, thank you.
2: 10-4.

0: Italian in support of a possible GTA or residential burglary. 2675 Daffodil Way, NOR 145, NOR 125, and NOR 135, Reno, begin responding. 2675 Daffodil Way.
1: NOR 5 in a row.
2: 35.
3: Just going to see on the time frame, possible residential burglary and GTA seems to have occurred just now or in the last 30 minutes. Suspect is known to the RP, stated that ex-girlfriend knows how to get into the residence. The loss of the purse, car keys, and the vehicle. When asked for the male's last name, stated that he was an ex-felon and wanted us to call the female's number. He then disconnected. Second caller advising GTA just occurred. The dark blue 2013 BMW suspect is Trisha Michaela, it's the ex-girlfriend of the RP Tyler. Unknown direction of travel. 2675 Daphne.
1: 4-5-0.
0: NOR 133,
4: I'll do you
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0: 3-0 body style, that BMW is.
2: It's clear, NCACC, just some local.
3: I got it. Thank you, Mr. President.
2: 10 for Park Street.
4: Copy positive canine alert.

0: 还行吗？
1: 还行。
2: 明天是上一节课，我这里 Apple Colors wanted now the mother of Claire sitting at the suspect standing while she was sleeping, saw the purse and the vehicle. The friend is very good at fraud. We're still trying to get further, but another RP is advising that one female of us is aiming first of Michaela and the other is last of Norman, first of Tyler, who are the suspects that broke into the house, and Tyler is one of the RPs.And this referring to the vehicle of the SUV with passenger side front headway out or small damage.
1: Copy. Would you have one or two just roam the Sutro area?
2: One time they're
1: checking the southbound Sutro. Well, if you want to check eastbound McCarran, maybe towards the wind curve. Copy. Okay, Nora, 125 and 45 out at the residence.
2: No, 25.

0: Yeah, it's on FEMA deck. I'll just refer to the RP Claire is the owner of the residence. Affirm. The son is Tyler.
1: I'm not aware of the door. She can come near us.
2: No, I want to be by Parks County and NSV of the vehicle description.
3: And no, 11:30 and clear, show me about the daffodil.
0: All right.
4: Sam on 70. We're a little bit split up over here. Have we ran anybody yet in the call?
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0: United is this?
1: 630.
0: No, 125.
1: We're looking for the residents and for the units on this call. It's going to be quite a delay getting information from this person.
2: How do you come forward, left?

0: 33.
1: Tower 33.
0: Kylie. Trip man, clearing her. I'm going to be behind her. Black BMW, BMW SUV. It's going to be 7568 Frank 2.
1: Mary Kelly, it's going to bring you close to 133 behind the suspect vehicle, possible match on 1099. Trip and clear, clear, please, close.
2: Possible suspect vehicles for Daffodil Way, Reno, please close.

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1: Over.
2: Yeah, 21 to 2020, BMW. Different hour.
0: Reno radio check.
1: He's code 4.
0: Thank you.
1: I'm 3471, Trip. That was 135, and that was 33.
2: 136.
1: I'll
3: let the call takers know.
0: RP is at 4895, which plots to be in the middle of the street. There was a verbal disturbance on the phone. They said never mind, disconnect the credit further. 4875 North Virginia Street.
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0: 12 hours.
4: Number 135.
5: 45, can I get a 2749 on 1 and see if there's any vehicles registered to the same as well?
4: Number 145, go ahead.
5: Last of William, William, Ida, Lincoln, Lincoln, Ida, Adam, Mary, Sam, first of Claire, Charles, Lincoln, Adam, Ida, Robert, Edward, date of birth 08-28-1946, social 575-462558.
4: Sounds for.
3: Colonel 33, I'll be back out.
2: Colonel 33.
6: Green and Charles 156, disconnect.
2: Colonel 33. Charles 157, Ross 18.
1: Okay, I'll be in check of Ingenuity and Digital.
0: Ross 18.
3: I'll walk inside and make out check.
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1: You're on 25.
2: Field the call figure, though. I'm going to call you guys again with another phone here.
1: Central.

0: clear is clear always. The Nevada 27, there's a BMW listed and has a plate of 181 Adam 99. I got to run the plate, but I'm pretty sure it's expired in 2025. But it is a 2013 BMW four-door wagon.
1: Hi, Copy. Could you repeat that plate one more time for me?
0: Oh, you only get it once. Just kidding. 181 Adam 99. 181 Adam 99.
1: Hi, Copy. Thank you.
0: No problem. And I'll log the 28 in there as well. And yeah, it did expire February 25th. Of
1: 2025.
2: And
1: 145. No, possible plate for the BMW is going to be a 2013 BMW sedan, Nevada plate 181 Adam 99.
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0: clear at 10-8. 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She's at the bus stop.
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3: Okay. Looking at 320 Evans Avenue, number 216, and see the same year requirements for verbal 1016 from the owner of the female, or to get an unenrolled neighbor. 320 Evans, number 216, and the same year requirements.
4: Perfect.

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1: Stand down, Renaissance Beach.
2: Copies. We'll take the call as police investigation.
1: Yep.
3: Correct.
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1: Charles on Bravo, I'm good for.
2: 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And Robert 4338, can you see to me?
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5: Okay, 99 vehicle. Wash Oakington, last seen 159 hours from 76, from correction 2675 Daffodil Way, unknown direction of travel. Vehicle's a dark blue 2013 BMW SUV.

got a J3X juvenile on board. We're going to be changing location to the south sub. Zero's on the trip.

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5: Assist, and can you show me back out of South Sub 44?
2: No, 125. Can you advise Sparks the vehicle is likely over there, last seen at Vista and Briarly 35 minutes ago, going southbound.
0: I'm out of a BMW in the Winco parking lot on Northtown.
1: 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Radio Green's closed, 0123, out of the vehicle, Winco parking lot, Northtown, Radio Green's closed.
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0: last of Ferdinand, Frank, Edward, Robert, David, Ida, Nora, Adam, Nora, David. 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Nevada DL 080-420-2461. 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
3: Hamilton, Henry, Adam, Mary, Ida, Lincoln, Tom, Oceanora, first of Anthony, common spelling, date of birth 130 of 86, source provided 541-154877, break per second.
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0: 495 at 233. My partner is checking on that.

0: 37 for information.
1: 31.
0: Okay, she is returning clear with a valid Nevada DL, but NAMS is showing her to BEF for burglary, attempted financial forgery, lab theft, transporting a controlled substance. Has a registered address as of December of 20, a 424 Gomez Court in Sparks. Also has some older history of resisting a public officer. And that VIN came back clear surrendered on a 03 Chevy. It did have a permit issued that started May 25th of 26 and 624 of 26 to a John Ferdinand. Did you copy?
1: My apologies. Yes, I copy.
0: Okay. Do you want cover?
1: Negative. I'm code 4.
0: Code 4.
1: In all discussion?
2: No, thank you.
1: WSA, black shorts, black long sleeve shirt with white stripes, reddish orange hair, and gray shoes.
2: You said reddish orange hair?
1: Yeah. Do you want any return on the female half?
0: Yeah, just found her out of Utah. She'll be clear and valid DL.
1: Copy, thank you. Call available.

0: 31 on Anthony. Is he cooperative and any HPD?
1: So far, cooperative and negative HPD.
0: 10, sir.
2: She still hasn't exited when drives of 0215, but we're working through it. Radar 123 sensing speed of clothing description of the male driver.
3: Thanks.
2: Stay about 1 second and we get a better zoom. Appears to be a WMA, dark brown hair, bright red shirt, black pants, black shoes.
3: Come on.

0: You know, when you get a chance, do you send out a photo?
1: I'll send it out.
2: Hold for PNP.
3: 10-4, and can we get two case numbers, please?

0: Radar
1: 153, 0217 hours, the male exits Winco and walks on the sidewalk east out of the entrance. Does not approach the vehicle again.
0: Copy it. 0217 exits, went east, then not approach the vehicle.
1: And it's going to be a match on our suspect from the photos.
2: Copy to match.
3: Hey, Charles, looks like you guys drove off to El Rancho and detail anyone that way when we came to the call, and I'll be checking for you right now.
0: Charles, looks like you're changing words.
3: Bobby.
1: Yeah. Renard 153 is also wearing a black baseball cap, and underneath his red shirt is going to be a black shirt, so I'm wearing black over black over black is a good stop.
0: Yeah.
4: Can you show me a route to Jan Evans with a J3X continuing mileage?
2: 713.
4: Reno 713, I'll be following.

0: 再见。
1: I need a 29-01 for the call demo, please.
0: 7-3, go ahead.
1: We left the pike, Paul, Ida, King, Edward, First of Sonia, Sam, Adam, Nora, ID Yellow, Adam, Henry. Date of birth, 6-7-2010, and it's juvenile. She doesn't know her social when she has no tests.
2: Traffic release in the channel at North County, green is back open.
3: Hours is hiding in the parking lot as I enter. We're trying to figure out where she goes from here.
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4: Oshawa North 22, Cliffville out of park.
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2: Pike is clear, NCICC, just in local near Sonora to Jen Evans.
5: Hey, Ron, thank you so much.
2: Sam, 183. No, 130.
6: Do we have the gate code for Sage Cliff Apartments, the 2777 Northtown?
0: Sorry, no, 130. Okay, sorry, I thought it was in your pocket. Just a moment. Sorry, it's going to be pound 0037, pound 0037.
6: Thank you.
4: Y'all put out, do you know if Reno has gotten a signed vehicle over yet?
2: Let me check.

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1: Thank you, sir. Good night.
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0: Park 612 set.
1: Sierra leaving that silver Subaru Outback, and another male subject wearing a blue t-shirt and centers. They're actually going to come here in the passenger seat of that vehicle in the left area.
2: Take
1: from the male wearing the blue shirt. The male on the red shirt, the prime suspect, he's still out on foot in the area, most likely.
2: What was
1: the last view seen on? Out of the parking lot, camera's cut out. Most likely no sound on camera. Unless you're talking about the guy in the red shirt. He's last seen eastbound out of the parking lot.

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0: 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All right, sir.
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3: I copy 7.5. Sam 183, 23 as well.
2: Abram, thank you.
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0: Airline.
1: Southbound 580 at Mill, and I'll get you the plate in a second.
0: Copy.
2: Attack 111 transferred by Sparks.
1: Wash air, one plate's going to be 57 John 364 Nevada on a Subaru.
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0: Greening, 154, be on station, Wolf.
1: Yeah, thank you.

0: ground units, Fort Lawn Formation, we're closing yellow down for the night. All units switch to green for your primary channel at this time. Once again, yellow is now closed for the night. Green is primary.
1: Okay, for you, sir.
0: Close,
2: 131-23.
3: Okay. Look clear, 6 negative.
4: Hold this 10676, repeating 10676.
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1: 80 westbound exit 43. License plate is unreadable, a bit on a gray VW bug.
0: Copy.
2: 10th Road, Unit 80, District 2, Medic 2. Respond 2300 Wedekind Road, Unit 80.
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1: Nora 145.
0: According to one of the RPs, the only known location where Michaela and Tyler, the two suspects, would be staying would be on Patton, just off of Wedekin, in one of the apartments in that general area.
1: So we're waking in Patton, apartment in that general area.

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1: The NOR 145 or 35?
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151. Turn 16 verbal, 918 Crater Way, both male and female arguing, and looks like one of the parties wants the other out of the residence. 918 Crater.

0: 11 and 51. Bill said he was going to be leaving in his gray 15 Volkswagen, but he was still on scene speaking with us. We're not sure if he was going to stay on scene until we got there.
1: Well, 11-1060. And do we have a description?
0: Not of him, but he should be in a gray 15 Volkswagen.
1: Definitely. 1151, Rock 80. 10.

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3: 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I'll get you a plate in a second.
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2: Sunrise Park.

0: 2.
1: Sorry,
0: I apologize. Can I get a 2729 on 2 and then a serial number check on a firearm? This is a Pander. Last is going to be Robert Ocean, John, Adam Sam. First is going to be Edward Victor Adam, Nora David, Edward Robert. COB of 12-11-96. CL number of 08050-77009. Break for a second. Last is going to be David Edward Lincoln, George Adam David, Ocean, Lincoln Ocean, Paul Edward Zebra. First is going to be Adam Nora Adam, COB of 32796, CL number of 08050-29351, and then break through the firearm. Going to be a Glock. The number is going to be Boy Union, Edward Robert, 502. It's going to be a Glock 45.

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1: 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I do we have both parties.
2: Gabriel's clear valid, clear Reno, and Yasmin's clear valid, clear Reno, and played on the Volkswagen clear current.
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1: 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Front of that business. Near the garden system.
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2: Looks like it's going to be Indiana flight. Paul 695. Sorry, at the beginning. Paul 695234.

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1: Yeah, anyway.

0: is 2150. I don't know, is it responsible or security? One of the two.
1: For vector security, I have the phone number 1053.
0: Good.
1: 800-223-2811. It's 800-223-2811.
2: A female caller calling in saying a neighbor across from her has a key to her house. For some reason, she's scared. Kept asking our call taker for us to respond. And then started rambling about stuff and then hung up on us. I don't have anything further. And mostly all the priors on here are medicals. There was a reported 1016 back on the 3rd, but it was cleared. Negative 1016, check okay. 2300 Whittington, number 77.
3: Reno 125, is that Jessica calling again? In number 77.
2: Hey, sir.
3: She is 1056, methamphetamine, 343.
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0: 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Just let me know and I'll call it back.
1: Denver. And go ahead and just cancel the call or leave it up?
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0: For stack 125, I'm assuming it's a deceased deer in the road.
1: Affirmative.
2: Any other callers?
1: That's negative.
2: And I'm assuming animal control won't come out.
1: That's correct. It would be announced, but they're not on duty right now.
2: We'll have to get somebody out there to at least try to move to the side of the road for now.
1: No, I thought you said for

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2: Mobile 1016 at 1826 Yenison Edward, unit number 5. Neighboring unit 2 is calling in advising it's been going on for about the past hour. There should be a child in the residence. 1826 Yenison Edward, unit 5.
1: I'll be at unit number 4.
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0: 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Me a white female adult, Lassa Perez, Paul Edward Robert Edward Zebra, first of Johnny, John Ocean Henry, Nora Nora Ida Edward. 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Break for the VIN. VIN's going to be King Lincoln 8, Charles Frank 6, Sam 9 6, David Charles 5, 955-87 to a 2013 Chevy.
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0: Beacon 22, I apologize. You just found the proper J4.
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0: One, begin responding, CARES campus, gonna be in the A dorm bathroom for a male in, quote, psychosis causing a disturbance. CARES is requesting rooms, and deputies, friends have just recontacted, I'm requesting we respond as well. Hunter CARES in the A dorm bathrooms.
1: That's it, one. Very well.

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0: Yeah, sound 193.
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0: We're about to
1: let you Denver. 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
2: 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Engine 13. Response southbound Interstate 580 and Villanova Drive.
0: And so far.

0: 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Roadway's clear. Independent now wants to collect their dough. It's about 200 yards south of Memorial on Virginia in the northbound lanes.
1: Denver.
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0: 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Flash County Green is closed for 1031 Cares Campus. 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
3: 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About 24 from there, and I'll be out at the Winco for video.
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3: 1170.
2: Respect 111. Was the subject's phone number in the call? I might have missed it.
4: It's kind of hard to, it's kind of in there a little bit weird, but the phone number that Zach called from was the 686-8326 number.
2: Copy, did we ever do a locate on that one?

0: kind of hard to, it's kind of in there a little bit weird. But the phone number that Zach called from was the 686-8326 number.
1: Copy, did we ever do a locate on that one?
0: It doesn't look like the request was put in the caller main, so it doesn't look like we did that.
1: And was there any priors at the Rondell address?
0: Stand by, just let me confirm. No priors in the last 3 months. Do you want me to go back further?
1: No, that's okay. Can you also check the Harvard address as well?
0: 10-4.
2: Oh. 10-4.
3: Everyone's on scene.
0: I mean, there is a prior from Rondell of February of 25, and it's the same subject, same type of situation. So let me check the Harvard address.
1: 10-4.

0: Phantom 7 3 9.
1: 1 7.
0: Prior from the Harvard location on 5:30 of this year for the same thing, suicidal subject, same name. And it looks like it was canceled by Sam 380.
1: 10-4, I've been UTC as well, so we can cancel for now without further.
0: Sam 270, 10-4.

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0: Nora, perfect.
1: In the call, what time did Nora 123 log that the vehicle arrived on scene or the suspects went inside?
0: There's a female left in a silver Subaru Outback at 0245.
1: Did he happen to log what time they came into the store by any chance?
0: Can I just hold?
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0: Akron, Norwood 45 RTF 10-8. Norwood 45.
1: Assuming that it's this male from the Pinto.
2: I think so.
1: Copy that. I have his phone number so I can give him a call. Break. Is there any way you can send Reno to create a Pinto for St. Mary's for that guy for extra area checks?
2: 10-4.

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2: Please tell Remsa we're exiting the echoing bathroom and we will be out in the courtyard headed towards our lights for Remsa to come to them.
3: Okay.
4: Looking into the Grand Sierra, 2500 East 2nd Street. This is near the dirt lot and valet in the parking lot for a 1016 male female. The ARP will be the female half. She's claiming she was battered while engaged in sexual activities. Male still up in her room. RP sounds 1056. Unable to give a room number at this time. We do also have medical responding. Grand Sierra, 2500 East 2nd Street. It says near the dirt lot and valet in the parking lot.
3: Okay. 5-4.

0: calls 156 and 154. Just spoke with security. They were out with her. They said it's going to be the valley exit ramp. She's walking away from the security. Apparently, she doesn't want anything to do with them. She's kind of walking westbound past the construction area in that lot, just for info.
1: 5-6-7.
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0: 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And Charles 152, radio trip. Thank you. 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

0: 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Sparks, south of Los Altos on Nevada 651, Zebra Tom Frank.
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Squash, no, 11-27-29 on one, name, date of birth, off. Last of David, Adam, Nora, Sam, Ida, Edward. First of Adam, Nora, David, Ocean, Nora. Date of birth 12-01-1972.

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0: Charles 154156, dispute advised. REMSA gun on scene. This is code 4 still requesting us, but then security is now contacting us saying apparently the female ran from REMSA on the ring road.
1: Reflected.

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1: Yeah, myself and 41 set 21, and we'll be en route to 3214 Clan Alpine Drive.

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1: Are you clear, just for information only?
0: Yeah, go ahead.
1: Okay, he's returning clear, suspended Nevada DL, valid Nevada ID card, and this will surprise you, but he's got a lot of history of resisting and battering a protected person.
0: Oh yeah, we're familiar, thank you.

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1: 155. This house has been converted into like 10 small apartment units, but I'm guessing you don't have anybody from code enforcement on duty right now.
0: No, I think they start at 7.

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0: Thing I did 3 months, the last mission on Route 42.
1: 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Charles 156, 154, Chicken Crow 4.
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0: Mac 155 is a 911 cell. Hang up. We attempted recontact twice. It seems to be disconnected cell, even though showing valid, and coming from 5399 Desiree Court.

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1: 141.
0: King, Ocean, Tom. King, Adam. First of Kobe. King, Ocean, Boy, Yellow. Date of birth 10/2/97. Idaho, OLN, Adam David, 01, 71, 88 Charles.

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3: Assignment, medical emergency, 2-2244 Green Gray Drive, Unit 69, Sierra Woods Apartment.
4: Locust and number 2, it's going to be for an unknown injury accident. Unknown one had occurred at the vehicle into some sort of a pole, only described as a tan sedan. No, it looks like it'll actually be non-injury since nobody was seen around the vehicle. Locust in second.
2: David on.
5: Okay. 11 and 31 at EMS call at 2244 Greenbrier Unit 69. A 15-year-old at the residence, unknown if it's intentional, but took more medication than she should have. Looks like possibly for depression. 2244 Greenbrier Unit 69.

0: SAM-173 and SAM-175, 1063.
1: Be over to the 7-Eleven at 211 East Grove Street, inside for an unwanted verbal disturbance. Black male, 60s, 5'10", thin build, blue hat, sunglasses, gray shirt, blue sweatpants. RP is not on scene, but got a call from an employee on scene saying that the subject was threatening the employee and refusing to leave. And maybe possibly 1056. 211 East Grove, 7-Eleven inside.

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2: 4005 Moorport Court for trouble unknown. Female in the background saying, let me go, and just is repeating herself over and over. Keeps telling somebody you don't want to go back to jail. 4005 Moore Park, still in lane 10 to get further.
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2: 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She's advising her husband won't let her leave the residence at High on Nora.
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2: Reno Charles 154, can I get a 2991?
3: Charles 154, tell Fargo, go ahead.
2: Boy, Adam, George, Union, Edward, Nora, Adam, first of King, Adam, Robert, Ida, Mary, Adam. Date of birth is 2/06/1995. Nevada driver's license number 080-611-6453.
3: Charles 154, 10-4, is that a male or female?
2: Female.
3: Charles 154.

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0: Your subject is clear and CICC just local valid C 2034. 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
1: Copy, thank you.
2: Charles
0: 152. Charles
2: 152. My volume is down. Sorry if I cut someone off, but can we get a total location to the vehicle log? Not drivable, keep small sedan.
0: Charles 152, Jeff.
3: Reno Charles 154, can I get a code 9 check for a prior domestics, please?
0: Charles 154, 10-4.

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2: 1 and social is 625251822.
3: And just be advised, 2151, that prior to disconnecting, female did say male put his hands on her, as well as should have Nora on him. Possibly an Andrew DeMar's white male adult who does a history of weapons with Nora.
0: Thank you. 21.

0: Joe. 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
1: 1381.
2: This is Clarence. 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
3: Mary, Ida, Tom, Zebra. First, definitely King, Robert, Yellow, Sam, Sam, Adam. Date of birth 9/3/2010.
1: Good morning.

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0: 10-4, thank you.

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0: 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We're knocking and no one's answering the door. No disturbance heard.
1: You ready?
0: Copy, thank you.
2: Union 173.
3: 150.
2: Union 150. Sam 173, Reno, check the floor.
3: Yeah, Sam 173, go for.
2: East Grove.
4: Can we also get a priority David check for the subject for 51?
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2: Charles 153.
0: Five from House 7 to the main infirmary.
3: Thanks, man. Meet me at. We're now. I'll be around shortly.
4: Paper.

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0: Good morning, 1041. You're ready.
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0: looking at the history here, on the 23rd of last month, we did have a 1032 call that came in. It was a black female adult, high on Nora, with a 32 at that residence. We ended up closing that call as UTL.
1: Hello,

0: Charlie 4, hold on. Look this way. Great, ground 1802, be 10-8, repetition, come on.
1: 10-4,

0: Yes, room 173. Mom was notified. Lieutenant.
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0: Real 7193, assistant.
1: 7193.
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4: For World Road Avenue in Wadsworth. 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
1: 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Okay.
0: Temporal, I'll close it as employee error then.
1: Yeah, that works. Thank you.

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1: 71, good morning. T number 5069, vehicle 2689. I'll be out of the incline, so.
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1: Morning, 10 Kilo MPNL 4656, vehicle 2626, out of traffic briefing.
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2: Washoe, Arctic 32, 41.
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0: 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Going back to team dispatch.

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0: 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Thanks for the great day.
1: 4 Northern, 82, 10-4. Have a good night.
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0: One book, and can you show both units en route back to the Grand Sierra for follow-up related?
1: Copy. Yeah.
2: Yeah, motor 22.
1: Motor 22.
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1: 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We have 18.
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1: 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Respond 2707 South Virginia Street, Pepper Mill Hotel,

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Jack, so 5863 Yukon Drive. Priors are involved, or include a family disturbance with one trespass. The RP on this is the female half. The male half is from the RP on the previous family disturbance. And I have his contact information in the call as well.

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3: 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P number 5051, vehicle 2734, out of park for briefing.
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1: Yeah, sorry about that. You guys can stand down. Thank you.
0: Letter 1, copy. 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
2: 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I'll try and get an updated 21 contact.
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1: No longer requesting a welfare check. She's now requesting deputy standby so she can pick up her children from this residence. Even though it's not currently her custody time, she states that the children are home alone. So she thinks she should be able to pick them up.
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0: 81. I copy. 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
2: Good morning, 1041 tonight, and I have an MDT. Does anybody need relief?
3: Hey, sir. 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It's going to be 88 Lilac for verbal 216.
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0: 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41 41 41 41 41 41 41 41 41 41 41 41 41 41 41 41 41 41 41 41 41 41 41 41 41 41 41 41 41 41 41 41 41 41 41 41 41 41 41 41 41 41 41 41 41 41 41 41 41 41 41 41 41 41 41 41 41 41 41 41 41 41 41 41 41 41 41 41 41 41 41 41 41 41 41 41 41 41 41 41 41 41 41 41 41 41 41 41 41 41 41 41 41 41 41 41 41 41 41 41 41 41 41 41 41 41 41 41 41 41 41 41 41 41 41 41 41 41 41 41

0: Good morning, I'm 1041. 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
0: 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Rumblestone. We're almost there.
1: Copy Arrow Creek and Rumblestone, and I put both of your P numbers under for William 24, if that's okay?
0: Okay, firm, thank you.
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0: 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Can you show me 10-6 at the corporate?
1: 10-4. Good morning.
3: Reno Charles 156, 2342. Have a good day, Reno.
1: Charles 156, have a good one.
0: Reno Charles 154, Sam 156. Have a good day.
1: Charles 154, have a good one.
0: Reno Sam 11.
1: 11.
0: Good morning,
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0: I'll be 10-6
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0: the other
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0: 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I'll be in 2429. I'll be 10-8.
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0: 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I'll be in route white line.
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3: Will do.
0: Union 260, 1041, turn it. Good morning.
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1: Sam
0: 182, good morning, 1041, sorry.
1: Same thing, Jim. Good morning.
6: Red Butter 18, warning. Lieutenant.
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1: Charles 260.
8: Good morning, 1041. I'll be handling Central. I'll be 10-8.
1: Good morning.
0: Good morning, 230, 1041, 10-8, come on.
1: All right, 230, good morning.
0: There's Sam 284, Central, good morning.
1: Sam 284, come on.
9: Sam 27 is the expiration.
10: Letter 18. Expiration says expired 8/20 of 2023.
9: How about you?
6: 18 traffic.
1: Letter 18.
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0: Go
1: ahead, 225.
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1: Linden Edmonton, for a mail from Chicago, extremely 1036 direct.
0: And yeah, how old is?
2: Harbor vehicle maintenance. 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
0: 2-16.
2: 10-41 tonight. Good morning.
0: 10-4. Good morning.
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6: Muscor.
0: Good morning, logging on, Denny.
6: Good morning.
3: Charles 214. Good morning. No, it's 45.
0: Yeah, San 173, 23 Main.
3: San 173.
0: B-10-8, vehicle 2643. An inventory is done, and then we'll be briefing in the sergeant's office at 7:15. It'll only be half the shift today, the other half will be tomorrow.

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0: WWFA, name David Bryson, social. Last of Gilliland, George Ida, Lincoln Ida, Lincoln Lincoln, Adam Nora David, first of Amanda, common spelling. Date of birth is 01-08-1988. Social is 537-13-6071 at Nevada.

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0: Good morning, 10-3-1. Am I needing me where? No, I'm picking you
1: up. I'll show you tonight.
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0: 25.
2: Good morning, Reno. Tech 41 tank.
0: Good morning.
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4: 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This will be verbal command, like put in command. We'll just tell everyone down. We'll probably downgrade here in a second.
6: 10-3 copies. Verbal command, nothing showing, investigating. 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
4: 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Can't go back to it.
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6: 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It's been downgraded. Everybody's back on the road.
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0: With regards to Station 35 alarms, the system should be in test every day from 0700 to 1600. If you just make note of that, if you get another alarm call during those hours, contact the battalion chief.
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1: Engine 3, additional information. I just got off the phone with Inspector 12. He has said this is a current problem with the same individual. He has been combative in the past, and this is going to be for PD to slight them. However, he is asking you to call him at his phone number, and I have that when you're ready.
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1: 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Red unlicensed sedan.
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0: 10-2. Do you want to play to me Nevada 299 Union 60?
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3: 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Copy 10-6, Mr. And Washington units, tack is up for a little traffic repeating, tack is up for Washington.

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3: 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Charles, 214.
5: Green Charles, 435 MC, back in set.
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0: First of King Adam, Robert, Edward, Mary. 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
7: 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You want another unit?
5: 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Good for
7: 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Copy, good for it.

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1: Affirm, sorry, that was 2 motor 12. Can you take the clear plate for me, please?
0: Affirm, go ahead.
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3: Both units, can be 3574 Mazone Avenue in front. Two callers for subject. Sitting on the curb, screaming profanities. We're going to be a white male, 40 to 50 years of age, then build. 3574 Mazone.
1: Close the route.

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5: 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Did you want to cover that?
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1: 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Return's clear, expired 0408 of 26 on a 2019 04 door sedan.
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1: No, RTS. Yes,
2: sir. Can anyone of those available?
1: They're in a meeting.
3: Nine was hit by an unknown vehicle with a California 28 unknown last direction of travel. Field supervisor is en route. McCarran and Sutro at the Maverick.
4: Copy. Be en route from Sullivan and... Yeah, I'll be en route.
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0: plate. Do you need the psyche valve?
2: 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Conscious breathing alert. I didn't copy the medical complaint. Someone started talking over you in the background.
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1: Washoe 2787. Good morning. I'll be 1041, P number 4105. I'll be paired with 3469. Break.
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1: Can I attempt the 29 from you, subject Super 96? I don't know if this is going to be a real name or not.
0: Sure, let's do it.
1: It's going to be lots of Mary Charles, George Ida, Nora Nora, Ida Sam, first of Chad, Charles Henry, Adam David, date of birth 6/14 of 75.
0: 7291.
2: Hello,
0: 10-4, just confirming, is it orange circuit?
3: Charles 217.
2: And 212's with him.
3: Copy, Charles 216, renew your discretion.
0: ID card, it's valid until December with an address at 3584 Mazone, number 2 Charles. Shows them as 57200 Brown and Brown. Local has him, local has him as white male 57160 Brown and Brown. Looks like he was homeless at the last contact. He had a one unknown address at that time.
1: Copy, that's probably him. Thank you.
0: And you guys are code 4?
1: Andrew, code 4 for medical.
0: And where they are, no.
1: Thank you.
4: We're in the search request for an advanced G7-G0.
3: 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Safe 293, I'll show you continuing due to distance.
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0: 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Respond North Virginia Street and North McCarran Boulevard, District 10. Engine 10, respond North Virginia Street and North McCarran Boulevard.
1: Swan appears to be in an Infiniti midsize SUV, very broken in the middle of the intersection and break.
2: Go ahead.
3: One booked, and I'm actually right in the area of that EMS advisory.
2: Norwich 245, I copy. One booked, and I'll see you in Virginia and McCarran.
1: Probably need two pockets. Goodbye.
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1: Raptor 1,
6: back on phone.
1: Raptor 1.
6: Yeah. All ready to check.
7: Yeah, here we go. Same 24. 10-6, can you 25 me locker room?
5: South 25.
4: Sam 271.
8: Do we have a number for Reno code enforcement? I was trying to look at NOQ and I only found Sparks.
4: Sam 271.
9: I was counting on traffic at the high school. Good work.

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1: Sam 32. And Sam 271, ma'am? Unit code enforcement is going to be 334-2099. 334 info. And I sent you the note file just for future reference. 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
0: 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Either 0 Adam 15 or Ocean Adam 15 on Infinity.
1: Same for it'll be DNS towing for bus. Strike him.
0: Okay, thank you.
1: Looks like 0 Adam 15 is

0: One more place when you're ready.
1: Ready, go ahead.
0: We got same number team. Is zero Adam 15 or Ocean Adam 15 on Infinity?
1: Inferno will be DNS towing for bus. Stretching.
0: Perfect, thank you.
1: Looks like zero Adam 15 is coming back to the 08 Infinity, and it's clear valid as well.
0: Perfect, thank you.
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6: Nora, 245 Reno, that was the location they had. 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
7: 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I just saw Renzo pull up code 32. I didn't see anything, so you can probably cancel in as well.
6: 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And Nora, yeah, you got it.

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2: Two, seven, six, two, ten, four. 6-1.

0: Engine 1, red frequency assignment, outside fire. Respond North Wells Avenue and westbound Interstate 80. District 1, Engine 1, respond North Wells Avenue and westbound Interstate 80.
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1: 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Charles 217, Reno.
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10: Mayberry in Ottawa, on Sam Charles, Adam Lincoln, Union Mary, Nevada, on a black Land Rover.
5: Possibly same vehicle from last call. It's going to be on the Karen at Socrates near the Zippy Mart. Called in as a 1046 black four-door Mazda. Looks like now landline with the driver. Vehicle's unable to move. Needs assistance moving out of traffic. Karen Socrates.
7: Section, what the deputy think?
11: Shelby checked. There's no warrant with Reno Justice Court. He's only here for an arraignment that was scheduled yesterday. I'd like to secure his property and bring him in and have him sign a waiver of arraignment. That way it'll cover all the bases.
12: Hey, John, let them run him officially in CIC to make sure he has no other outstanding warrants. If that's the case and he doesn't have anything else, then yes, we'll bring him in and have him either go in front of the arraignment judge or sign a waiver.
11: So who's going to run the CIC?
13: The deputies are out there right now handling it, John. Just get with Littlefield and chat with him.

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6: One.
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6: 415.
2: We're on scene. Negative damages. We report.
6: Motor 15 million washes, 1063.
2: 59.
6: And we for a trainer checked the area of the bus zone. Bus 1209 got in, got its crossing arm caught on bus number 1907, causing the crossing arm to break, but no damage to bus 1907. No students on board, no fluids. Supervisor was in route.
2: Okay, on my way.
0: And no social.

0: 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First of Amelia, Edward, Mary, Ida, Lincoln, Ida, Adam. 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
5: 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Shows have a valid California 27.
1: Copy that. Thank you, Washo.
6: Hello, Charles. Can we have a supervisor with you? Staff 321.
2: Paper.
7: 29. I'm tempted to have a bailiff stand by with his property outside, and we'll just walk him in and get him to sign a waiver of arraignment.
8: 46, that's acceptable as long as we have a bailiff that can stand by. Tell Littlefield we'll go ahead and take it from here, and let's get him in and take care of that business. Thank you, sir.
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2: 213. 212.
0: Well, it's me, Silver 24, 1536. Go for a turbo unknown, RPD. Sir, her husband was in an altercation at this location and injured. We're getting ready for the firing route. 1536 Street in front.
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1: We sent our firefighter with Remsa to Renown on a priority transport. We are going to be going to pick him up.
0: Six.
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0: Runaway on Mount Baldy.
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2: Officer Motor 59660, can you give me the location of the bus again?
0: Sir, it should be in the bus loading zone.
1: Something. Perfect, thank you.
0: And so we'll get a hold of transportation and see where exactly they're at.
1: 1041, P number 4849, vehicle 1264.

0: Carlson.
1: Charles.
0: 376 Gerlach with 1J1 on board, 0's on the person.
1: 8 9, we're advised by transportation that the field supervisor released him without notifying dispatch.
2: Copy, I'll be 10-8.

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1: And this for 43, she's in the westbound lane, trying to go left onto Socrates.
0: Copy, westbound lane to go west on Socrates.
2: Motor 22, 24 last, and I'll be in route to motor 11.
0: 10.
3: Hey, San Antonio 6, 23 there on Wausau, Virginia.
0: San Antonio 6, stack 349.
3: San Antonio 3, I'll be in route to 10-4.
0: San Antonio 3, 10-4.
4: Shipley White, what's your 20? In the sergeant's office, I'm leaving right now.
0: Upstairs on second
3: floor. Oh, 203.
0: Yeah, 202. Yeah,
5: 202. Your subject is clear, valid, Oregon 27, no metro pulse.
0: San 286, copy, go for South Virginia. And San 293, I'll stay tight.
3: Over here, fucking shit up.
0: Last year, I agree, you're low volume tonight.

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2: Let him be, and then John can give him his property back. Head out.
1: Charles Dillon.
3: This isn't going to be the Eddie house. This is going to be the Eddie on North Sierra or South Sierra and Court Street.
1: I copy.
0: Ford, how am I closing out your other traffic? 10-4. Mayberry and Livermore.
4: No, 65, what's good for?
1: Copy, go for McCarran and Sox teams.
5: 245, Reno, did you make it on scene?
6: I did, sorry.
0: Step up.
7: Charles 213.
5: Charles 213.
7: We'll be clearing up the business at the 1530 East 6th Street. We'll advise off the needing of the channel.
5: I copy.
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1: 10-4.
9: 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She was moved out of the railway. 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
4: Moya and Southwest on an unlicensed green sedan.
3: 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You're welcome.
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4: My stop.
3: 10-4, Washington units, Washington County green is closed, failure to yield, Washington County green is closed.
4: Vehicle in and oncoming traffic lane terminating.
3: Control units, Washington County green is open. Pursuit trip terminated, Washington County green is open.
6: Washington 23 to copies.
4: Washo 21, vehicle last seen, head in Moya towards Red Rock, approximate speeds 45 to 55 miles per hour, and it was related to the suspicious vehicle from earlier.
7: Sure, sorry, can you just turn on that call?
0: It was possible 1055 at Maverick on West 4th, same vehicle.
7: Over. We are 225 and that's 23 for 17.
0: No, 225.
4: P5 or 99.
7: Or 245.
0: No, 245.
7: They didn't route the court guard vehicle issues.
0: Copy.
8: Could you please log off Battalion 2?
9: I already did. Good morning.
8: Good morning, and thank you.

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2: 10-4, pyramid in and wing 7, district 43 on your own way. I'll let Green know that I put you on a traffic stop.
0: I thought it was closed for the failure to yield. Which custody?
3: Or 3725 Butch Cassidy.
2: Makes sense. I just asked her and she said now she's back open. I apologize, guys.
0: Thank you.
2: You're welcome.
4: Do we have a wagon today?
5: We do. It's Officer Borno in an SUV.
4: Okay. What's his identifier? Transport what?
5: 21.
4: Awesome, thanks.
5: Welcome.
6: Morning, logged on 4176 to O'Brien for a case follow-up.
2: Operator, you have a case.
6: I'll switch to one for the info on that.
2: Sorry, go back. Your subject to... I know Green's pretty busy, but I want to let you know what I have so far, and I'm going to get cover headed to you right away. It looks like Turner Phillip is going to be 1099 F. Frank out of Colorado. Well, I have to double check on this. So, in the top it says full extradition, but the bottom it says non-EX, non-extraditable, will extradite Colorado only. So it's kind of conflicting information, so I'll have to verify that. It looks like it was for property crimes. Warrant, pawn, broker, false information by seller. And let me look to see if it's actually going to be extraditable or not.
7: Copy. And I'm on maybe between Livermore and Blade.
2: I'm so sorry, you're low volume coming.
7: And if we can verify if it's
4: Charles Stewart 7 to Charles 212. What's your location?
6: Westside from 1530 E6.
4: Do you need a third? I'm standing outside.
6: Yeah, you just want to come in at the bottom.
4: Copy that.
8: Copy that. What's 1099 V Victor on the east side of the Keyway apartments? I'll get to the plate here in a second.
2: 31
9: route. Protected party and a protection order.
6: Copy. Do you have the case number for RPD?
8: Frank 50 to white male adults inside the vehicle. I'm not making contact, so I guess I can.
2: 271.
3: Ocean 72. Victor, main is closed.
6: 36, Ocean 20.
5: On South Sierra.
0: Two for you.
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5: Charles 435.
8: Can't see anyone inside of it from my position.
3: 10-4.
5: 8.
4: had a 20-year on Ben when you get a minute.
5: I'm on line with a truck cook for a semi.
4: Yes, ma'am. Oh, yeah.
5: Transport, 21.
10: Red Rock, check negative, vehicle may have went towards Red Rock and down North Virginia.
9: You parked that?
8: On the east side, just off of 12th Street. Not sure what apartment number I'm in front of, but space 201. I don't know if the numbers correlate to apartments.
4: If you're raring to go, you can bring them up.
11: No, I'm on your move. You just let me know.
9: Sensor, come to you.
4: We're in 245.23.
5: Yeah, 245.
9: Yeah. 10-4, I'm 23, the 12th Street side.
8: Copy. And when we do a second, we'll go over there. Is that you coming in, 11?
9: Abram.
8: Copy. It's to your left. We can go ahead and make contact.
9: 10-4.
4: Okay.
12: When you guys get back in the seat, I need you to go cover District 2.
13: 11, copy.
5: No, it's you, 25.
9: Thank you. And go ahead with your bin.
11: Thank you, I appreciate you. My bin's going to be John Yellow Adam, 4X-ray, 700. 6 David Adam, 303-625.
9: Okay. And Ocean 72 is going to be clear expiration. Looks like it was a surrendered plate, and it was surrendered 3/28 of 2014 on a 1983 Yamaha. Our last van for Satam at 1485 G Street in Sparks.
11: Copy that. Thank you, ma'am.
8: I didn't get a great look at him. My apologies. But they did know.
4: Page 11 is en route to the RTC for asthma training.
5: Page 11, 10-4. Battalion 1, I'm assuming you're aware of that.
2: He is coming back as F. Frank. It's going to be for a registered EF. I can't talk today. Sorry about that. It's going to be for child support delinquency. So his address as of September 24, 2024, 63 High Street, number 11. His Nevada 27, he had a California return come back, but it is going to be not valid. And his Nevada 27 is suspended. Let me thumb through all of his suspensions. It looks like the most recent suspension is going to be February 18, 2025 through February 18th of 2026 for driving under suspension. He does have one back from 2017, which was indefinite for failure to appear pension.
5: North 225 North Virginia, North 223 copy.
4: 223 copy, I'm in the area.
5: Yeah, North 223.
10: The PD's handling the matter in D first, but then she'll be in C.
4: Will do.
5: Confirm that another 22. Control deputy Dwyer, I'll be 10-6, Department 6, Crim.
4: Perfect.
8: I'll send you a photo.
4: Copy. Air Transport 21.
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15: Hey, from God.
4: Last up, Bailey. Boy, Ida, Lincoln, Edward Yellow. 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
15: 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Just for 43.
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4: Looks like that abdominal pain is a priority 3. 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
15: 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It's going to be South Meadows and Double Diamond. We're getting a massive influx of calls. We've got a one-year-old in the vehicle that's rolled over. Sam, 291, 293, 296, begin responding. South Meadows and Double Diamond, please.
16: 9673.
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4: Sam
15: 32,
4: Sam 32. Sam 32. 22 now.
15: 22.
10: Seven one, I'll be around.
15: Was that Sam 271? I'm sorry.
10: April.
15: Sam 271.
4: Seven one, Sam traffic.
15: Sam 275.
4: Good.
15: Good morning, I'll be 1041 and 10-8. Bystanders are breaking the windows, trying to get doors open. There are two occupants. Again, one of them is the 12-month-old child. We're still getting calls.
4: Let me copy. With all the people going, let's make sure we can grasp for Renzo.
15: Probably leaving grass for Runza and fire, and they're sending a full extrication response, so 7 apparatus.
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4: 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I'll show you available and get you out of the call.
20: Back in district, and we're going to be heading out shortly to cover district 2.
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15: Multiple units and some squatch motor 11.
4: J1X-4, there's on the trip now. There are electronics left one.
15: Motor 11, and I'm sorry, you said J1X Aeros?
4: They've copied it.
15: Motor 11.
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0: just responding to the accident. We've got another passerby in the 9th and 8th. At least one child has gotten out of the vehicle. Sounds like there may be more children inside, but she's at a distance, so we don't have any status on the children.
1: We're getting off the highway right now. I'll stop about us. We'll be there shortly.
0: Copy that. Thank you. I'm sorry, who was that? 282?
2: 183,
0: please. Well. 183. Sir. Okay, this should be quick. I'll let you know. Same call. Can you show out to Bob and Lucy? 10-4. 1271, are you...
3: 2030.
0: That was excellent. 10-4. I think you keep bumping your HD, but it's all squelched.
4: Yes, I'd say too. Everybody does a vehicle negative extrication. Minor injuries.
0: Copy, everyone's out of the vehicle negative extrication. Minor injuries. Everyone can shut down to 3. What's your name? Motor 20, happy. Shut down, go 3, Motor 20, after me.
4: Okay, Motor 22 is 21st.
0: Motor 22.
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6: Reno, Battalion 2.
7: Battalion 2.
6: We've got Engine 33 on scene of the Double Diamond accident. They reported all individuals are out of the vehicle, no extrication needs. We're going to downgrade the incident, leave 33 on scene, and release all other Reno resources. 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
10: Closer Unity 2367, Edwards 4, Nevada.
0: And the next one.
11: 280 King 60. I'm out of Senate, and can I get a tow? My location for 2, 1 on the side.
0: You tow for 2, what kind of vehicles are they?
10: One's gonna be a Sonata hybrid, and the other one's gonna be a Jeep.
0: Good. 1239 Patrick for a 1096 subject standing in the middle street, causing a disturbance with himself. 1239 Patrick. 10 up.
12: 212, I can.
0: Agree. 10-4. 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
0: 223.
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1: In Ontario, Canada, DL. Last up, Boy Robert, Ida, Tom, Tom, Ocean. First up, John, Ocean, Henry, Adam, Nora, Nora. 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
1: .40619111111. 10-4. The format's kind of weird on it. It could be first of Angelo as well. Adam, Nora, George, Edward, Lincoln, Ocean.
6: 10-4. He's the registered owner of the Tesla. And so is Johan. It's the first name. It's also got a social on there. So I'm trying to run him out of Nevada first, and then if not, I'll look up how to do that. A candidate might take me a bit for that, though.
1: Perfect, thank you.
6: And my partner ran John Trenton. He's Clear Valley, Clear Tip, positive CCW.
1: Tip, thanks.

0: If not, I'll look up how to do that. A candidate might take me a bit for that, though.
1: Perfect, thank you.
0: And my partner ran John Trenton. He's Clear Valley, clear tip, positive CCW.
1: Tip, where they go.
0: Case number is going to be 4004. Was entered to 826. Dispatched to 842. Same as en route. And then on scene was 848.
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0: Press 216, Charles 217, and 263, please.
6: 16.
2: 17.
0: Charles 260, if you could just be aware, it's a medical, but it's a bit weird. I mean, it is an overdose at the County But East parking garage, 100 University. It's going to be the second floor, 37-year-old female, but the RP is hysterical, causing disturbance and says he didn't know she was in his vehicle, doesn't know how she got there or how long she's been there. 100 University, County But East parking garage on the second floor. We're still trying to get further.
6: 16, code 3 with fire.
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0: Approaching.
1: 4.
0: Coming. Passerby, the second floor updates from the caller with the patient, so I'm thinking second's probably more accurate, but we'll see.
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1: Adam Lincoln, Ocean, Edward 3, Frank, at Sparks and Prater. 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

0: 4944. Guy just walked in as for a contested civil infraction trial.
1: So,
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0: say that Jan is clear out of Canada, but I cannot get a DL to return it all for him.
1: Several. Do we have a tow company yet?
0: A firm combat is en route for both.
1: Copy, thank you. Code 4.
0: Code 4.
2: Next.
3: Hey, can you give me a 21?
4: Yeah.
5: T23.
6: 223.
7: Clear, checking one less.
8: 2-4.
6: Charles 260 right now.
5: 420 to 21. I have a copy, thank you.
1: Marshall, 50 miles for the start.
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4: FIS should be calling.
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5: Edward Charles 2 Zebra 45 George 15 1710 possibly Chevy.
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3: I'm going to
6: have a RP advised that their family was, quote, going crazy, then started crying, then disconnected the line, but did not disconnect before verifying the address.
1: Copy. What's status of 5-2?
6: He's at booking for a court transport.
1: Let me see if I can get 91 and myself. We can head over there.
6: Go for
1: it. Sorry, 91.
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1: Control Blade. 1063 Blade.
2: Therefore, is it currently blocking traffic?
3: No. It's still upright scanning, just probably leaning halfway over, but they're going to want to replace it.
2: 10-4.
3: Thank you, sir.
2: 10-4.
0: What is it to me? Transport.
1: If that's a D6 guy, can you please bring him up?
0: Abrams, thank you.

0: Lincoln, San 421.
1: Three natural. 212, we're code 4, you can cancel 211.
2: Shut up. 11, I copy. Thank you. I'll be 10-8.
3: Thank you.
0: Copy.
2: Before.
0: We'll stop for a few of it.
2: Omega.
4: 5, David 6. Omega 5, 0, and show me your app stack, 416.
2: Copy that, Monstroma.
0: Control 260, you can go ahead and get information on that, and you can cancel.
2: Sure,
4: I'll
2: copy.
4: I will be route to stack 397 instead.
2: Sure, then what's up now?
5: 2016 Chevy.

0: Reno Charles 212, read MHI, subject refusing resources. And I'll be set.
1: Charles Junior.
2: And Harry Channel 23.
0: Yeah, runner 3, I'll take that call.
1: Runner 3, I got a severe difficulty breathing. 4575 Lakewood Court, District 3, rep frequency. Runner 3 responding to 4575 Lakewood Court.
0: Copy that. And because door down just in the water.
1: Runner 3.
3: Libra. First of Eric with SC Charles. Date of birth 323 of 86. Nevada OLM 080 479 6315.
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1: Cut that over me.

0: voice was to the female that was PR on. Last name is Garcia, it's George, Adam, Robert, Charles, Ida, Adam. First name is Cody, it's going to be, I believe it's King Ocean David Young, the notice for employee. Date of birth is June 30th of 88, no social. Break for the second.
1: Charleston, so go ahead.
0: Second is going to be Smith, with Sam, Mary, Ida, Tom, Henry. First name is Timothy, Tom, Ida, Mary, Ocean, Tom, Henry, Yellow, Social R. Date of birth 10/5/88. Social is 530-630727. And break for the first.
1: Go to third.
0: Third is going to be last name Davis. It's David, Adam, Victor, Ida, Sam. First name is Michelle. Mary Ida Charles, Henry Edward, Lincoln, Lincoln Edward, initial N for Nicole, date of birth 11/30/74, no social.
2: Coming forth, I'm on tele.
3: Go there.
4: Go around. I'm Luke Trump, if you want.
3: Copy, thank you.
5: Charles, 211, both units, 23.
2: 211.
6: Chief Splat, unlicensed Bruce Nissan.
2: Other students are inside. A student has left the floor as first of Justin, 7th grade. H&J left him wearing a black t-shirt and jeans. Admin does have eyes on. Not physical at this time. Four desert guys. I'm okay. Adam, 749, watch those 763 cover.
7: Yeah,

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0: 4.
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7: 081, Zebra, Lincoln, Boy, Nevada, on AAV, Silver Ford.
0: Silver Lake Road, number 13, B as in David, 1017 for past tense battery that occurred yesterday during field day. Victim students, first of Martin, fourth grade. Suspect students are, there's four, L, fourth grade. RP advised that they held the victim student down, covered his mouth and nose so he couldn't breathe during rotation change of field day. Force bad responding to 6060, Silver Lake Road, number 13, B as in David.
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0: For larceny, clear local and sieges. Davis is going to be clear always. So we have a couple of non-ex driveline Marys, and then our subject is doing CPR on FTC.
4: Copy that. I do have Social Security for Davis, if you need that, just for verification purposes.
0: It's in 105.
4: Hey, firm, that's it.
0: Definitely.
5: Yeah, I copy all the information. I'll be waiting over with my update on first year very soon.
0: 10-4.
6: Locals. Calling Henry Ocean Link in the gate at Inora George with a DOB of 415-94. Indian female, 59276, black and brown, to an address on 21 reservation. Shows to have suspended Class C with instruction permit with restrictions of corrective lenses.
4: Henry, can I copy? No active warrants at this time.
6: Negative.
4: Copy, thank you.
7: Mayberry and Fennel on Nevada Wolfpack 00673 on a blue BMW.
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0: 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Johnson for backup.
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8: There is J4 pickup at RJC for dispatch, and we'll page you the info.
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5: Green Charles, 435 NC 507.
8: 435.
7: And a
6: 2-10-6-2-8 from standby. Just want to work in another one.
1: Kilometer 12.
3: In front of 5325 Mayberry, William 2400 Nevada on a black Mercedes.
6: Keeps hitting the RP's fence when her dogs are out and breaks the fence. The neighbor's possibly on Nora, negative weapons 56. The neighbor is a Hispanic male, age 40, with black hair, medium build, first of Carlos, last seen with shoulder-length hair at 35 Galleron Way.
10: 71. Say that they're in the area, but they can't find you. Is there a better location, I guess?
11: No, they just had to go to South Meadows and Temple Diamond because we're in the middle of the intersection. Multiple police cars and road vehicles.
10: I'll call them back.
5: It was.
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4: Washington, R42, can I get a 2729 on 2, please? Quickly, Paul Ocean, Robert Charles, Edward Lincoln, Lincoln Ida. First, phonetically, Tom Adam, Lincoln Ocean, Robert, with a DOB of 12-24-2003, and a Nevada OLN of 080-759-9915. Break for the next. WFA, last of Odell, Ocean David, Edward, Lincoln Lincoln, first of Jamie, John Adam, Yellow Mary, Ida, with a DOB of 09-29-2006, and a Nevada OLN of 02-07-587985.
5: East.
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0: Hold on. Lieutenant, to 5150 Man Avenue, the Safeway, inside of Starbucks, reference unwanted subjects who previously committed larceny and then left and came back. Before they all have bags to fill up. 5150 Man. And actually, they are referred to the desk. Subjects have left. I'll show you what's in.
2: And Washington R 42, you get a chance to have a VIN check, please.
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3: 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Just give me the number.
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3: Watcher 6620, can we also contact Reno Tahoe Airport to get further?
2: Affirm.
1: Washington
0: 6620. 435.
1: We are on 2 on the north side of the river behind the courtyard, 10-4.
0: 10-4.
5: I described as a Cessna, and there's a tail number, Nora 757 David George. Owner of the plane is unknown. Advised registration is expired per flight aware. Two possible owners. First one is First of Wesley, second one is First of Pamela. Be advised that it is a non-distress maintenance code received 28 minutes ago, requesting response with a dispo.
3: Copy, thank you, Washer. Could you just give me that tail number one more time?
5: Okay, from tail number, Nora 757, David George.
0: Refusing to leave. Negative weapon.
1: Very nice.
0: 55.
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0: 291.
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3: 6-2, trail. 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
0: 41.
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8: 10-4.
0: Lobby.
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13: 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Right, that took me the truth.
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3: Yeah, engine 14, push 14 is going to be out of service, mechanical.
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3: Lotter.
11: Henry 71 will be transporting the subject. Henry 10 and myself will be 10-8 with RTF.

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2: Yeah, 1 1 1 1 1.
1: Transfer 20.
2: Yeah, I just have that information.
1: At 675. 12, 10-4.
3: Actually, there was one this morning at like 0720 hours for a gray Nissan sedan.
2: Possibly. What's the stack number?
3: It's going to be stack 262. I'll log in your call.
2: Thank you.
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2: 225.
1: With that, I'll get you a timer motor if I get one. Lemon and northbound 395. It's going to be just off of the exit, eastbound lanes, near the McDonald's. 1052 vehicle, silver Toyota sedan, and a black Mustang. Lemon and 395.
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0: Yes, ma'am. 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
0: We understand, Tina 324 last inning.
3: That was 2-9-3?
0: Yeah.
3: 2-9.
0: We understand, 296. You see all the fast back here, depending.
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0: Okay, 21-7-4-4-4-4-4-4-4-4-4-4-4-4-4-4-4-4-4-4-4-4-4-4-4-4-4-4-4-4-4-4-4-4-4-4-4-4-4-4-4-4-4-4-4-4-4-4-4-4-4-4-4-4-4-4-4-4-4-4-4-4-4-4-4-4-4-4-4-4-4-4-4-4-4-4-4-4-4-4-4-4-4-4-4-4-4-4-4-4-4-4-4-4-4-4-4-4-4-4-4-4-4-4-4-4-4-4-4-4-4-4-4-4-4-4-4-4-4-4-4-4-4-4-4-4-4-4-4-4-4-4-4-4-4-4-4-4-4-4-4-4-4-4-4-4-4-4-4-4-4-4-4-4-4-4-4-4-4-4-4-4-4-4-4-4-4-4-4-4-4-4-4-4-4-4-4-4-4-4-4-4-4-4-4-4-4-

0: Hello, stranger.
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0: Check.
1: Right,
0: 296.
1: You
0: still have a fast back here. Depending. 7 times. Blocking its flight to the Yaris. Veterans in South Meadows.
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2: Once, I guess we're just, we haven't got started on our trail yet.
1: Marina, 144.
3: Marina, 24, 35, 24,
0: 24, 35.
4: Or if Young's in motion, she'll probably want to do that before the trial. Just that way.
2: Yeah, not according to MG. She said that one's coming up.
4: Okay. She got that remand paperwork yet?
2: She was working on it. But, Jason, if you want her to go first, I'll tell the judge that you're demanding it.
4: At this point, buddy, I don't care either way.
2: Okay.
4: I'm just thinking lunch-wise, I'd rather hold on to a gray than a red shirt.
2: I agree.
0: Sure, and I'll let him know you need that.
5: 123.
6: 261.
5: Marshall, thank you.
6: That's fine, thank you.
5: Washington,
6: 217-10-4.
5: Western Henry, 7123, ending miles 4.8.
6: 4.8 at 0958.
1: Assist them will be en route to the crash in the North Dallas.
0: Copy on that.
2: It stands as is, I guess. Thank you.
1: Copy. 230.
0: Yeah. 584 to 21.
1: Copy.
7: For graduation.
1: 22.
0: Motor 22.
1: AI. And was there anyone who wanted to go to photo 11?
0: Just CD. That's all.
1: Sorry, cut out. One more time.
0: Just petrol, no other towns or motors.
1: Gotcha. Fire beer off.
0: Litter 22. Litter
8: 18 assist with a TC, anything else?
0: Litter 18, no other accidents.
8: I'll be 10.
0: Alright.
1: I'm 2-2 assistant.
0: 7-3-2.

0: Sam 275, Sam 29, London, 1060. Just...
1: Okay.
0: Well, that's 2400 Harvard Way, number 235. Somebody referenced a 1016 male, female. RP can hear the female screaming on a bulb neighbor. 2400 Harvard Way, number 235.
1: Hello.
0: Rabbit
2: Rush Court, cross of Masters Drive at no cross street.
0: Alright,
2: 245.
1: Copy.
2: First of all, we have had Mary Adam David, Laura Lincoln George. That will be the actual vehicle.
3: And the second.
2: Second, also Nevada, George over King, by Charles 2, Charles.
3: Different.

0: Juno 33, 1 detained. Juno 33, 10-4.
1: Mine's clear. I apologize, I'm still working on a few others before you.
0: You're good, you get 22. I'm gonna cut loose.
1: 10-4, thank you.
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4: 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Astro 1097. 2-10-62, thank you for your patience. Your first subject of Perez is showing Dom's priority 1. Physical show white male, 6'1", 220, black and brown, with a tattoo on his head of the Raiders football team and a tattoo on his neck of a rose. He's bound for burglary of a motor vehicle, first offense, felony. He does have several special conditions listed. When you're ready, I can go through those. He should have a felon in medical class C, no mental locals. And your subject, Morrissey, is showing 1099 times 2 out of locals. It does have a note, not the same as an MNI number, who is a sister. It says to check photos and tats. She shows to have a tattoo on her ear of 775, a tattoo on her left arm to be celebrated. There is PC out of Sparks as of 1-1 of 26, which might be related to their the warrant. Shows 1099 as of 3-5 of 26 for FDA obey court order out of Reno Muni. And the second one is out as of 2-26 of 26 for arrest violation of conditions out of Sparks. Shows to have an expired Nevada ID. Senior Vinci Met Clear, no match, Nevada or California.
5: Copy, so you get driver's license, put a payable.
0: Yes, ma'am, we got the note that we canceled, but there is a clear crew off the no fluid, it shows clear level.
1: Thank you, 44.
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7: Medic 46, copies.
1: Yeah, 20, just another 21.
6: 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Moment, we just make sure NHP is in council.
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1: Question 35.
9: Got a 1-2-10-10-Z to the rear with A1 right here.
1: Question 35.
4: On board, shall not possess, purchase, consume, or have under controlled marijuana or in any form except when in prescription accordance with provisions, and shall not purchase or possess any illegal drugs or any prescription drugs unless first prescribed by a licensed medical professional.
1: Coke factory that's next to El Super. Here for a 1016 male female. They're in a silver four-door Ford. No, half appears to be 1055 and is screaming at each female. 1901 Silverado.
0: 4-7.
1: 4-9.
6: Canyon Drive.
0: 10-1. 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
10: Pause and you're very now.
1: Copy Harvard, London.
0: 2 minutes
11: up. T2 to Gurio, if we get a case number, please.
7: Your case number for that accident is 10-697, 10-697.
0: Hello.
1: Clear, Tudra.
3: Copy. Can you confirm, please?
1: Most far right now?
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9: Yeah, I'll give him a call.
1: Most far.
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12: 2 Sam 81, send for 31, copy.
10: Okay, thank you.
0: Yeah, we got 42.
1: Next.
9: Rating in 26, I'll call.
1: 26.
13: Desert Canyon.
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13: 10 copies complete.
0: We're going to send 2-5, both in 23.
1: 10-5.
9: Reno Road 247, I'll be 23 in the area. Trying to locate the vehicle.
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1: 249,
9: right? No, 249. Thank you.
1: Thank you.
0: Great job. 435, I'll see you for our headquarters.
1: 435.
14: Negative, we're about 10 minutes out.
0: Copy, just let me know when you're 23.
4: 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I logged all that in there for you, if you want to look at it. I'm not sure how else to send you a picture.

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1: Tarwin Country Club, California 9, Lincoln 9 Nora, Lincoln Victor 352 in a white van.
0: Sell me. That call's in your box.
2: Copy that. Ready?
1: Reno Engine 12 responding to 10071 East Desert Canyon.
3: We got this Freddy 1 for a sinkable episode for a 78-year-old male. Conscious and breathing patient is altered.
1: Copy.
4: We'll continue the balance and we'll try to investigate further.
5: Understood. I'll go ahead and assume command. I'll make you investigation.
4: Copy, investigation.
1: For the morning, I am available wherever you need me.
6: You want to hang out in West Shane? Trevor should have inmates soon.
1: Copy that.
7: Sir, 544.
2: Go for command.
5: Round. I guess.
2: I copy.
8: 247 Reno. It came in as approximately 5'9", 180, black over black. Has a tattoo on his neck of cash flow, money bag, money sign.
9: Battalion 3, just confirming you copy. Engine 12 is responding to TMF Mutual League for medical 10071 East Desert Canyon.
2: Copy.
4: Yeah, working on them right now. They're in the back of the house. If you want to send the REMS unit up right now, I'm not sure how their ability is to move or be mobile at the time.
5: Yeah, understood. Is there good access for the ambulance turnaround up there?
4: Yeah, A-firm, they can come all the way up the driveway. And then second in unit, have them pack up. Hopefully 33 with a bigger the wand, and they can kind of get a little bit better pinpoint on this.
5: Yeah, we don't have a hazmat engine on the string. I got 32 and 39 coming. I have requested an energy for their detectors.
4: Okay, good copy on that.
10: 7275,
11: get someone back on my call. 7275. I believe there is also a controlled burn near the intersection of Lemon and Chickadee in one of those residences.
6: Copy, turn it into the police.
11: I can see the smoke coming from behind their house, so I didn't actually see where it was coming from.
0: 10-4, do you know how long ago that was?
7: Alright, been broken.
12: 6-6, April. You can show me 10-6, and I'll be code 4 for a few minutes.
13: Yeah, I just got off the phone with Hungry Valley Fire. They said you can 1022 Truckee Meadows. It is the, they're aware of the dust that's being kicked up in their monitoring.
0: 10-4, and just confirming it was soot.
13: Per Hungry Valley Fire, who's out, they're saying it's just, it's not smoke, it's dust from the, they're doing a fire break to cut.
0: Perfect, I'll let them know. Thank you so much.
14: 7.
12: This is time 76 to set related.
15: All I can hear is static. Please call me on the phone.
16: Five Heiko Avenue.
0: 2-5-4-5 Heiko.
9: 10-3-8-4-7-2-8-2, Reno 10-60, please.
12: 8-4. 8.
9: Looking at to Virginia Lake, the far north side parking lot. Professor 1056, I'm sorry. In a black SUV with the door open, the data plate 73 Henry 131. White male, 66, up medium build, no shirt, blue, and jeans and no shoes. Stumbling out of the vehicle appears to be extremely tense because they started walking around, looking into other vehicles, swaying and leaning against the tree. Virginia Lake, far north side.
0: Yeah,
9: Ocean 6-5-3. Ocean
12: 6-5. Ready, Sam 10-1, assist 10-8.
9: Sam 10-1.
17: Hey, firm, I'm 10-60.
0: 10-4.
17: 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I'm looking at the area and all I see is dust from the mowing project. 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
12: Copy that.
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9: Sam 2-2.
3: Charles 2-6. 6-2-6.
4: Is there any other PDs out there?
8: Charles 2-1-2, go ahead.
14: VFW Mayor, last is George Edward Robert, Robert Union Edward, first of William Adam Robert, Robert Edward Nora, neighbors of 7-18-1982, and a California drug license number David 78-18-287.
8: Hi, Tom.
12: Yeah.
0: Hey,
12: I'm going to be assisting admin attempting to locate a special needs student who eloped from campus, who's being followed by staff.
0: Hey, firm, we're just taking it right now. Student's going to be WMJ, last name heading towards Death Boulevard, last name wearing orange and black, special needs of Down syndrome.
12: 10-4, I'm 10-60, I'll try and catch up with the staff.
0: Pepper, break 172, can you secure and base 76 on track, click 4?
17: 36 in row.
0: And we're going to advise Nanchez Elementary School as just in case.
12: Washo 6-10.
0: 6-10.
12: You can put me on the call.
19: would you notify Washington High School Police and have Natchez do a soft lockdown?
0: Correction,
20: west side.
0: West side.
19: 4402.
15: Yeah, we're all good. Everything's good. Just a lot of dust today.
21: They're upset. The female told the RP that she was going to shoot her son with a 9mm. The RP doesn't know the female. Advised she was jumped yesterday at her house, and the female swung on her son. And this is when the female told the RP she was going to hurt her son. The RP did advise the female looks different, hair is up, and there's a hat on. And we are advising school PD along with for the soft lockdown. Do you want me to have them upgrade that 6-10 due to the 1032?
19: Yes.
21: 10-4. I don't know if she saw the 1032, only that she made the threat of it.
20: Let me check.
5: Yeah, understood. With that, we're going to go ahead and upgrade it to a triad response. Let's have you guys back out and isolate.
9: Just from that.
20: Yeah. That's 3-9-10 on tape.
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9: Yeah, I'm taking
5: it. Clear my last, en route to par with 6.
20: There.
0: How about the 49?

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0: Responding to 1080 Meridian Ranch, switching to TM dispatch.
1: Okay. 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
0: Thank you. And where was the Robert Parento? Is that the RO?
3: That is the RO.
0: Thank you.
3: Again, 233. Good morning.
4: Firefighter 36 from command.
5: Go ahead, command.
4: Yeah, looking for a CAN report and patient count.
5: Yes, sir. We got three patients in the back right now. REMSA is with them. Everyone's green right now. 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So that's the area that was first felt and recognized.
4: Understood. 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
0: 280, copy. Is there an inside number?
1: Negative. However, mom is ERP if you want that, 21.
0: Yeah, I've been doing the call, but super cool. And I'm sending that.
1: And Teddy.
6: Command, team dispatch.
4: Go for command.
6: Rita and Sparks advise, triad response request.
4: Understood.
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4: Alina is requesting we start on hazmat response that way. 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
0: And the most weight on the street out of sight. I just talked to the dad, and his number is the GT9 number. Give him a call when you're down the street and come up with a plan. Juvenile's in the shower and clock it.
5: 7-1 copy.
0: Most for copy.
3: So that was 10-1, which deck?
2: 0356.
1: 10-1. Is the school unknown if she has any weapons? Described as an Indian female, adult, 5'2", medium build, last seen wearing white and black hat, white shirt, gray shorts. Tribal is requesting the school to be placed in a lockdown. For Natchez.
0: 55,
1: code 3.
0: Watch 1-4, I can head that way too.
1: 10-4, break 1-SAM 30, copy code 3.
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8: 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Thank you, Sage.
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3: 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Alan.
9: Perfect. Evie's going to come in momentarily. We're going to take care of talking to Rivera Mitchell in the back, and then she's going to take care of Alan on the record.
3: Perfect.
0: I'll be
1: up. Motor 59, keep you in town. I've got 4 hours, thank you.
0: Copy that.
9: Wash, Jupiter 15, tight.
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4: Just confirming, you still have it. Tell me where to
0: me. I'm at the Cal River, but you show me, Kenny.
4: 2-6-2-4. 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
10: 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Flasher yellow is closed for 6136 on street route 447.
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1: 21, and County Chief and One Charles Penn are also 76.
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15: I copy in a second.
12: And I apologize, the first was a WFA, this one's going to be a WMA. Last, William Edward Sam, Charles Ocean Tom Tom. First, Sam Tom Edward Paul Henry Edward Nora. DOV of 429 of 80, SOSHA of 465-850600.
15: 10-4.
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16: That could be Marshall 59. I have 1J3 on board, 76 bar for booking.
4: Sorry, Marshall 59.
16: Right, I'm just reading the word adult male. Just place the four bandages on the right.
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14: 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We'll be tonight.
10: 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I'm sorry. 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
19: Affirm, I'm in an SUV as long as they're still along with each other to transport this.
1: 4-3, copy.
0: Go ahead. Hey, can you give me a call on my cell phone when you get a chance?
1: As long as you can transport both.
3: Yep, that sounds good. That should work.
10: Open for normal traffic. Flusher yellow is back open for normal traffic. Code for received on 447.
1: I copied it happened outside of our jurisdiction in 10-9 Nebraska. Your volume is low.
20: And can you have a Sparks Police Department respond to the nurse's office here at Hug High School?
1: Sorry, do we have a victim?
20: Hey, sir.
1: And their name?
20: And we have victim and a witness.
1: And possible previous altercation a few days ago between parents. Suspect parent threatened to shoot victim parent. Student. Still getting further. And we'll check with panic.
0: Thank you, guys.
3: I got a social of 528-690987.
15: Back up.
0: Control 412-2810-6, probate 8.
20: I just confirmed it is young.
0: You see the side, control 12. Go ahead. If you guys ever left me, I'll bring some paperwork down for you. Copy, we're still basic.
1: Heart problems. And squad left, give me for heart problems. Did you want to take your engine one? Continue. Cancel all others. Break 155 units closest. They'll show you continuing normal response. All other units will show you to me. Squad one.
0: Are you still standing too?
1: They requested just one to continue. Would you like me to continue too?
0: Yes,
1: 155, 112. I'll show you continuing. 114, 150. I'll show you to me.
0: 12. 14. 46, we're going to be available already on the news.
1: I copy.
0: This is also just our finger, I think it's also Peter.
15: Charles 435 for Peter is 10702. 10702.
1: Charleston.
0: Code returning to Philly.
1: Shepard.
15: We're probably going to be holding on to her. It's going to go.
9: Out of all the ones we're going to hold on to, that's probably the best one.
15: Yeah.
9: Copy. Give transportation a heads up and see if they've got a lunch for her, please.
15: Yeah, when I took the remand down, I already figured that out. There's a bunch in the fridge.
9: Copy.
13: Addis Phillips is inactive due to incarceration.
0: Can I look at the warrant, please?
13: Hey, sir.
1: I should fix it.
5: 45 hours.
21: Here's the last caller on this case for the call that I'm going to.
13: Let me see if I find it.
21: Thank you.
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3: 0703, 10703. Charles 215, Ram.
5: 15.
3: I had to try to find that. I thought it would be listening to call, but it's not. Maybe it's just another second.
1: Motor 11.
2: We're going to drive 65 assist with our TC. We can
1: make. Roger, 25.
2: So that call, has that call in Galena. I'll be monitoring them on mobile. Command 1.
1: It's okay, Dave.
5: 768-10-8.
2: Label Maria.
6: Charles 435 for Ariana is going to be 10704. 10704.
2: Mm-hmm. Copy. And for Maria, Mary Anna Robert, hi to Anna.
6: Sorry, Maria.
2: There's Sam 34.
6: Sam 34.
2: Yeah, we've been waiting for Remsa for 25 minutes. Any update on them?
5: Yeah,
1: I'm right. I should take you back.

0: Want to go relieve your battle buddy and see Charles for code? And en route. Decided to sit down. Copy. We just have the one still sitting in the building. Hey Jeff, you go to lunch later, right?
1: Yeah, I take late lunch. You said that the next one's already up and holding.
0: Yeah, she's in Southeast. Do you need a break real quick before I start getting guys out for code?
1: No, go ahead. Thank you.
0: Copy. 43, go to lunch.
2: About a heavy cab. John, 0000.
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5: And Nara 245, I'll go with her.
6: 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Thank you. 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
0: NCIC.
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1: Last unit, that was 10-8. Who's sending?
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0: yesterday, and I don't need any assistance.
1: Copy. I appreciate it. Thank you.
2: Your warrant has been confirmed. It's FTA out of RJC. No bail. Case number pulled is 10705.
0: And I can be around with Booker.
3: 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Test 217, your discretion.
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2: Charles, I'm sorry, I logged it.
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0: If you and Lance want to come over, we have some extra eggs.
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6: 2761, be advised of stack 635. It's a priority for priority 3 larceny. Copy, sir.
0: Washer 63 is clear, occupied in 63 another, or unoccupied in 63 another. Two two five one flag drive.
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6: Tim 291, looks like Remsa still stays. Did you guys need medical?
7: I'm not sure. You could probably secure them for now until we get one.
2: Okay, 0603 Stead, the Hangar Bar parking lot for a white SUV in the handicap spot without a placard. And my counterparts are wondering if this counts for your jurisdiction since it is on private property. But either way, 10603 Stead.
0: Yes. The one thing, two things we can handle on private property are going to be fire lanes and handicaps. You can show me en route, but I am about 25 minutes away.
2: Let everybody know.
9: Hey, Cooks, they're on you to lunch up the east elevator for McConley, and Young looks like he's wrapping up, so they're going to hang out for him for another couple minutes.
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7: For 43 admin advised that there may be other 1010s occurring at Melody Park later today.
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2: Confirm.
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2: The female is going to be Russell Cuevas, Charles Union Edward Victor Adam Sam. First to be Cassandra, Charles, Adam, Sam, Sam, Adam, Nora, David, Robert, Adam. The first is going to be 12/31/92. ID number is going to be 08041919 on that ID.
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0: 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What's your name?
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0: We should have the other guy up here too, Jason. 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
4: Unplanned lockdown, Sun Valley Elementary. It's going to be exterior playground pressed by Terry S. Larson.
2: Copy that. Watch one, perfect. Send out from, okay.
4: 4-45, break, minor 59, special U-76 as well.
2: Again, from Davidson. Pepper. How can I help you define?
4: Ransom 2-2, Sustaining.
3: Ransom 2-2. Charles 435.
2: Can I get one more case number for Jones? That's the local partners.
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4: $1.55, I'm so sorry. All I copied from that was school is back in normal operation. The reception is pretty terrible. Thank you.
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8: Copy. He'll be out in the intake parking lot, he only has potential stop him.
0: Hey, firm, I have the lunch up here. It's on the desk and he's holding.
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4: 10 Sun Valley, I'll show you 10-8. A teacher was doing a triple cross for a medical and pushed it way too many times. 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
10: The parking lot to the rear of Blackbird Diner. Checking for a negative injury. 10-50, one's refusing to exchange info, cause nonverbal disturbance. 2323 South Virginia.
2: Hello.
10: Ocean 65.
2: Charles 211 on flight 3.
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11: Four ten eight. We're still not building.
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3: Can we get a transport unit over here?
2: Transport 21 right now.
1: Transport 21, I have two on board. I just have an SUV, so it's going to be a while. If you want to transport them up to the jail, I can take it over from there.
4: Quill Control 4 Charles 14, I'll be 10-8.
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4: You can go back on the call.
1: Reno has been 11.
2: Hazmat 11.
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10: 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Good morning, and please show us en route to City Hall.
2: 10-4. Good morning.
11: 775-710-8375. 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
2: Sorry.
4: Read him on a 32, Travis.
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0: Core Control 4 Charles 10, my criminal counter is complete, now I'll be 10-8.
3: Charles 10, Denmark.
0: Hold this.
1: Ocean 10, me too.
4: Tamar 15.
2: Country Club in 3rd Green. 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
0: Engine 5.
1: Five, you're responding for a medical emergency. It's going to be the Harrisville on Suite A is in Adam 350 West Liberty Street for a seizure. Future prior to pregnancy, Engine 5 is responding to 350 West Liberty Street, Suite A is in Adam, Harrisville.
0: Okay, Engine 5 is working on. Engine 5 is on one down on the west side of Virginia Lake.
1: Did you need medical?
0: Oh, yes, sir.
1: Thank you, too.
0: Okay, no, it's 245.
1: No, no, 245.
0: Claim and verbal only. Both parties are currently separated, and I'll be paying.
1: No, no, 245.
4: Clear, active on a Honda, last of Blue 2, first of Samuela. Same address in the call.
5: I copy, thank you.
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2: 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No answers on callback, even from an additional phone number found. 601 Sierra Rose Drive.
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1: Charles 260, if you can please take a look at text 671, missed 4 is already on the call.
2: That's
1: what I'm with.
2: Hello, I have 7292.
1: What's that? No, it's 230, you're now. 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
0: Copy. 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
3: Latter-day Saint Church at 1309 Buena Vista. In the parking spots off of Buena Vista for a black Ford or Honda with a white trailer on it. It's occupied by one subject that's been on scene for multiple days. RP believes the subject is involved in a larceny, but we can't confirm it, so I'm going to have a patrol unit go with you just to play it safe. 1309 Buena Vista.
4: Norris 245, can I share that with one of our parking units to the LES Church, 1309 Buena Vista Avenue? It's going to be for a parking problem, but the vehicle's occupied by one and possibly a larceny suspect, 1309 Buena Vista Avenue.
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1: 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Respond, 1500 East 2nd Street, Unit 104.
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1: Sam 293.
0: Vehicle has moved out of the roadway and unrelated. I'll be 23 follow up to 63 in Eckers.
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1: 10-6.
0: Reno Marshall 59.
1: Michelle 59.
0: I'll be at 1-0-42. Have a great day.
1: Michelle 59, you too.
4: 13.
5: Engine 13, just for information, looks like the patient is in an active seizure and is inside of a hyperbaric chamber and then they're attempting to pull him out of it.
4: Thank you, ma'am.
1: 150 and 23.
0: Stack 541, Tallman, and it's very close. You can show me 1023.
1: Just one. EMS Fire and Medics, we're out to a medic assist at 988 Crossing Springs Drive. Sparks clear.
5: Charles 214, Charles 215, Reno 1063.
4: Okay, good to
5: go. Charles 214, Charles 215, is going to be 2nd and Kerman on 2nd. Looks like it's going to be in the middle of the street. Check for an unwanted subject, possibly a welfare check. Was originally on renowned property and trespass, but now he's in the middle of the street digging through a box of food. Going to be a Hispanic male in his 30s, spindled, wearing a white hat, all dark clothing. RP advised that the subject is hearing impaired, so afraid he's going to get hit by a vehicle. 2nd and Kerman.
4: 1-5-7-0. 2-9-1,
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5: Play 605 South 21st Street in the parking lot near the intake center. The 1016 occurred about 5 ago. The RP saw a mother slap her child. Child tried to leave. The mother punched the child in the face, and this all occurred near a vehicle. All occurred near a vehicle the family is inside. It's a tan Toyota sedan. Georgia Place, Sam Lincoln, Charles, 9181. Stand by for further.
4: Good one.

0: female adult, approximately 30s, 5'6" thin build, black shirt, blue skinny jeans. Three juveniles are in the vehicle with the mother, possibly four, negative weapons, unknown 1056. She currently saw the subjects about 7 ago in the vehicle, and the family's parked in front of the Welcome Center. Unknown medical for the child.
1: 31.
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2: 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We're at Charles 214, this address is going to be 527 Boston. 75.
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4: 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No checks, please. Good morning.
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4: 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Checks okay.
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0: Charles 212, copy. Charles 215, Charles 212, Reno 1063. 12 is going to be 320 Evans Avenue, the USA Manor Apartments, number 216. 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
2: Engine 5, you're responding for a medical emergency. Victim of a fall. It's going to be the promenade on the river, 525 Court Street. The patient's going to be inside the garage off Island Avenue. 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
2: And what was the class with nutmeg?
1: Neil.
2: Sam 275, go
4: ahead. 291, I'll be in route subcode 4.

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2: Six, tall 10, 10-8, and I'll also be en route.
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0: Is that the RP?
4: That's over X-ray 0990, Nevada.
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3: 15 and 2, I'll continue.
5: Copy. Charles 2 and 2 to me.
4: 2 and 2, 10-8, thank you. Eagle King from high school, junior off Sam, 9, Adam, 7-6, Silver Zuber.
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6: Pardon my last, I have a comment.
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6: We'll be on Stead and Silver Lake on Missouri, John Mary 6, Yellow 4, George.
8: Copy that. There's also on your way out two HVAC systems inside the garage. Did you check those? They're behind a wooden door.
9: Abrams, check that as well, don't read it.
8: I copy that. So we'll have you guys head out and vent as you're making your way out.
9: Copy that. We'll vent on our way out.
1: Sam 271, Sam 282, and Charles 260 for 43. Telegate Central is going to be 1244 Patrick Avenue. Checking for your subject having a mental health episode. Looks like RP's a juvenile who arrived on scene, and looks like the family member is hitting himself and screaming.

0: Second.
1: Thank you.
2: Sam, 271, Sam 282, and Charles 260 for 43. Telegate Central is going to be 1244 Patrick Avenue. Checking for a subject having a mental health episode. Looks like RP's a juvenile who arrived on scene, and looks like the family member is hitting himself and screaming. RP does not believe he'll be cooperative and will be violent. Looks like RP is now standing across the street watching the subject. 1244 Patrick Avenue.
0: Charles
2: 213.
0: Charles 213. Check for
3: K. Go ahead.
2: 3-2 advice.
4: Charles 214, I'll be
2: around with 13. Charles 214, copy. Stephanie, I'll show you both to me.
4: 14.
0: 8-2-10, thanks.
4: Charles 216.
2: Charles 260.
4: This is going to be a chronic. See if most is available to respond as well.
2: That's 4, Arena.
0: What's 4?
2: That's right. Can I share now with Central Unit to 1244 Patrick Avenue? That's right.
0: We're going to Sam 275 warning today.
1: Sam 275, copy.
0: Sam 291, assist.
1: Sam 291.
0: Zero 0825.
5: That's a female?
1: Okay.
5: 49 Carson City Towers and Route.
3: Perfect, thank you.
0: Watch 112.
2: 112.
0: Okay, that's tonight. H&J.
5: These two, I don't know if I said that clear. NCIC, CGIS, valid C-2032, no restrictions. Confirm, are you code 4? Do you want me to confirm the warrants?
6: Stand by, please.
5: Okay.
0: Bravo.
1: Six unit two.
0: Eight East at Rob 761 Henry Zebra Zebra Oregon.
6: And I'll be en route to the unwanted.
1: 10-4, you're code 20.
6: Two lights and cover.
1: 2-1.
7: Be not extraditable out of Indiana. She has a valid Georgia 27.
6: Copy, thank you.
8: RP says that there's people inside the home. No description, but possibly a female. There's a gray Tesla in the driveway that doesn't belong there. Unknown weapons, Nora and 56. RP will be there shortly in a tan Jeep at 1091 Alta Vista Drive. BCW.
0: A for one in the basement. Copy, thank you.
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1: Got it.
5: Branch, entry
6: K1. Go ahead, how's that branch?
5: Hey, we found the culprit. There's three cans of Jeremy. Yeah,
6: I'm going to
5: put them in the back
6: here. I copy. Did you say three cans of Bear Mace that are off-gassing?

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1: Yeah, Affirm. Three Kansas Bear Mid. Had to have off-gassed a little bit. I'm taking them out.
0: 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Good, fine.
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3: Matters on Sun Valley. RP stating a female last to Carter versus a set. 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
6: Matthew sending up Big River and Nora 230 for 43. Looks like this is going to be the subject's father's residence. He's not on scene. She's in the very back room on the right side of the residence. There is a door to open.
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1: I believe it's in the route to 2300 Dickerson Road. It's going to be needing an RP referencing reckless drivers, 2300 Dickerson Road. Charles 260, for the reckless driver, looks like the vehicle is full of juveniles.
4: 260.
0: Mm-hmm.
4: Go ahead. I'm standing. Stand by 911. She's by me. She says she's willing to come outside and we'll be unarmed.
1: Units are standing.
0: Push forward.

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6: We are broadcasting for Lincoln for a parking problem off of Center Street.
3: You know,
6: Lincoln 232 to Noble Pie at 777 South Center Street in the parking lot to the west. Two vehicles parked behind RP. He says he can't get out. His vehicle's a green Chevy Suburban. He'll call back if they move. 777 South Center.
3: Lincoln 233.
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0: of CPS of Buckles for attempted Redsburg possession of stolen vehicle, grand larceny. Last address as of March 26th of 26 was 1435 East 4th Street, number 4. She has a history of ONR, and she's also returning Dawn's Priority 1 when you're ready to 63 conditions.
1: Good.
0: Communicate with the victim or any person directly related. Shall not associate with convicted felons. Shall not have access, possession, or control any type of weapon. Shall not have or purchase, consume, or have under control any alcoholic beverages. Shall not purchase, consume, or have under control any marijuana in any form. Shall not use, purchase, or possess any illegal drugs. Looks like that's it. If you could advise if she's cooperative and compliant.

0: Great Isle of Man, 3 Wakeland available.
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0: Noria 225 and Noria 247, copy that.
2: 25, I copy. I'm going to move up. Have her come out, please.
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8: Nora 31, stack 717 is going to be a larceny of plates. Stack 717 occurred about 2 weeks ago.
4: Copy, I'll be in and out.
1: Wash 2-90 that compend. 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
9: And almost hit 3 to 4 vehicles. Negative 56 Norin weapons. It's a red Subaru, 4-door, license plate William Edward Edward Lincoln, yellow 2 with a heavy tint. Sparks clear.
10: They believe that the patient is beyond help.
2: No,
0: 247,
2: we're out with the
0: code 4. No, 247, copy. And code 4 for him as well?
2: Perfect.
0: No, 247.
1: And
0: 223.
1: No, 223. DTL asking, is not to follow what it says.
0: No, 223, sec 673. Queen and Pyramid.
1: Very good.
8: Per PNP, no hold.
1: Copy, thank you very much.
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11: 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Be sent
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6: Charles 05. Our RP is supposed to be at 2300 Dickerson, so we'll be out with him now at 2300 Dickerson.
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5: 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North Virginia instead. It went into head on traffic again and now traveling down Stead Boulevard.
2: Eight
6: to seven. 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
0: Eight seven.
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1: 3 and there's no 225 Heavy 17 on this call.
0: Looks like they're going to be doing illegal.
4: Lincoln, 586 Nevada on a white pickup truck.
5: Vanessa Inez, report of a vehicle burglary in progress. RP's a passerby, going to be Carlisle and St. Arms Circle. NORA 233, Charles 216, are you responding? Carlisle Drive and St. Arms Circle.
3: 33.
6: 16, I'm actually picking up the other high to drop them off at court.
2: 245.
5: NORA 245.
2: Call me for all the information, and I'll be in route that.
5: Happy with NORA 233. Both units, looks like it's going to be a blue sedan. Two suspects on scene, white males in their 20s. Looks like they arrived in another white sedan that's also on scene.
2: Perfect.
1: NORA 247, I'm also en route to that.
0: NORA 247. Los Angeles.
6: Can you send out a message to everybody who has vehicle plate number 388 and have it returned to the station, please?
3: Affirmative. Can you advise where you were headed? We did not hear you correctly.
6: I'm picking up the other hide at the station and taking him to court since his car's not here.
3: I got you.
1: That as well, clear central.
6: Central 10, 10-4.
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0: Test 2 and 4, copy 1-13. 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
2: 4411, copies in Holly.
0: 22, Carlisle and St. Arms. Looks like it's unknown weapons. RP states they were taking everything from the vehicle. The doors were wide open. RP's available by 21 if needed.
7: Cool. Did you need something from me, sir? You called me first.
2: I did not call you. I was responding to 4402.
1: Is it 285?
0: Stand 285.
1: 1041 0, 2SAC 649.
0: Stand 285, copy the warrant on Baker.
1: 10-2, Roger, thank you.
0: 282, Reno
1: 1060. Hold off on that cover. I'm going to secure him in a minute.
0: Sam, so you happy? So clear, Sam 285?
1: Yeah, I'm going to call him and give him some info.
0: Happy, Sam 285, copy. 10-8 for now?
2: 10-8, thanks, sir.
4: 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Mary Adam Robert Yellow, Space Joyce, John Ocean Yellow, Charles Edward, date of birth 12/23/1978, Nevada OLN 080-337-6573, Asian female adult.
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0: 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And 11.

0: has family off of 400 East Patrician.
1: Copy. I was wondering if he was going to try to hit Silver Lake to Military and then go up, back, and around up North Virginia to get back out to 5775 Red Rock.
0: Yeah, that could be too. He's been seen a lot in that vehicle, or at least that vehicle's been seen a lot in the Red Rock area. It was seen last night at the Shell about 9:15, 9:30.
1: But he's no longer P5 or 99?
0: Not when I ran him long. I'm double checking because Amy's last arrest in Tibb shows to be in February, and our guys were working him in April and had him marked as P5, so I'm trying to double check.
1: Yeah, it doesn't make sense if he was not wanted and he was still running like this, like if he squashed it or whatever, or if he thinks we just have PC for him for all his fleeing.
0: Maybe, but Amy always runs. He runs every contact.
2: Marshall, 154. 154. Clear of a warning, 10-8.
0: Did not.
1: Well, I will check Lemon to Military all the way down to the backside near the airport, and then I'll hit Patrician.
0: Copy. I'm on Sky Vista from Lemon coming around towards Military.
1: Copy.
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5: 9247 copy. Right now, telling you, your green is going to be closed for North 247 in the area of the vehicle burglary on Carlisle on St. Arms. Repeating, green is closed. Green is clear.
6: Four seven four five. Me come out.
3: 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I'll be switching to white.
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2: 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Reno Tower units, Reno Grid is going to be back open for normal traffic. Units on Carlisle and St. Martin's, St. Anita to Channel, repeating, Green is open.
3: Four. Six, Tesla.
0: Copy, thank you.
1: Can you just log the subject's information real quick for me, please?
4: 225.
1: Rest of Charles Adam Mall, sorry, Charles Adam Mary, Paul Ida Ocean, Nora. First of Edward Lincoln Lincoln, Edward Edward. Date of birth, 4-9-2005.
2: Copy. All right, 247, copy. You're the closest.
3: Sorry, 247.
0: 63, when you're clear for Nevada plate, then I got one to run 29.
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3: Copy, 6768 Edward 8 is clear active on an 014. Let me get set up for the 29.
1: Last one, we weekend Edward Union Zebra Ida Nora. George Edward Robert, first Michael, date of birth 9-3-88. Nevada Overland, Zoe, 021-24803.
2: Correct.
1: And Nora, 247 on that. Subject I gave you, let me know if it's the same auto for the plate on the 8 Edward 8.
4: It is.
1: On that.
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4: 9247, the subject's clear always.
1: Copy, 4-4.
4: And will there be any 17 for 45?
1: Negative.
4: Thanks.

0: 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Respond to Trow Street and East 7th Street. District 1, Squad 1, respond to Trow Street and East 7th Street.
1: Yeah, this is Chief Zero, okay.
2: Presenting.

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3: Site clear, surrendered as of 6/20/25 on an 06 accurate order. Student Anderson's in Carson.
1: No, it's 223.
0: We should be following Zenfitz right now.
1: No, it's 223.
4: Hold on.
3: 32. 2031, 2032, 5655, to clerk. Checking for a trouble unknown. Original call came in from a 911 open line with a female yelling and screaming. Address was taken from phase 2. After a minute of yelling, nobody coming to the line. 5655, to clerk with.
4: 21.
2: 32.
0: Reno 10-2, I'll take the cover.
1: Stand 286, Reno 10-6, excuse
5: me. I can give my work cell.
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0: Hey, sir.
1: Stand 286, Reno 10-280, 4500 Baker Lane.
0: Hey, Rob.
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4: 2-4.
1: 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Charles 2-5-1, good morning.
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3: May I have anyone's call, please?
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1: it. Send it to copy.
0: No, I'll take your call. We'll advise. Thanks.
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0: Assistant, can you show NORS to the pilot's lounge, please?
1: NORS 225, copy.
0: Reno, Charles 27.
1: Charles 217.
0: This will be assisting. Can you show me the same location of the album for not related?
6: From here, can you show me a nod to the address and I'll take cover if one's available?
3: 10-4-2-41.
6: 41.
1: Negative. Looks like fire is still around as well.
7: Perfect. Call me code 3 until they get on scene.
1: Charles 216, copy spec 817. And Charles 260, you copy that?
8: 6-1786, and we'll be on at 6390 Black Deer Court.
1: 7286.
9: Charles 217, I'm not too far from that Sutro call, I had that way as well.
3: Charles 217, copy. The possible suspect is valid CCW.
9: I'll be out at the training center.
3: Sure, training.
2: 1036 in quarters.
1: Unit 2 is running to Sutro and 7. Looks like fire just got canceled by Renza.
0: Charles 1723, and yeah, they're already on scene.
10: Code 4, and can you log it with my call? Finally found the 99 info for that subject.
0: Confirming order, code 2 status.
1: They're both on scene.

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1: We're Tom Tom, DOB 11-4-1959. Gonna be an IMA, no further.
2: Two four five nine two three three is going to be 1309 Buena Vista Avenue at the LDS Church, checking for a verbal 1010 between two males. Still getting further, 1309 Buena Vista Avenue.
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1: Afternoon, Durham 2498, being route to Washoe County to pick up one for transport. Good afternoon.
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3: the house,
1: getting further. Do you need a jail? Not yet, we're trying to handle it civilly. 10-4. 10-4. 10-4. 084 theft occurred on Monday. Suspect took teacher's backpack from the classroom, taking it across campus before a second student brought it back and left it on the sidewalk. Admin advice, $50 is missing from the backpack. Your suspect's going to be last of Lopez, 12th grader, victim last of Ross, staff at Innovations.
3: No service call.
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2: Boulevard, apartment 1011, cross of the main street and Amsterdam Road, Triana North.
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1: 6 David King 2, any other available unit? 5447 Pearl Drive. Checking for a 1016. RP states his ex-girlfriend took his vehicle without permission. Girlfriend is first of Andrea, who had a key made of RP's car and took the vehicle without permission. The vehicle is a 2010 blue Nissan Armada. RP states that he knocked on the door and asked for the key back, and the female and the boyfriend told him to go away, and there was a verbal disturbance in the background. RP states he is on probation for DUI and the car has been missing for a month, but he didn't report it stolen because he didn't want anyone to get arrested. Suspects are inside with a couple of different dogs. RP standing by in a 2019 white Chevy Silverado.
0: 6 David King 2 en route.
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6: 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RP is a female half. Speaking in very low volume and hard to understand. 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And 2300 Wedekin Road, number 77.
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1: Nine oh one.
2: 2-4 Vaughn, K-6-9-1. 5-10-6, apartment fire.
3: Three units responded to the weather, came to the 1016. Looks like another RP is online now, stating that they mail is your way on foot south from the apartment and then possibly east around the far end of the south building. Known as Casper, white male, 45 years of age, thin build, wearing a black baseball cap backwards and dark colored shirt.
1: Okay. What's that?
4: So secured
1: 1062. It'll be first 1025 admin reference threats involving 32 circulating on text messages. RP advised text message states there is going to be large 10-10 on Friday after school and on Monday after graduation. Suspect student in text message advised that they were going to bring their cousins and a 32 to the 10-10. Suspect last of more. Fifth grader. Student who reported the text messages to admin last of Stigler. Fifth grader. Forsted. One, 10:30, copy.
5: Copy, go for Jimmy Johns.
6: Copy, said she did have the door barricaded with the refrigerator. Looks like he's left. We're still on the getting further. 296, first Salem, please.
5: Hey, sir. Radar 247, yes, 123. Radar, it's

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2: Eastman 14, Kia Forte. I know, please. Lost a Bryant vs. Trevor. He's a white male, 41 years of age, 5'8", heavy build, gray baseball hat, black shirt, gray pants, black shoes. I'm going to carry a knife and is 10:56.
3: Hey, boss. Hey, sir. Lost 146, 23.
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3: Third, when you get a moment.
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5: Hey, 5, but confirm the address is 2964 Salem. Is there like an apartment number attached or anything?
4: M285 affirm 2964 Salem Place, and apartment number is number D as in David.
0: Okay, copy. Thank you.
6: You also get Benson up. Benson's gonna go in for an MSC and just see Benson.
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7: On 912 King 02 Nevada via Whiteford.
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0: 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Nora 247
1: 47.
0: Wilson is clear always.
1: Hi, Bobby, thank you.
2: This is complete with training and we're back in L1 district.
3: Confirm. District 11?
4: Over NG.
3: Engine 8 is going to be in front of the railies. 1630 Long Drive for a possible overdose. District 11, a red frequency. Engine 8 to in front of the railies.
5: Charles
6: 215,
5: can you show me out of 1, 4th and Montello?
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5: 215. Core control, E1. 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
0: There's river 2 wheel.
1: Copy, thank you.
0: Copy checking 1960.
8: Benson as well.
11: Yeah, he's up. Does he need to go into C, Charlie?
8: Yeah, he is ready for an MSC and C.
11: Okay, is Council in there now? They weren't there before.
8: Council's in there.
11: Captain.
6: Charles 217.
1: 1143.
3: 1043.
11: Can I get a case number, please?
3: 5-1 copies.
5: Long way out.
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8: Brandon Strange, counter please.
11: Counter 20.
12: 34, last four of the VIN are 1035. 1035.
6: Copy, thank you. Bring us down 293, both units 23.
8: 293.
10: Seems to be a little bit confused. Altered. Proxy H.
8: 43.
10: So far.
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0: Good morning, 1041. Can you show me 76 my residence for equipment?
1: 10-4.
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3: Hey, Jeff, I'm putting a friend like this. Yeah, still UTC, by phone. Tell your brother, Tenet.
2: 286.
3: 2605, please.
2: 1005.
1: Charles 212.
4: So, M. Mary, non X, out of Pennsylvania. He has an expired Nevada ID card. Descriptor is 57240, gray and hazel. Shows to be EF and locals for burglary, aggravated assault on a police officer with an address as of June 14th of 13. It was 475 Cemetery Road, number 8. And your last subject is Clearvale, Nevada. Descriptor is 57220, black and blue.
5: Copy, thank you, Walter.
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0: Lincoln Edward Adam, Nora, Nora, David Robert Adam, their birth is going to be 7-14-1988, birth is going to be 530-434677.
2: Charles 215.
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0: gonna be, excuse me, 1 Frank Tom Charles Robert, 11 Tom 0 John Union Boy 86912, and it looks like last registration should be out of Washington.
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2: NR 245, can you run a bin for me, please?
1: NR 245, go ahead.
2: 1 Boy 7, George Lincoln 2, 2 NOR 4, Kilo Stan 6, 00 580.
1: NOR 245. Hey, Albertson, will you have those girls start calling from the go track down Elizabeth and Pedro?
3: Engine 8, Reno, I know you're going out of district, but just status check.
4: Yeah, sorry, Reno, we were trying to locate the patient. We're on scene.
3: Engine 8, copy.
5: MSC is done. You're going to be getting a go prelim on Denman. Denman's already up and holding.
6: Copy that, thanks.
5: 45, you copy.
3: And Denny, copy. And headrun submitted on scene.
4: They're pulling up right now.
3: And Denny, copy.
7: Yes, that plate is logged. Did you need the information?
6: Yes, please.
7: Back, clear, surrendered, expired 324-23 on a 2002 Lexus four-door wagon. 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
5: Not quite yet. They're going to handle MSC and C Charles right now. 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
7: 10-4.
5: All these names sound alike.
6: Just think of this name.
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0: 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It comes back to associated plate 975 yellow 88, expired 10/25/25 on a 1997 Mazda 4-door sedan.
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0: 1 Edward Tom 6131 is clear, expired 9/30/2012 on a 1992. 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It says column.
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1: Summer 11. Yeah, Washable 35 is going to be in front of 6731. Had to call. Washable 1035, thanks.
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0: Flasher 2x360 reference that stack. Is the that's a 1096 subject.
1: A lot of static. Go ahead with the plea.
0: Thank you.
1: John Ocean David Ida Zebra is clear, active, expiring 5/25/27 on a 2012 Honda. Union 260 Sammy just on the line. Lincoln 233, go ahead.
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3: Copy that, we are in route. 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
6: Getting another call for smoke sighting off of McCarran and Probasco area, just north of that. Do you see anything in that area?
7: D5 slowly making his way over to you, 43.
1: What?
0: Charles 212.
3: Pyramid and McCarran, I don't know if you want us to take the vehicle accident. You can take the other one if you need me. 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We do have smoke in a backyard. You can create a call for us. We'll be on scene.
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3: 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Gonna be a WMA, last of Wright, William, Robert, Ida, George, Henry, Tom, first of Luke, common spelling, date of birth at 4/21/1990, and a social of 625-38-3730.
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3: 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I still see dust coming up, so just wanted to check on it.
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9: Well, hello, 4412. Well, hello. I did send her a message. 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
10: I just spoke with the operator. She is shutting down for the day.
0: Easy ending, number 150.
11: Plane flying over. Okay, John Henry Lincoln, Robert David 7.
2: 804-Charles-0-3-1-1-8-7. Number? 702, clear 301 Dodge. Also a sex offender on CJIS. He's 1099 on local out of Reno Muni for FTA of a court order. Do you want me to confirm that warrant?
0: Hey, yes.
2: Charles 212, I copy. Do not confirm warrant. Are you clear for?
0: We're clear for, thank you.
2: On fourth.
12: Lincoln 234, find this is out of 28.
2: Lincoln 234, are you clear for to stand by one? I just have one request ahead of you.
13: You see an information and I'll be in that with 17.
0: Charles 212. Charles 211, Reno, I say today.
13: Hello.
10: Boy 005532. Unknown state, possibly Nevada, if it shows you a moving permit. Let me know.
14: Lincoln 233.
13: And to meet no MDT wherever I need it.
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5: Rigged with the fire department is with one of the vehicles pulled over at El Rancho. The vehicle was fleeing at high rate of speed, but is now pulled over. It's a gray Dodge Durango. NHP is en route, but they are coming from Mount Rose and Winnemucca. The training supervisor asked for us, since the driver who fled is acting erratic.
0: Take my spot and I'll head to the 1050.
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3: 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And so City of Reno employee street sweeper, and the other is a Chevy pickup, North Virginia, and 6.
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1: 150. Coming into Apple, Nevada, 917-671. 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
1: Motor 11.
3: Motor 11.
1: 1050, isn't on South Meadows, Virginia. It looks like it's on the off ramp at South Meadows 580. It's because that's 5HP.
10: We have that information we're about to give you further, and still be responding. There's three cars in total, so almost headed at 100 miles an hour. And Tom, can you do 7 to motor 18, copy?
11: Copy.
12: Motor 18, I did not copy. Continue.
10: Actually happened on the off ramp.
13: Carry all trailer with two wheels out of Reno.
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1: 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He's riding on stage. It's going to be I-580 heading southbound on the off-ramp. Get some vehicles. Everyone's out of vehicles. Engine 33 can handle. We'll take them back to Rail Red.
13: Mitchell, 5 can you show myself in 217 out on 3, 4th and stage?
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0: Okay, does his attorney want to come back and talk to him? Or is that the hang up?
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0: All right.
2: 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If I can get 28 on 8, then.
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7: 24 last, 76 Axis Sparks High, POV.
4: Sorry. Then comes back clear on an 06 Chrysler to a California plate, Edward Lincoln, Paul Henry. Edward Boy Adam, that's expired 3/8 of 21, out of Reno.
8: Six Adam, 6-5.
9: I'll be out of par 1042. 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
4: 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And Lincoln 233, just confirm you copied your tow, City Auto towing.
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3: Contested to the unit.
4: 201. A 2017 Ram out of Carson City. Sam 291, we now want to share a copy.
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1: Is that before or after Espinoza? Copy. And it is Brian, Boy, Robert, Yellow, Adam North.
2: 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And the Vasquez is with a Z0 at the end.
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9: I know, Tom 327, I'll be en route to Virginia 6.
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11: Yeah. 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On a 21 trailer? 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

to four, you'll be responding to 4485 Cobra Drive, check for bus number 2421. Pulled over due to multiple shock and startle.

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3: 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Since 382. Good morning.
2: Thank you. ASM 375.
3: Since 375.
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3: Since 375. Good morning.
5: Bound port.
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5: Go ahead, Fringe 1.
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2: 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RP saw her ex-boyfriend entering the residence through the Ring camera. RP is en route. ETA is less than 5 minutes. 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
0: Check. Okay, copy.
2: Send 2-8.
3: And send 2-2. I've been sending it for a while now. I'm sorry. I forgot to go there.
2: Send 2-8.
3: That calls for Vaughn, correct?
9: Mm-hmm. Having withdrawals from drugs, so it wasn't initiated by anybody here except for himself.
10: I saw a code 4 sign that they gave somebody, I don't know who though.
11: Be in custody, take her into courtroom too.
12: Copy. I just missed part of it, Trevor, so I was trying to figure out what was going on.
11: All good.
3: Charles
6: 356,
3: copy that,
6: 216. Alright, 1063 and Charles 213, 1063. Can we see a commercial southbound for a reckless driver that's following RP? It's going to be a black BMW SUV, RP's a white Tesla, they're now passing court.
5: Charles 357,
6: clear
5: code 12,
6: clear code
5: that way,
6: cancel
5: the
6: mission. Charles
3: 10-3-10-8. Okay, 10-8, thank you.
5: Charles 311-HOJ, round 10-8.
6: Charles 2-11.

0: Charles 351 on Haskell, Charles 352, shoot it.
1: Hey.
0: Hey,
1: 351,
0: is the door shoot it?
1: Yes,
0: 4
2: shoot it. Copy, good night. 10-9.
0: Sam 396 and 386 Reno, RP just arrived home. The male is still on scene sitting in his vehicle. He's at 1056. RP found her vehicle windshield smashed. And I did log a prior from 6-1 for disturbance of threats.
2: Thank you, copy. Then for still landline, we have RP voice contact.
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1: Afternoon,
0: 10-4-1, 10-8. Copy, I can sure you're responding with number 245 in case there's any 17 for the disturbance at Walmart on Vistanol.
1: Hammer out.
0: Copy, I'll send you
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4: 10-4-10-8, thank you. We're in order 245, never mind.
0: 36.
2: We're in 22 to main, have a great day.
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0: Sure, 11.
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3: 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What's your R number?
4: 18006.
5: I'm 39 CCM 386. Further on, male's vehicle description, his license plate is going to be 347 David with an unknown number 7. And it's a black Hyundai Sonata. And RP is waiting out front for you. Correction, it's a Hyundai Tucson.
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0: Engine 4. The only odor we found over here is the odor of the garbage from the dumpster. Otherwise, this can be unfounded. Engine 4 is failed for sure.
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5: 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We've got it.
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7: Roger one. Mill and Kerman.
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9: 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Robert Edward Ida, correction, Robert Edward Ida, Lincoln, Lincoln, yellow. Date of birth, 02-21-94, HMA, no further. Or correction, WMA, no further.
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4: Okay, 6-30, I copied nothing further. 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
3: 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Good for.
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10: 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Testman Rosenstein, 2215, 1041 tonight. 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
0: Sandman
1: 600 route code 3 to airway and Packham Reno, yes, Reno yellow is closed, Tromsey 7 hertz. Requesting expedited cover, airway and Packham Reno, yellow is closed.
13: 20, the juvenile playing on the cell phone at 17700 Lake Live Oak is calling again.
11: I copy, 1020.
13: Yes, sir.
0: Sam
1: 293
0: and out, airway and Peckham.
1: Sam 283.
11: Same
1: 245.
13: No, 245. It's going to be the burglary Bay Bridge lane, Bay Ridge lane.
14: He's supposed to be a male, 5'10", 185, brown and hazel.

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0: Charles
1: 351.
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3: South Virginia and Foothill, unlicensed white at 150.
4: The RP and the victim are both at Reno Behavioral Health, so I'm en route to RBH.
5: Oh, wait, 22 that. You said Brenner. Is that Adam Brenner?
3: No, McMillan.
5: Oh, yeah, sorry.
0: I'll be up and around.
1: CM3 sent me. You're waiting for me.
4: Was that, sir?
1: Copy.

0: Are you waiting on some parties for your 3:30? Negative. We just concluded that hearing. Copy. I have two over here that are looking for your department. They just went to the wrong building.
1: We're going to need Remsa as well and a supervisor if they're not already here. Supervisor's there, we'll get Remsa.
2: 820-282.
3: K-9-16.
0: 10386. Hey,
3: okay, I was involved in 1050.

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0: I'm going to be 23 main station. Can you log me off Transport 21? And I'm going to be SAM 373 this evening for a swing shift.
1: Transport 21, SAM 373.
2: SAM 284.
0: Anybody need a break?
3: Thank you.
2: Okay, 755 West 4th Street, which is,
4: store area. It's for a 1099 subject, and REMS is also responding. It's all on your call. 1155 West 4th.
3: Thank you. 51 from Moana and Kiski.
5: And so we can go ahead and dispatch to make contact with the adults on scene.
6: Affirm, and it sounds like we have several fires, so it's not the first time. Also May 31st and May 30th.
2: Sam 284, Reno 1063. And any sergeant who can copy, it's heavy for Sam 386 who was involved in a negative injury at Grove and Kitsky. Grove and Kitsky.
6: That was only like one time that she, the baby called. And then May 30th, we called back and we actually went, two units went, and there was the juvenile plane on the phone.
5: Copy, thank you.
6: And with that info still sent, units are available, correct?
5: Where you from?
7: And just be advised, there's a call there for PD because the subject does have a warrant, and then how he will react when anyone arrives. District 4, red frequency, 1155 West 4th Street. It's the west end of the strip mall behind the dumpsters.
8: Engine 4 copies. We're going to stage.
9: Have a good day.
0: Roger, Tim.
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12: When you clear, can I get a 28 Nevada plate?
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13: I've got a priority one call for you, dog in a hot vehicle. It's going to be at Coles on Damani Ranch.
11: On the time for a bin.
7: Lincoln 231. Awesome, go ahead with the bin.
11: John Henry Mary, Abraham Frank 1, David 61, Edward Sam 0, 02537.
7: Last Charles unit, go ahead.
14: Charles 351, Charles in an app for 29.
7: The first unit just left.
11: 10-4, we don't have any description of that yet.
9: We're still mainline getting further. Unknown clothing descriptions, unknown direction of travel at this time. Just to start heading that way until I get further.
14: 10-4.
9: 10-35, copy.
15: Thank you. Is there anything suspicious about the departure?
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0: Joseph Hubert, Henry Union Boy, Edward Robert Tom, First of Sherry, Sam Henry Edward, Robert Ida, date of birth 02-17-1973. 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
4: 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Sparks.
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7: That might be the guy we're looking for. I don't know what he looks like. 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Let me verify.
1: Copy DNA 510, maybe 30 or 40. Possible short dead.
7: It's the guy with the dreads. He's cool. He's out here. It's not the person we're looking for.
1: Okay, cool. Just making sure.
5: You know, you could put parents' phone numbers in there.
1: Everyone working on it right now.
5: Thank you.

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3: Clear, I just left all of 4 millimeters. I'll be 42 in that folder.
4: X-ray 963.
5: 46. Unless I get Central 1690 South Wells, number 18, for a possible burglary. All information is from management who is not on scene. Got a call from a neighbor. Advised there was a prior resident who was evicted and is now trying to get inside through the glass door. 1690 South Wells, number 18.
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1: Related, we're ATLing on foot, on property, or near.
0: Caution of known to abuse drugs, also a friend out of Clark County, 2000, surety mail, and is also extraditable. Shows to have a suspended Nevada 27 with a valid ID card only, describes a female 5'5", 180, blonde and hazel.
2: CM370.
3: Is NHP available by chance for protocol?
2: I will have to make him a call.
3: Thank you.
0: Did you have to run another one?
1: I actually need a DLIC for subject Danny Maxfield to put in the call if you could find one.
0: I copy. Was that just a DL or a DL picture?
1: Picture.
4: And Nevada ON is 020-249-3479.
0: M376, Tempar.
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0: I spoke with Dad. He's not requesting a response, and information was passed about the runaway. 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
1: 791, stand by, please. Are you ready with someone? Sorry.
2: Go ahead. 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Over there.
1: 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Unit 230 on the way to Chickasaw.
0: Unit 230. RP stated that the subject left about 5 ago towards the Maverick. We'll be checking.
1: Sam, 29 Veruta.
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1: Thank you.
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0: What's this for? 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
1: Charles 252. Charles 251. Copy.
0: Okay. 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
1: Roger 4.
0: Can you hold 10, stack 1046 for me? I'm working on it.
1: Roger 4.
2: Adam, hyphen Charles Ocean Robert Tom Edward Zebra, first of Cristobal. Charles, Robert, Ida, Sam, Tom, Ocean, Boy, Adam, Lincoln, date of birth 11/15/95, Nevada OLN
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0: Nevada OLN 08-05-815-5313. Please make contact with RPD, and they said that the subject left the area about 5 minutes ago. They're going to go UTL. We will be in UTL as well, as you can show us available.
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2: 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Engine 12. 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Unit 3252. 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
0: Unit Charles 353.
2: Charles Trevetter.
0: 43 is something, there's two males that were using a vehicle to get us to the second floor. And the vehicle is now GOA, but also take one more.
2: I've gone out. Charles Trevetter.

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1: Even better.
2: I heard him, I copy.
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0: I'm going to be advised a false alarm set off by construction.
1: Responsible?
0: I'm not sure. All I know is that it says it was construction accidental.
1: I got the court. We'll go ahead and continue.
2: Okay. 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
0: Continue, 12.
1: 3312, we're on veterans, we're ahead of you, we'll take it.
2: Copy that, thanks fellas, go back to the dispatch.
3: Sorry, Adam Lincoln Lincoln, Adam Nora, first of Charles Ocean, Robert, Robert, Ida, Nora, Edward, DOBs 1117 of 93, DL out of Nevada is going to be 020-620-4258. And can I also get code 9 for both this subject and the one they have on Airway and McCarran for domestic?
4: 7374, 10-4.
5: Copy from Thomas Creek and Rock Haven. 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
4: 60 copy.
1: What's the closest cross of mile marker 22?
2: Charles 440.
0: Charles 440.
2: Good afternoon, Rio. Happy to have you. Charles 440.
0: Thank you.
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1: 31, go ahead.
2: First is last one, I believe, Charles Henry Adams, Paul Tom Ocean, Nora versus Adeline, Adam David Edward, Lincoln Adam Nora Edward, QB 12-5 of 03, social 519-675838, break per second.
0: Trust
2: you, Bella, on those. Trust you, guys, make it on scene. Jim, this is Bella, boy, Edward Lincoln, Lincoln Adam. DOB is 2-1 of 2012, nothing further.
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4: Okay, we got 1-1 confirmed for Lyon County, abstracts en route. And the second one is electronic, so no confirmation is required for the Vegas one.
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0: Reno Engine 12 is unavailable at this time. He'll be responding for a traffic accident. It was an iPhone crash detection at mile marker 22 and Mount Rose Highway. We attempted to call the device. It goes straight to voicemail. Party 2.
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2: Go. Charles 253, stand by just one. Lincoln 231, go ahead with your plate first.
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2: And Lincoln 231, stand by one for the bit.
3: California 9, Union Henry Boy 202. And I'm off of Red Loam Road.
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3: 55. Negative.
5: 10-4. Any other units cleared?
1: I need to watch the 10-63. Ten pre-K students, they do have another bus stop and supervisor and route. They are requesting assistance with traffic control due to some of the students known to be runners at Tilbert Road and Peckham Lane.
5: Charles 4 came back clear, suspended, effective 4-10 of 25 on an 05 Pontiac. Can you 10-9 the VIN for me, please?
6: I'm 10-9 the VIN as 2 Charles, nor David Lincoln, 83 Frank, 686-062-296.
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0: Cox, thank you. 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
0: Copy, Anderson.
1: And second will be the tow truck company.
0: Cox, tow truck, I'm Kenny. Thank you.
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8: Someone answered. When we buzzed their calls, they kind of, I'm not sure if you still want us to respond to that or so.
7: Juvenile one, and you're pretty low volume.
8: Yes, sir.
7: Juvenile call out Cold Springs, just confirming you attempted to make contact in person.
8: No, that was via 21, I'm still in Galena. 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
7: Copy. 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I'm just trying to make sure somebody goes and makes contact with those individuals and kind of talk to them about not letting their children play with their phones since we keep getting 911 calls.
8: Hi, copy.
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1: All right, thank you.
0: Three and over, three, three, three, three, three,
1: three,
0: three, three,
2: three, three, three, three, three, three, three, three, three, three, three, three, three, three, three, three, three, three, three, three, three, three, three, three, three, three, three, three, three, three, three, three, three, three, three, three, three, three, three, three, three, three, three, three, three, three, three, three, three, three, three, three, three, three, three, three, three, three, three, three, three, three, three, three, three, three, three, three, three, three, three, three, three, three, three, three, three, three, three, three, three, three, three, three, three, three, three, three, three, three, three, three, three, three, three, three, three, three, three, three, three, three, three, three, three, three, three, three, three, three, three, three, three, three, three, three, three, three, three, three, three, three, three, three, three, three, three, three, three, three, three, three, three, three, three, three, three, three, three, three, three, three, three, three, three, three, three, three, three, three, three, three, three, three, three, three, three, three, three, three, three, three, three, three, three, three, three, three, three, three, three, three, three, three, three, three, three, three, three, three, three, three, three, three, three, three, three, three, three,

0: RP and the sister are in a blue 2014 Honda Accord, stating that the couple is getting separated. The juvenile is a 1-year-old male. No legal custody paperwork at this time. 118 Daisy Lane, Daisy May Lane.
1: 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We're going to have to find someone else to cover.
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5: 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Date of birth is 05/28/1987. OLN is going to be 08017359 90 break per second.
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6: Last seen at 1400 hours from Pyramid in Sunset Springs, First of Medicine. Last seen wearing a white shirt, tan shorts, flip-flops. 57130, blonde and blue. Last seen westbound on La Posada towards Pyramid. Medicine is being treated for mental health issues and missing a doctor's appointment. RP's just worried about the daughter. 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Stack 1104, watch this.
7: Catherine 1, clear report, and I can be en route to that call in Sun Valley.
6: Anyone?
7: Ginger Quill Court in Sparks is our jurisdiction or Sparks?
1: Post 10, and we clear to park at 6, west off at 6, Lieutenant 8.
5: A HFA out of Colorado is going to be last of Perez, Paul Edward Robert Edward Zebra, first of Star, Sam Tom Adam Robert. Date of birth is 02/11/2000. OLN is going to be 17093-6700.
2: Excuse me.
5: HMA verbal out of Nevada, last of Wilson, William Ida Lincoln, Sam Ocean Nora, first of Thomas, Tom Henry Ocean, Mary Adam Sam. Date of birth is 05/26/1997. Social 626-967483. Break for last.
6: Adam 736, go ahead with the last.
5: HMA verbal out of Nevada, he says. Last of Lopez, Lincoln Ocean, Paul Edward Zebra. First of Pedro, Paul Edward David Robert Ocean. Date of birth is 09/12/2006.
2: Adam 736, so far.
1: And for Pedro, he does have a tattoo on the left side of his cheek of a red AK style handgun on a rope.
2: Adam 736, so far. Motor 18.
6: Good morning,
1: show you up. For 43, business is up and running as usual. A lot of employees on schedule.

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3: 10-4, I'm going to preempt you from this call. I'll put the note that your advice should be that Sparks will be responding, and then I'll just clear you from it, and then it'll go to Sparks.
0: Copy, thanks.
2: Roger, 91. 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
1: Just got an update for line company, false alarm, false passcode given.
0: Copy that, thank you.
2: 7623. The Adam, can I get a VIN check, please? Yeah, a second.
1: Trust you, Chevy.
3: Chevy.
0: 1.

0: 9245.
1: Chicken 234, stand by just one.
2: Yeah, Jeff, can I get 2729 on one, please? Yeah, HMA, last of Massey, Mary Adams, Sam Sam, Edward Yellow, first of Jody, John Ocean, David Yellow. Date of birth will be 12-4-71 and Nevada OLN 0803-05-9496.
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1: 6396.
4: Sam 378 temper.
5: And for what it's worth, it's a Charger, not a Durango, so it's a sedan.
1: 3855 Brinkley.
6: Made two copies. If one is available, can
1: I just have them out for another call in your district. If you want, I can talk your calls.
6: I agree.
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2: 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Deal number 080-818-9194.
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4: your subject is clear, valid. Stand by just one because I got a delay hit, I gotta look through. Stand by. Yep, she's clear, valid.
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2: Adam. Three, no restrictions. Star is 1099 out of Florida, non-extraditable for probation violations. And Star is clear, CJIS, locals with a cleared Nevada 27 and a surrendered ID card only. Wilson is clear, NCICC, just locals, valid ID card only. Pedro is clear, NCICC, just locals, revoked 27 for ill per se, failure to reinstate. Not within revocation period.
1: I got it, thank you. I just need to affirm Sarah. I think it was the first person. She is valid, Rusty.
2: Not firm with no restrictions.
1: I got it, thank you. And I think I missed the return on the VIN for the vehicle.
2: Negative, the VIN comes back clear on an 08 Pontiac to 8736 Frank 4.
1: Awesome, thank you.
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4: Wilson, first of Brianna, boy Robert Ida, Adam Nora Nora Adam. 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Nevada DL
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6: 327,
2: go ahead.
6: Can we get Hector to respond to Northern
2: Sea? Just confirm Northern Nevada Hospital.
5: Sam 370 right now.
1: 370.
5: If you could just be aware of stack number 1072, please.
1: Copy, I'm away from my MDT. Anything critical?
5: Well, the trip is a 7-year-old.
1: I copy.
2: Trigger stuff?
7: Good point. Information was on the last.
2: That's fine.
8: Alright, I am unlocking, please.
0: Okay.
8: Mary, I had Adam, you two, to Nevada.
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1: 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Can I get an extra rotation for abandoned vehicle, sir?
0: It's going to be Milne.
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6: Lincoln, Charles Henry Adams, Tom Edward Lincoln, Lincoln Ida Edward Roberts, First of Justin, John Newman Graham, Tom Ida Nora, date of birth, 13, 1984. It's going to be a Louisiana ID card, 011-727-945.
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1: Copy to you. Yeah, 7392. 7392. No, for me, gonna be.
0: Copy, 4938 Bay Ridge has surveillance footage. What was the other part?
1: Back home in Cosette.
0: Temper. Mission 13 and passing best driver to the RP. Not just because a white male wearing a white shirt, you know, just because a white female wearing a pink shirt.

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1: Justin is clearing CICC just and locals. He has a suspended Louisiana 27 and his Nevada 27 showed to be break. Pending. Mr. Alderman, possibly for the high hope approach. Trust me,
2: you're out there 4, I'm overhead on this call.
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2: Motor 22, 643 and 42, how's it at?
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5: For a gray town and country SUV Washington plate, vehicles unoccupied, abandoned in a fire lane, blocking other residents from leaving.
2: Copy. That's 250 Stoddard, you said?
1: Copy,
2: I'll be around. Thank
1: you. Last unit identifier.
6: Charles 357.
1: Charles 357.
6: Can I get the PCO number?
7: We have a concerned citizen confirming you're good for. They see a vehicle with lights on, but nobody armed.
6: Copy. Sorry, can I get the last 4 of the phone number?
5: Zero, 0413.
6: Copy, thanks.
1: We have a 2901.
6: The first is going to be WMA, last of Robert, Adam, Sam, Charles, Henry, King, Edward, first of Miguel, spelled Mary, Ida, George, Union, Edward, Lincoln. DOB is 11784, and Nevada ID of 080-161-5859.
5: Charles 356, go ahead with the second.
6: Second is a WFA, last of Boy, Robert, Ida, Sam, King, Ida, first of Jane, spelled John, Adam, Nora, Edward. DOB is 8771, Nevada ID 210-367-6898.
5: Charles 356, Tyler.
1: No, 334, Tokyo
2: 1463.
1: 34. Chelsea 54, 934, 2014-13, South of G Street, Nevada Physical Therapy. So 1016, male, female, inside a silver SUV, Tenali. RP is going to be standing out front. Call the gate the male, half yelling and screaming at the female, and possibly at 1413, South of G Street, Nevada Physical Therapy in the parking lot.
2: 54.
1: Charles
2: 353. Charles 353. He checks okay, and myself and 352 will be in route for that. You can check for the others.
1: Check for Charles 354 and 54, I'll shake 10-8.
2: 5-4, 10-8, thank you.
1: 34-7. Sam 393, are you on green? Sam 393.
2: Good amount of 242 minutes.
1: Motor 20. Good.
2: Motor 18, 23, 47.
7: All right, thanks. Thanks.
3: Can we start someone towards Matthews?
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2: So there's a room EGOA information to RP, and they're going to be en route to the one on 3080 Kiski.
7: Jim 373.
8: Maryland for a smoke detector in the family reinforced area. But there's possibly head start for someone working on the mobile, so there's 76 check for Matthews.
3: Washa 2 John 8 7 with 23 at par, and we'll both be 1042. Have a good night.
4: Have a night. Well, 43 only sparks clear.
2: So this 4 10 42. Good night.
4: Have a good night.
9: Washa 1 7 35. Actually, disregard. I think 80, I thought 88 was going to be closer, but I don't think he is. Can we try to raise him?
4: Time for a break. 182, just for 42, they advise that we are our subjects painting, and they believe that the fumes from the paint possibly set off the alarm. 188, wash up.
9: Good.
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7: Lincoln 233, static only. So far. Sam 373.
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2: David Adam Lincoln, Lincoln, first of Emily, Edward Mary Ida, Lincoln, Edward Edward, COB 825 of 96, social 611922791, break per second. WMA, last phonetically, Lincoln Ocean Edward, Sam Edward Robert, first of Brandon, Boy Robert Adam, Nora David Edward, Nora DOB 330 of 94, Nevada OLN 040-601-5548.
3: Charles 357. Can I have it removed?
4: In front of the cashier. There's a group of juveniles also involved, three HMJs with a black backpack, blue jeans, and two other HMJs, gray hoodies, running towards Shields.
1: 61. 41, from a distance.
3: 312-358. Can I please do a code 9 on Miguel for any domestic?
0: Sure.

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0: 12, Preston 33, Medical Aid at 115 Greenwood Drive, cross of South Virginia Street and Ashley Way. 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
1: The suspect's at WFJ wearing a pink crop top, black jeans, walking behind Parkway Athletic, and the other juveniles were last seen towards Shieldsville.
2: Plate in this vehicle.
3: At the visiting window, so 1017, what's the occurred at? And address, check on the address. I'll advise in a second here. Now we're in power at the visiting room.
4: First of Annalisa out of Spokane. I can check to see if I have anything on her.
2: Could you please make a call through starting the media cell?
5: Yeah, we're closer, aren't we?
2: It's like a 50-50 split there. We already got it. We got it. You have to stand down.
5: Oh, I found it off everyone. Okay, thank you. I appreciate that. Reno, will you play Central 12 available?
3: Central.
6: Can I get 29 on a female?
5: Watch one, 2-4, keep it on.
7: 82, have a good
2: night. 82, it's a problem.
7: Line 12,
2: Washer,
7: are you staying on?
2: Yeah, I'm going to stay on another 10 minutes.
7: Copy, do you need this
2: one? I don't. I just got to get my 10 hours.
7: Copy that,
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7: copy.
6: Did you say 10 minutes?
7: Okay.
6: Yeah, I logged on at 6:40, so... gotta get to the 10.
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8: Send me the last phonetically, Roy Ocean Yellow, Edward Robert. 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
3: 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It's in reference to a subject that was possibly altered. Both runs and fire responding to check the welfare as well. It's 115 Greenwood.
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0: 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Engine 6, response South McCarran Boulevard and Rio Poco Road,

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2: From a distance, this is Cruiser Paul, give it to you, it's South McCarran and Longley. On the southbound sign for unconscious subject, District 6, threat frequency engine 3, McCarran and Longley. Engine 6.
3: I just heard McCarran and Longley. Did our... My MPT shot on McCarran and Rio Poco. Did our call move?
2: Hey, are you McCarran, Rio Poco, and Engine 3 at the same area in McCarran and Longley? That's the calls, I believe.
3: Gotcha. Okay, thank you.
0: Copy, I'll be with him on the target. 10-4, let him know they're 86 from here.
3: Copy.
1: Bucks 43, 3 marks and tags, break for next. 312, can you cover 331 out with the juveniles?
2: Yes, sir.
3: 10-4.
2: Unit 266. 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
3: 827, 204. Can you show me 1042? Have a good night.
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2: 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Charles 351 or Charles 354, I can show you 10-8. I'll show you both 10-8.
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0: 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Thank you.
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0: There you go.
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6: 10 4.
3: Spark 361.
6: 361.
3: Sorry, I'm confused what you just dispatched me to. I was asking for the 1050.
6: 10 4, sorry. In your jurisdiction. Ten four.
0: Person that was in question here, they were up and leaving the area under their own power. We're clear, returning.
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4: White Mountain Dolphin last solid. Frank, Ocean, William, Lincoln, Edward, Robert, versus Sam. Data must be 10-6, 84. Social for you, 530-551993, break your second.
5: Yes, sir, go ahead, go to second.
4: Yeah, White Mountain Dolphin last of Meadows. Mary, Edward, Adam, David, Ocean, William, Sam, first of Elizabeth. Edward, Lincoln, Ida, Zebra, Adam, Boy, Edward, Tom, Henry, date of birth be 10-18 of 84, and that'll be White Mountain Dolphin, correct 5-5, that's break for 30. Yeah, White Mountain Dolphin, last of Fowler, Frank, Ocean, William, Lincoln, Edward, Robert, first of Kenneth, King, Edward, Nora, Nora, Edward, Tom, Henry, date of birth be 3-2 of 59, Nevada, OLN, 0-0-9-0-0-9-8-4-0-4-5.

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1: 10-4, good afternoon.
0: Sparks 361 traffic.
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0: Eastbound East Prater at Lillard on Nevada 791, Zebra X-ray Henry.
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2: 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Union 260, we know what you're checking for. Union 260, we know what you're checking for.
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6: there. St. Mary's with 51. Cash 354.
7: 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Marshall,

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4: 1041, T number 5298, I'll be double with 4597 break.
3: Engine 31, go ahead.
4: I'll be 10-6 on assignment at 357.
3: What was your location one more time?
4: 350 South Center.
3: 10-4, checks every hour.
4: Yes, please.
0: Going to be running, jumping over the fence towards the Speedway gas station, trying to get better. Just 4-6 hours responding to Smith Ridge condos for one subject that was pistol whipped. Right at
3: 15.
5: The truck 15 is going to stand down. We'll may remain available on quarters. PD can advise if we're needed to make it on scene.
0: We're in essentially in a true discussion.
6: Okay, juvenile.
0: And you're responding to 1032 juveniles of Asian male, 5'9", thin build, 16 to 17 years of age, with a black t-shirt and black jeans. And actually medium build. And apparently there were 5 more suspects, Hispanic males, 16 years of age. One of the 1032 juvenile is going to be Anthony. His brother is pleading from the back of the head.
7: It's not 31, clear system, rep power J4.
3: 31.
0: Clear in a prayer coming?
8: New information.
0: 3100 Vista. Salad Loso for difficulty breathing. District 3 reference is a medic 3100 Vista Salad Loso.
7: Control 257 with that. I'll be 10-8 back on green due to distance.
3: Stay back on green.
7: 5-18.
3: Control 6.
0: You're responding. The victim's going to be in front of 302 Smith Ridge. 302 Smith Ridge.

0: I got two juveniles, one, they're both wearing all black, one with a black backpack. Looks like walking towards the Sinclair gas station.
1: Copy, possibly two related walking towards Sinclair gas station wearing black and a black backpack.
2: 5-8, I'll go.
3: 5-8. Can you double us up and work with for us at the courtyard?
1: Six.
4: 11-13-24 and the indefinitely for delinquent fine. He does have history of assisting, described as a male, 6 feet, 225, brown and hazel, lots of history in locals for all of your subjects, really. Second one, Meadows, valid ID card only, describes a female, 5'5", 160, brown and blue, EF, us of 6-29-15, address 990 Cambridge Way. For possession of false prescription in 05, possession of a credit card and authorized use of credit card in 08. Also, again, false prescription and forging an instrument in 2013. The last subject, Kenneth, is got a valid about 27. He's a compliant sex offender for lewdness with a child under the age of 14. He is EF as of 5-13-05, address 650 Morrill Avenue. He's a sex offender tier 2, is not arrested for extensive FI to the sex offender notification unit.
0: I'll be out with the
1: victim. Stand 3-5, 10 rooms on fire, I'll be fished.
0: Copy. Yes, and I'll be 10:42. Have a good night.
1: Good night.
5: David, Adam, Nora, Ida, Edward, Lincoln. DOB 5-19-1976. Social 565-415621.
3: Three six, not on that call. He probably went back to the station a while ago. It'll just be 82, 382 and 386.
1: And 286 is 42.
3: That would be my guess.